0: command that is made. Yes.
1: Okay.
0: On a ritual. And that ritual is called the place of prayer. The place of prayer.
1: So for.
0: The place of prayer.
1: Just go there. I mean, really, wow. Lady Noah, said, come, she be by,

last 2 weeks Thursday. Good evening, Papa. I will come and see my testimony tomorrow. I say, hey, I just closed from work. I'm getting busy. My man's own too is surprising. Someone that anytime I called, he would tell me I should delete his number and forget about him. After the prayers that you pray for me, this man can't stop calling me. And daddy, I was supposed to come to church Thursday, but I was busy at work. Can you imagine? Message nini? Can you imagine? What you can you imagine any girl? 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Oka se mpaibo nye juma on. 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Jesus. Last week Thursday me preach na me ke bibi. Me say. It is a great thing to serve the, that is the message I preach. It is a great thing to serve the Lord. Mpaibo, a year juma. 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The shady young crop on our way and obey. A year 05 Nebon 95. Me boob him 05 Bon 95. Afibo 57 Nebo 67 Afisabo 57 Me boob him 05 95 Not what about 5 7 6 7 Not what's on about 5 7 Me boobie 05 95 Senyame de dareshe bi se ba ya munye o. 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

5-7. The BBC are NMA to stop on your number. Now we be the GDF for the year. Now since then, no, so obey ye. Your number ni be 05. I feel about 9-5. Now about 5-7. 6-7. 5-7. Good. 5-7-6-7-5-7. A dear baby freedom nebeba. Well who freedom I mentioned. A dinner baby freedom time print partners nebeba. I am merchant number. The bond number need the chat or the amount to drop. Miss Udin Unika Pride. A jut and yet in a many keke. Okay, then we'll be to me to frequent them so for cotton six bedroom house. So for cotton six bedroom. Are you crazy? 6 bedroom. Me bon number ni DMJ 05. No abo 9-5. A fi bo 5-7. 6-7. 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I say, I am one of your son. And now, day in Germany. 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I say, duties of a guy. I say, day in Germany. I need your contact to share my testimony to glorify the name of the Lord.

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0: in prayer has made kings become beggars, and beggars are riding on horses. According to scripture, 1 Peter chapter 4 verse 7 says, the end of the world is coming soon. Therefore, be earnest and disciplined in prayer. For this reason, Freedom Time Praying Partner, FTPP, is inviting all to join this power-packed prayer program every Sunday, Monday, Tuesday, and Wednesday midnight, 12 p.m. on this power-packed program is being led by Reverend Bernard Owusu Ansah.
1: Everything in you that attracts evil people,
2: Jesus,
1: by the blood of Jesus Christ of
2: Jesus,
1: we kill it by fire.
2: Amen.
1: Amen.
0: Don't forget that the fervent prayer of a righteous man availeth much. Therefore, be part of this program. For any information, call 0244-115-618.
2: Freedom.

0: Yes, we didn't put him on my
1: end.
0: And when she anopays, so what he and can if we are doing 106.3, we just come off one land. And they are 1st of July, yes, we go to

0: 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Yes, we didn't kuni mobun samashiase. 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
1: ye de erade
0: na ye papa Reverend Bernard Omar Bonso hadadi pacho ye mawakwaba
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2: Hallelujah.
0: Nice. 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

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What would you answer? You're the radiance of my papa. 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Prophet Bernard Ocean, son, a freedom prayer. 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Yesu edi nkwini mu no agye so bo nsa ma hwe ase Yesu edi nkwini mama ye Psalm 34 verse 1 yen kan kwa ne nyina so mfa na urade ase ne betimi a ura worship mu a

0: so. Yeah, Aja.
1: Reverence, why not microphone? I said it.
2: But you're my navy.
1: Okay.
2: And I still am.
1: It's okay.
3: That one is working.
0: Yeah, Aja.
1: Somewhere, yeah.
0: Papa, I radio drum here.
1: Now, in Sonoa, a turn on that area. Let's say, we'll be the action. Which one is that? Okay, it's okay. Now, in Sonoa, not more area, let's say.
0: Papa, I radio drum in a home of broy area, and a dear, ne hoy. I
1: tell him of his jamal.
0: Papa,
1: I call it a famous windy pepper.
2: I break it.
0: Bacho ye area ho de erade adom eho ye ye kwan mum na ida enye bat se ho de ensio no nyame adom ye ho ye boni bia ni
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0: very
1: na aye we can do me call Kumasi to asuko obuasi.
0: Eh, ne papa walk around.
1: Now free Kumasi ekusi obuasi ne die.
0: Okay.
1: 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And so. Says old runners 1-2 but I can't so far to go to road a best say more gent and the other you know rams minim the entire no be any sound highways for no so the ufa mkoko bypass no sad rams from sunday you see here you know ofro na ya aye kama
0: I know it
1: minim highways for no so but so much sank of water rose and the idea was a go up I owe three more day power. Hey, I dream one in part of the Ramson. And your crowd. Yeah, I mean, I just understand them. Yeah, I can't be a yaka crown. No, my Ramson also. I will just a best sell with Tower Road, no budget. And no shock absorbers.
0: Oh, myself, for sure.
1: I dream one in corner and the crew, anybody. Who's that anti pass? Now say akwaya wo mu ye ye ewo nanadro no mu breso o de free the president mahama no be ye no first mu koye ni nyira asai de nanadro no be ye ye ni akwaya ayi president ko form ye ye aburi kwan no ne 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
0: papa de lu pre be ko ya me nti wo de lu pre be ko
2: yeska fa
1: lu prince ma fa pe
2: amen
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2: ma amen o amen
1: ma se mi bi akoda de bi akoda na e bu o mu kakra Me pa cho ye ma 10 minutes fre wo area what you saying in suyo no ye wi ane adanya me as say we you afri mu a wo area what you saying 0302216561
2: wo fre na je se
1: wo dia se so wo ti as what do me afri na na je mo a mo ti as e no wo fre what you saying wa hwira de ana se wo eye na obusani what obusafo nyina enka send a call so 0302 216561. Yeah, honey, near my call, yeah, near you, and your boom, and the radiacy. Yet, yes, idiot. Wash your name in our crab, and the radiacy. Say, if I only be you, wouldn't be, wouldn't be, and you, why, but the radiacy.
2: That's right.
1: Wouldn't we inquire? I was
3: here,
1: I was home. Or say a woof for the intimate radia, and I'll tell us not all the Mussolini be crap.
2: Then leave me.
1: Ever the radiacy.
2: Praise the Lord.
1: Hello.
4: Hello, Papa.
1: Yes, I didn't call him.
4: Oh, but I'm not sure.
1: In the ASN, I can say free.
4: Oh, I'm Pastor from Daniel Andrew, I can say free with Signal my school. Down somewhere.
1: That's okay. I wanted to say.
4: Oh, I'm not the man. I'm one of the.
1: I want to abuse for you now, so can we be safe?
4: But you'll be free.
1: Radiant.
4: Yeah, free. The radinam the nasty man.
1: The radiasi. La honey is sand a cuckoo foot on it is saying.
4: A honeymoon nasty honu, and a it is a co fencing. Buzia Johnson side honu, now honey na sakaman as your own form. By what's the gamma side in the answer honu was so cranky. No sooner I am a woman walk sakaman down. Let me say sooner a week. Nisuri kukua amamu for them ni adi
1: ya de radia sise ohonu mwye sivu na gusafu ina aso ati umika umwye sivu ya ya koso ya mpa ya nene radia sima umuwae
4: thank you
1: ya dani ya jamisa opa zero three zero two ubi oso hello
5: hello ya pacho good morning
1: my dear how are you
5: I'm fine, thank you.
1: Your name and where are you calling from?
5: Grace Darkoman. If Darkoman, Grace Darkoman.
1: Grace, if Darkoman. Now what you saying? Darkoman is saying.
5: If I show hand me the baby, I want the radio dom. Eh, name on baby, any pan, eh, Darkoman Johnson. Hand me the
1: phone. If La Paz, but now say.
5: And patch you. And you cry.
1: Oh, yeah, Florida, ye.
5: Patcho you.
1: Oh, mom, to turn your mouth on, as I say, be near my
5: home. And patcho you.
1: Now, for a while, I die, rest of what you monk will be away.
5: Me patcha, Radiadum. Hey.
1: Radiasi.
5: The seventh month.
1: Yeah. The radius and a grace, a radin can't power it.
5: Patrick,
1: I know you only say what is in Sodom, but I say, Winnie Baby, the idea of Winnie Pa, no, I know what in a few.
5: Patrick, you're Miss Rapa, you're right.
1: Hello.
6: Hello.
1: Yes, I didn't call him.
6: I'm
1: not sure. But you're anyone, I can say.
6: Comfort.
1: Comfort to Gazette
6: Free. Gazette Free Baleshi,
1: Dodoa Baleshi, Dodoa Quasso.
6: That's
1: right. And I wanted to say,
6: oh, baby, I'm warning Yamia Domana, when I cross a cook room, and then you can see me down and still tell me and to be in PA.
1: Bridging is so.
6: Bridging, I've been on my own dream.
1: What would you mean that bridging?
6: Aye.
1: Are they? Baby, free by Bam is a bewoody. Now, Bissan be a woman, Messiah. And he was a balance or bridge be a moyano. And yes, sir, MC, or any MP, or where are MP need to say? Okay. MP, our area, one MC, no, yes, sir, my minister is your notion. Now, more so, I know my sign. Engineer to Abama, we ever to Amoka, some of Amber Bridge, no, Jimmy Samuel, Momodina Munye, and my woman. Hello.
3: Good morning.
1: Good morning. Yes, Edin Kunim.
3: Edin Kunim.
1: So, Abun Samar Shiasi.
3: My
1: issue, a yinansa, and you saw, yes, Edin Kunim, I just saw Abun Samar Shiasi.
3: Fine,
1: Paul, Yami,
3: why is Uncle Manya Swan? Why?
1: Hello.
3: Hello. On your mission, we do what? On your mission, I do what I say.
1: Why? Oh, Israel, so.
3: Oh.
1: That's what I find. Where are you, Abbey?
3: Hey, I know I'm coming. You see, I'm coming. You know, on your mission, I'm coming. You know, sorry, why? Why?
1: I'm coming. Yeah. Oh, yeah, they're on Friday, Anna. Is it on Friday or how?
3: Probably.
1: But we'll be safe there.
3: Hey, oh.
1: Okay, yo. Dinner running, come on, why? Yo. That's what Dinner say.
3: Boko.
1: Udia Boko. Udiana Boko.
3: Hey,
1: we didn't get in Kitra. And a Boko, why? Bye. Bye. Champion, pal. Hello.
7: Hello, Papa.
1: Yes, I didn't call him.
7: Was a mafiasi.
1: But your friends are not Cassafri.
7: That's when Cassafi Tamacom to seven.
1: Tamacom to seven. What do you say? Mate, sir, how about road, you know, a fraud?
7: Fraud is in a near dom to be a wanker.
1: Okay.
7: Na me a bomb by a mamma so for Mufit Tamani, and me a mobad from Mukwamase. Radi bitch me to my bass and Jesuna, me and Yamidatuma for Masuna. A soon fast one in Yawmason, a radium famous somewhere.
1: Yamishramo, Papa, Pasamo Junior, a my ideal. And that was a pa. That's what didn't you say?
7: Tony Eja.
1: Eja, and I said, my name's sick. Eja, why?
7: I'm Ponsa.
1: Eja Ponsa. Eja Ponsa, now, cross survey.
7: I can make up Pentecost.
1: Pentecost, a jump on Santa, come to 7 1 hour.
7: That's right.
1: Okay, Piano Visiana.
7: That's right.
1: Okay, English Assembly. Okay. Radin Shabby Baby. Yeah, Rebecca Sawai.
7: That's
1: right. Yeah, I'm a child wife in Ebusha for.
7: Yeah,
1: right. Hello, oh, you feel me? Hello. Hello. Wow, what's on the hello? Hello. Hello.
8: Hello.
1: Yes, I didn't come to just one so on some fiasi.
8: Oh, on some fiasi.
1: They didn't listen, I can say free him.
8: The friend of the Macomb, because I feel too cheesy.
1: Who can say free him?
8: Too cheesy.
1: Kuntunsi. And what is saying? And what is saying?
8: Oh, main born on a baby a morning day. And soon it will be me how. The main road na free amasaman itchum a court in Sawamuno.
1: Aha.
8: And no ne problem.
1: Construction area no. Saka construction area no.
8: That's all Anik.
1: See,
8: Anik.
1: And all knows that.
8: Then I can now can be better. Own power car and cook massy.
1: Aye.
8: Oh, miss on my moon penny form. Aga, so we shall acquire a few president could four pencil a baby pimmy name. Obia do ye be a say. Me be something who say, in defeat our terminal, yen penny form war, my moon. Why nothing to you? What is it catching it to you? 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
8: 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Time you know kwa I was say at the quitter me in bako a kind of driving mirror a to one san or meeting yako. And so tika chiki give goose out quain says ye ya kwan e dia more mine.
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8: Ani. I'm a summons, I won't cry.
1: Unpunish road
8: recess. Cash, yes, yes, yes, yes, yes, yes, yes, yes, yes, yes, yes, yes, yes, yes, yes, yes, yes, yes, yes, yes, yes, yes, yes, yes, yes, yes, yes, yes, yes, yes, yes, yes, yes, yes, yes, yes, yes, yes, yes, yes, yes, yes, yes, yes,
1: yes, yes, yes, yes, yes, yes,
8: yes, yes, yes, yes, yes, yes, yes, yes, yes, yes, yes, yes, yes, yes, yes, yes, yes, yes, China mo kwa isu pa gedi biya ke se pa e woho eno ho fly over ni ho U-turn ni ho even crossing pedestrian 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
8: Amen.
1: 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Hello. 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Hello.
9: Hello.
1: Yes, I didn't come to so mama so bon sama hwe ase.
9: Obon sama hwe ase.
1: Me na ba ofro sen.
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9: Pache ne familia oba.
1: Na wo ofa hen.
9: E pache me wo. In some Anglican school, railway line, no, actually work across.
1: In some room?
9: Actually.
1: Now, on the next thing.
9: I want to know the so I feel so any problems, I say, so I feel will be sad, and I say, now, I'm quite a more kind of make up wash them.
1: Okay.
9: Da, the power church, maybe now, Kofoy and the Quino. Let me work with number of fragments, no, the fragments. Now, quite a way, you know. Me I near my dear quite cement and nominate I did well tall cement and a farm milk room of and if she said quite a way no uncle for CC will see only what was cemented the aquino. And he said it says cement and I would be ye I'm a quina yeno. No one to me na
1: be my crum of
9: what makes a motana. No one to what be missing the bridge to be play you mano. Nanko fun so taught no way you will see or the sound no way you will see. And said you my phone pay your walk out. Contractors no come home, our born workers in a pain of food, you know, what on water and what on cement. And to a fine yet a quire no, no atom. And to a better than a quire at my ye.
1: Was a memoir of Bonnie Hunyansa? Memoir of Bonnie Hunyansa. That was his answer, more dear Zonnie.
9: Patcho you.
1: I was sitting sooner arm full be our
9: Debbie, Debbie.
1: Okay. Maybe no Mr. Mango has a bosom for Jesus Yafano. What's your cast? I don't know.
9: I'm back to you.
1: I mean, shall we be? Hello. Hello. About your hours, hello.
10: Hello.
1: Yes, I didn't call him.
10: I went from a fiasse.
1: I'm back to your frozen. I can say for him.
10: But your family could say I'm from a cassette and some of the blue.
1: I want to say,
10: I had a dear. I started creepy since we here.
1: Mama, I say, Christian is going to be here.
10: If you say, Ada, and should I have said the good year, Afra? And I do Bruno's war. Oh, my time.
1: Bruno, the brother is young.
10: But I say,
1: the brother is young.
10: Here, the boon is so.
1: Okay,
10: my dear Fabian, if in the book. I said, oh, my, I won't hear 6 feet to me sooner. The view of crowing up 4 feet to me sooner.
1: To ensure no.
10: To ensure no. And at the boon, you can see it. But obvious anything, I said, the broom. And I dare be fair. The next 3 years, I'm up for Bahana. Obia, this me diving, and then a busy.
1: At least I was going to go with 100 meters.
10: That you, what's 100 meters? Because if we took us 100 meters.
1: At least I was going to go with 100 meters. Because I normally you pay 500 meters when we get to the issue. So I can't win it here.
10: So,
1: and
10: you know, you have to take creative sense when you read it. And let's say I'm making, who could you call, the good and fear, call Hebron, who should come out for them. So we have a talk as the way as I said that Wafiria 10 to 12 feet Wafiria
1: what are we doing Wafiria
10: until I'm not a honor I took it until you hear what you're saying I'm not going away from I said to come up for them I'm not for my video and here one part I don't know couldn't you go point him she said what you're gonna have make her say what you're going to say I just feel to see Caswell to a palm. 20 feet in number Joe. Man of Saturday in the corner. Because of Kwan Bonnie to know. Can't you 50 cities? Caswell to a palm. You have been 250 cities.
1: Oh, powerful. Oh, banante.
10: If you say, Caswell in Nara, I say worship. Swinta in Nara say worship. And you can't even go. Can't even go. Friends, I'm a coin. You're quite in here, sir. If you don't know, quite from the 18, can't swap. Would you would do that dance or not? 4x4 into me from Swinter from one, then Swinter from yes, Swinter from Swinter from. It is a whole different Kronumuan. It took more than 2 hours. And generally, 1 hour, no, 20 minutes, no, it took us 3.5 hours.
1: I don't know if you come say, but you did not come on bear 2 hours.
10: You do. And yes, you acquire my mind,
1: no man our mobile, a riding wheel mobile. If I tell you that's it,
10: that's
1: it. That one. And one last caller. Hello,
11: hello, daddy. Praise the Lord.
1: Hallelujah. Yes, you didn't call him.
11: I want some ashes, money take up. I
1: of course, and I can say,
11: Pacho, me, the why you feel free. I should have said, Pacho,
1: I should have said,
11: Pacho, and daddy.
1: What you saying?
11: Oh, daddy, I had your high.
1: Tell me the boss when I'm with Pienso no brain.
11: That in your minstrel be brief.
1: Oh, your cassipa.
11: Your minstrel be brief because, Yamisem now can be away be a carrot because, Ujin, Omano, now Yam person make up a road, no one say. Once a cinema America has a cement, a young uncle for a ton. 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
1: I'm going to say, I don't want to be able to talk as I'm going to get friends.
11: Papa, no more with the G friends. 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
1: Nansa, this is Oko High 100 million. Near to full 20 million. Come.
0: As any abandoned the bar, say, Woman Fenty got a moon fanny, and one can say, will be my high answer. Tibia, a jum will be answers, whom the bay.
1: Papa, me press like a video that made this send you a bell one or cry. My boys, you top and my starting by a bomb by a sir.
0: Do I call assembly or assembly for this? Walk high, you know.
1: What was she?
0: And I said, yeah, mommy, pay me air can. Got a snibble of our womb tree. And conquer, and then once a chill could do baby, and I end it. And conquers could grab baby, and his son quite an acopim that's our damage. A sanity. Got a snibble womb trap, and go through. A quite an acqua see baby no major, and his son in the more quite as our sanity, and a fee. A man, Timono. Edi kanfoni nyina so tutu akwan akọ Europe akọ America akọ Asia akọ bebi bebre hu se ne na upe o man ba kwa nsuo to popa UK nsuo to ho papa ada ka omunyina ayi nsuo to UK papa na we se nsuo ato to aso 2 days ebi ato Ghana de wo and yes, I've been to a biatopen. Now, yeah, I can say, first, I say, indiscipline. Actually, I say, engineering problem. And I indiscipline, come home, and then, you know, I say, beside, I say, municipal for no, and I say, this is a year for no. Yes, I won't be say, we don't know. I didn't know, Moses. And I know Muslim call for 2 years and Gubasa Basano. Say Nipano said, that's me, I can say, na can I can't be so near 2 years and Gumuno. Say, this was any Palmako Togum. Because if you uti, you register a your friend saying, refuse a you know, can't ever find your register. If you so bear register, I know Missy Hope you.
2: Wow.
0: And today be an Abu Boya for, I never find your musica. 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
0: sam tell you phone verse ano ye nkwai
3: Psalm 34 verse number 1 I will bless the Lord at all times.
0: Wait, what's it? At all times, you.
2: At all
0: times. So at the flood times.
2: That's right.
0: At the rainy season.
2: That's right.
0: At the sunny season.
2: That's right.
0: At summer, at winter, at all times, I will bless the Lord.
2: All times means.
0: All time means all time.
2: That's right.
0: And what's it? Adenyinemu, so you have to say that.
2: Adenyinemu.
0: Ephesians chapter 5, verse 18. Adenyinemu. First Thessalonians
2: 5:23.
0: Adenyinemu. Emphasis that me urade. And no matter the situation, the Bible says you should give thanks unto him.
2: Give thanks.
0: Say it's so far we bush and you cry was in never the acid.
2: That's right.
0: Say so ni can fawo and umbachin wa unu motorbike. And umuti me chin wo. And I unu motorbike no muye save wa. Was here never the acid. Wa no show ni bi. Me church members be in sure ako womu fee. I'm umu de munina. Na umu se atacha e dia be jano. The church members be our 25. Come to 25 ni peace be. A be store. A bowler ho. Yano a peace be hono. Womu so mu baba ya kwanu. And no more tuneti abegu a kwanu su baby. 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And a man son a daveti ye. 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And if you. Domo boo if you're no boo. As I didn't show no echo. Apostle Francis. The same thing. E womu obi abeye eyibi ho eso ni ko wura wo mu fie wura kitchen baby and jenzo omo buwo e wo eyi ho mata ye ko afianya area ho beni anya o
4: control
0: okay ni beka tey
4: eh
0: no no ya no eh na assembly say o come for we
4: ah na papa ne kan ye no urade mu ye mbo na de na no odin.
3: That's right. In all things.
0: I want to me. I've already made a comment and so far Facebook. Aba. Now I have a baby. Area. I want to. Say, baby. Oh, I bet you. I can't want some more. Bet you me the comment and so far Facebook. Aba. More money to me. I'm friend. No. I'm say. Person. I'm buying. I can see. Dear. Chat. That is. I bought no me. Sir. I can't want now. Now. Yeah. Yeah. No. Yeah. That's right. That's in part.
3: Psalm 34 verse number 1 down. I will bless the Lord at all times. His praise shall continually be in my mouth. My soul shall make boast in the Lord.
0: Eradimu ana mekra ebe kwa kwa no.
3: The humble shall hear thereof and be glad.
0: Ahobrasia for beti na wene ni aje.
3: O magnify the Lord with
0: me. Emum enkam for Eradi.
3: And let us exalt his name
0: emum
3: together.
0: Emani di so. And now see the 1st July.
4: Oh God.
0: Eradi di Eradi 7th month.
4: Amen.
0: We thank him for ushering us into the 7th month of the year 2026. Eradi ayadum from January to July. Yade Eradi as in Yesabia. And the Enkofobi was in Yesabia. Shenanti Tunu and Yankupondum. And you be a year be as one was animal. Yesabia. Shenanti Tunu and Yankupondum. Yade Eradi as in.
2: Thank you, Lord. Thank you, Lord. Thank you, Lord. We give you praise. We give you praise. We give you praise.
4: Oh,
2: worthy, worthy, worthy is our Lord, is our God, and our King. We bless and magnify. We bless and acknowledge your Lordship. We glorify your powerful name. Thank you, Lord, for this year. Thank you for January through into June. The first half of the year. God. We have just entered the second half. May grace and mercy be multiplied and be increased. Multiplied and increased. Multiplied and increased. Multiplied and increased. We bless your name, bless your name, praise your name, magnify your name. You are worthy, worthy, worthy, worthy of our praise, worthy of our worship, worthy of our honor, worthy of our adoration. We say thank you, Lord, thank you, Lord. You are worthy of everything that is rendered unto you. This morning, we have come before your throne. Come before your presence. Let your word be
3: perfect.
2: Thank you, Lord. Thank you. What a thought that you think towards us. Thank you for every concern of ours. Thank you for every concern of ours. Thank you, thank you, thank you. Your name is lifted. Your name is exalted. Your name is magnified. Hallelujah, hallelujah, hallelujah.
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2: Thank you, Lord. Once again, Father, we thank you for the lives of our brothers and sisters who are themselves and they are prompted to trust. We thank you for each one of them. And regardless of what they've gone through, Father, may they acknowledge your Lordship in their lives. You just did not allow it to happen. It is the foolishness of men which brought about all these calamities and difficulties over our head. It is our prayer, Lord. And you intervene and deliver your people. Intervene and let the things that ought to be done be done.

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1: Oh God.
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1: Oh God.
0: 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I'm a Usia, Uno Kuru. It's your call with them.
1: Oh God.
0: 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Was it at a cha? I beg Jawa Hono.
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1: 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Another Wahala.
0: What would say? Yes, you bow them. I beg at a cha. I best so near my Radin come home. Radin
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0: Where am I? Yanya Missum.
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2: Who will be willing and ready to sort them out and to pull them from the challenge that has confronted them. We ask Heavenly Father that doors be open unto them. Favor comes their way. Get out. Get out of the difficulty that this disaster has brought over them. We ask, Lord, that you release them. May they be released from the imprisonment that the enemy has placed them in the name of Jesus. Rabaraga brogodo.

0: for you, Kruma. 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
1: Yeah.
0: The touch of my.
1: Yeah.
0: And Wakansa and full crab of once a mamma. 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That's it, touch of muscle. That's a rade.
1: A rade.
0: A sofa can be on a. Yeah, yeah, yeah.
2: It's my people which are called by my name.
0: Sir, me maya obo me di awaso.
2: Shall humble themselves.
0: Kase urade.
1: Urade.
0: Yes, sir.
1: Yes, sir.
0: Ebra Edri.
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0: bred at whipping home.
1: Shady, I'm whipping home.
0: A radius slow.
1: A radius slow.
0: My money, young brassy.
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0: Young brassy.
1: Young brassy.
0: Young brassy.
1: Young brassy.
0: If you are so forceful.
1: If you are so forceful.
0: A defoso.
1: A defoso.
0: I sent back up for.
1: I sent back up for.
0: I checked it up for.
1: I checked it up for.
0: I have forceful.
1: I have forceful.
0: Who say a maimu?
1: Who say a maimu?
0: Come forceful.
1: Eddie come for
0: my ma.
1: Oh, my ma.
0: Safuma.
1: A safu.
0: A jetty four.
1: A jetty four.
0: A jetty four.
1: A jetty four.
0: A jetty four.
1: A jetty four.
0: A jetty four. A jetty four.
2: My people which are called by my name shall humble themselves and pray. And seek my face and turn from their wicked ways. Then,
0: I will sacrifice for Papa. Any party is not coming at the beer.
1: That's true.
0: But I want it. Any party is not coming at the beer. Kase uradi huye mobo.
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0: 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Amen.
1: 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Amen. Amen. Amen. Amen. Amen. Amen. Amen. Amen. Amen. Amen. Amen. Amen. Amen. Amen. Amen. Amen. Amen. Amen. Amen. Amen. Amen. Amen. Amen. Amen. Amen. Amen. Amen. Amen. Amen. Amen. Amen. Amen. Amen. Amen. Amen. Amen. Amen. Amen. Amen. Amen. Amen. Amen. Amen. Amen. Amen. Amen. Amen. Amen. Amen. Amen. Amen. Amen. Amen. Amen. Amen. Amen. Amen. Amen. Amen. Amen. Amen. Amen. Amen. Amen. Amen. Amen. Amen. Amen. Amen. Amen. Amen. Amen. Amen. Amen. Amen. Amen. Amen. Amen. Amen. Amen. Amen. Amen. Amen. Amen. Amen. Amen. Amen. Amen. Amen. Amen. Amen. Amen. Amen. Amen
3: Yes,
1: Lord. Erade hu oman ne mobbo.
3: Jesus.
1: Samfum so bi erade fa tseyen.
3: Yes, Lord.
1: Erade hu ye mobbo.
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0: One of the
1: Moses, was a member of the Papa Nina Senawinim, a demon Hunumobo, a demon Domino, a demon Domino, a demon Domino, a demon Domino, a demon Domino, a demon Domino,
3: Exodus 33 verse number 19. Then he said,
1: no, can I say,
3: I will make all my goodness pass before
1: you,
3: and I will proclaim the name of the Lord before you. And I will be gracious to whom I will be gracious. And I will show mercy on whom I will show mercy.
1: Na kwa ye musuo ensuo na kwa ya mani ensuo nemu aye supa e di aduane eba Okay, mama, you're in.

Jesus. 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Yeah, from a rather Jesus. And shout on any super. Yeah, dear Janiba. And I never say it. 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
0: so ti me bo sampa ye wo ye na ye urade do boni nyina che se do di gana boni a che ye da sa chira jwe ne sa ko boni no bi wa Come on, man, you know, say, in Yankopon. In Yankopon. What is of Mame, Olivia, Apia, and Cassie, the man's wife? What is of all Kenneth, Apia, and Cassie? Of all Reverend Omar Bonka. Any of them are Kennedy and a boy or Ganamaya. Promise, DJ promise, and on your co Facebook. I do better visit Facebook, knock or talk or Trump Payaniso. Bubia Magana, no Bubia Fa. I will soon be from a Radentin and Michelle. On can one more mobile rather many sweet me dear near Jerusalem yourself or no doffo sir opens one medium commander phrase 0244 father suffers to me number between that maybe then is 0204 0204 0204 0204 0204 0204 0204 0204 0204 0204 0204 0204 0204 0204 0204 0204 0204 0204 0204 0204 0204 0204 0204 0204 0204 0204 0204 0204 0204 0204 0204 0204 0204 0204 0204 0204 0204 0204 0204 0204 0204 0204 0204 0204 0204 0204 0204 0204 0204 0204 0204 0204 0204 0204 0204 0204 0204 0204 0204 0204 0204 0204 0204 0204 0204 0204 0204 0204 0204 0204 0204 0204 0204 0204 0204 0204 0204 0204 0204 0204 0204 0204 0204 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a different partner, but so for Riata, so for the Kumune, so for Eric and Moba, or we are better, so for Ocean Sanson Camp. Auntie Fosti, oh, peace be, Yamenka, Nebusano, Paco, Ruby, Grace, Nebusan, Fonina, Amausia, Unuku, Samuel, Raden, come home. That in Chamo be better to Matilia. You see, I chill, Pimidia, near Joe, me also for not for a Radishan. 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

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Ewo Adum 106.3 FM. The Bia Wotianka and Anno Pay at the Chastro Co. If we Adum, I want a new Edibro. 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And Opey, Erade, Adomune, Nadoye, Eyekesie, Emanema. 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
1: You have done me well.
0: Nyame.
1: Edian po nyame. 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
0: Onzi ye ko ye kane nyankopo ana urade.
1: O ade nyame.
0: O kane brofo dia enchirichiri moshe da enimusa.
1: I see many men.
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1: You have done.
0: Nyame no. It can't say, can do a cabia.
1: You have done you,
0: Ebeye Enyame. Benyan Coupon, do a cabia. A young Coupon. A radin, do a cabia. A radin. Where?
1: When I look around.
0: But you've been a cheer meeting, baby. Now, we're educating me now. Yeah, my general. Theologians, no, mommy, but radio dom, yetiase. Radio dom, yetiase. Da ben adi be benyame. On the first day, I say mu yo. Wow, aye noa. The true gate ya na. Uraba kwa debia da obomodne emame. Baby packing watch out there. Oh yes, oh ban what tamo bag no person would do it. Oh yeah no catch him say oh Bishop and then me bev doing Tiana Wakame. I was okay. The bev did be our carry but the men found to me Trimusa. Ben, good morning. Happy birthday. Are you Adam for power? No, no. Are you Adam for papa, papa, papa, papa, papa, papa? Etia, are you say, oh my happy birthday, say, yeah, one can't share, and I mean, what can't share, and quite dear Ben. Happy birthday, and more blessings. First July, me won't go for me, bra, one more birthday, and new. Now, listen, no cry, we're here for. Ain't it anyone seen or any? Thank you, thank you, thank you, thank you, thank you, thank you, thank you.

0: 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Still! Phone papa! Is he?
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0: Ay, sabo funny if we are near. 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
1: Malaria to a young one at the room, a sewna, wasunji, and a woman. 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
4: 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We're pushing you for life.
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0: so wo CCTV cameras any year crystal clear nebo phones any accessories that abi you know data Franco eye number 1 Burua Franco shop bia benwo na kwaju electrical appliances sa ya tete so fresh 0246422338 ana 0555939311 ana ko www.francotrading.com o wetin ya ko app store any play store no download o Franco app Franco still phone papa is he
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2: 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And a lashibinsu. 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Ebe a shaman rule. And a bit of pay.
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0: Wow. That's so much. This is what real man does. If you continue like this, maybe love wouldn't be painful anymore.
1: I never stopped loving you.
0: They teach digital skills and can even earn money from it.
1: Oh.
0: Yes.
1: Interesting.
0: I'm sure, yeah. DebrichUniversity.com. Look, I know you've been going through a lot. And I think at this point, you need to give this a try.
1: Yeah, I'll try it.
0: You still have your certificates, but you don't have any job. I think this is the best job opportunity for you.
1: Yeah. Thank you very much.
0: Don't forget to try it, okay? Yeah.
1: What's the name again?
0: DebrichUniversity.com. Don't forget.
1: Okay.

0: tell me, what's that to come thing?
1: Why?
0: You people were there talking and I was just here, like, I don't matter.
1: Well, I didn't even know you were here. Elizabeth showed it to me. She knows I'm struggling and she just wants to help. I believe when I start, things will change for us. Now you, why does it feel like you hate your own friend? It's like you envy her. Why?
0: What else do you want me to say again? I'm tired of all this, Walker.

0: 49 minutes after 6. It's a beautiful Thursday, and that's a Wednesday. Which of them? Wednesday morning. Hey! Aren't you tired? Yeah. Evan Spencer, baby, we are Michelle. We are tired, though. We are tired. Honestly, we are tired. It's the same script, you know. We are tired. We are tired. We are tired of the deception and the deceit. The same script. We are tired. You know. But, because of the Nenswa challenge, July 1, that's the most important thing. We have life. The 1st of July, 2026. First 6 months, near the Akugu, Unyamia dominating the home abroad. Unyamia said, yeah, caught that journey of another 6 months. Well, we are grateful for these opportunities. Say, yetimia sorry, na muje die fusanye ewunipedien. But we are tired of the same script. Our politicians, a man yourself for edemayen, a force me and num, I'm a beneficial. For almost 16, 20 years, that's the same script. The omusha asiapeno hobebi omdebekwakuwi. Kwanshia besi, na transport minister, na road minister, na mudi milika, the problem that needs to be solved, Debbie, Isu yiri beba, from 2015, 2013, 2015, 2016, ebeba sa ABC 2026. It would monitor various parties in the same script. Evans Mensah, Mr. Chiao. It would be one man paying also, no? And the President John Dramani, no, wakwasra, baby, and the corner of Shah, we have to deal with the hard drilling, and he put your mind, omusubanya, papa, the same script. And he said, yeah, he also for does, you know. It would him say, SK from poor member at this time. Would you say, it wouldn't be kissy. Wouldn't time will be a member in the air script. Well, until we get to that point where this deception and deceit, and be free, hold on, no. This script, you better track or premise, you be woman and another member to us. We are not ready to develop this country. We are not truthful to ourselves. We are not honest. Because you wake up every day and the same problems are confronted with you and the same strategy is what you are seeing and hearing. It's the same script. And then July, when you media chair any day, Dika Ekrano. Beautiful conversation that we've seen progress in terms of Yakwanso. We've seen progress in terms of, we've seen progress in terms of, we've seen progress when it comes to illegal mining. But it's the same script. Politicians, are we not tired? The dishonesty, the deceit, the for the cameras. And no be the camera dinechi. The problems of this country is far, far, far, far above the camera works now, you know. The optics now, the church, you know. Or my no, a how near should be a desum. A brusad is a shenimuna mo, you know. Because if you are muatomo, you don't have a feel of what we are going through as a country. Muatomo. Because 20 years, our problems keep compounding. It doesn't make sense. It doesn't make sense again. 20 years, we kill a year in short talk near dim, near prepare home, near the dear one term, near a bini a binimum cassa, a binim by a car, a bibu, a bima from when a yadia hodua, a biatu, a monarchy, a one year from almost all these things in the name of making the country progress. Now, what do we see? People only get power to come and amass wealth. Asa. In fact, that's the ultimate now in this country. That's the ultimate. And anything will be any abrazer or by a politician, no. And then sebi. Ubiya sorry, I'm a MP. The prime minister, the president, president. Because emuwa daho, that's the only area okwa you go unchecked.
1: A country where we pay OSP was spending almost 7 years on a bribery allegation for 7 years. On a Charles Bishop Akwabasa, 7 years or 2,000 or 20,000 or 2,000. I can't believe it. 20,000 for 7 years. We pay the OSP Akwabasa 7 years on 20,000 cedis. Inya 7 years. Check out my neighbor. We've set up a lot of anti-corruption agencies. You set up a kwa hodo bebreba a kutia ketansheri proye. But the more we set up these agencies, the more ketansheri proye a increasing. So why are we worrying ourselves? Wopa yenye ni won chendi. No, biya wosye surano pa. Eh, won chendi. Obiya chedi ni wosye asa. If you look at the magnitude of what has happened, and you have an interior minister, his best response to us in times like this is to tell us that even in California, oh, Mr. Minister, Asem Naba, because the best response is that, you know, Impo California, do we care about California? Are we in California? Do we care about California? That's not our business. Our problem is that ensure you that for a man for my man for you. Our problem is that, and a young man, I'm not going to say his whole business are bad down. Our problem is that a lot of poultry farmers, 5,000, 2,000, 3,000 birds grounded. Our problem is that and now called new plant station, VIP new plant, oh, that is our problem. Please, give us a certain level of respect. I don't get you. Anyone out in the classroom, anyone tip or tem, anyone brono bakoso, anyone the few crow bakoso. We know who you are. Now we are being pushed. When you are given power, who told you, sir, you are coming to lord it over us? Who told you that? I can't believe the politician. Just some few years back, you were going a begging, trying to get our consent to vote for you. When we vote for you, now we are holding you to check. Can you imagine? This country called Ghana. Can you imagine? That's the country we are in. So who should sacrifice for the country called Ghana? I want to be a politician as well. Because the next 2 years, if I become a politician, the cars and the buildings and the money I'll flaunt openly. Nobody hold me to check. Nobody hold me to check. Oh man, what we are breeding in the basket, ahoya, enibre, ubia pe easy life. You know, there's no standard in this country now. Standard be any ho. Every profession, there's no standard again. Get to the media, worse. Get to traders, worse. Go to customs, basa. Enter any ministry, cutting of corners in kwa. That is the country we are living in. Nanka ayemfo, binomuti ho. No muti mi pretending, so omunim say illegal mining koso or musia so. Mercy Kratia, who do I care in one now? We are paying them. What are we paying them for? What are we paying them for? To come and show us their shoes and their cars, and when they are getting out of their cars, crack, on the social media. Is that development? Please, people who hold public office, because we know you. You've moved to the next level. Why don't you think of us? Why? Hey, you're throwing your waste around. Namu nene chepo diya na muno ankane to. Wona ya koma yanka jifanku ya kuchapu diya na ya diya shi onsa soye konfo be koma ya 4 days no. Wuba ya ntu atuwa chere. Please. The 1st of July, we should see what we want to see. We should see a situation where we are coming to people's aid. We are changing situations. We are changing the fortunes of people. We are focused education, Brian. Get into the educational sector. Bibia Butuesi from.
0: everything. Everything. If you don't have money today, I don't buy a private school. You go to government schools and see what is going on there. Okay, I'm someone chasing. Adriano Susua Enko. And fees will be on mutuetia. Omonina illegal. You go suit ya. Abain him say illegal. Parents him say illegal. Teacher food him say illegal. We are still paying. Don't pay. Don't pay. We are tired though. I'm telling you, when the country gets to a point where the center is not holding, where we don't have anybody to look up to, where Obia War on Chachadesa, you have no idea. You sit in your comfort and you think that everybody is comfortable as you are. Is that what you want to say? So please stop it. Stop that issue now. Any brofrakas here, plans are far advanced and we are there and it's on the drawing board. Lives are being lost. People are frustrated. There's too much desperation written on the faces of people. Omae nanka say, mae yadie. Can you imagine? When politicians mount the platforms and they promise, when you want to hold them by that, when you want to check them by that, it becomes another mess altogether. And we have sycophants and fair weather friends who think that almost 24 hours in, and if they are not active politicians, they cannot make any meaningful life. It is the moment you criticize, that's where the problem is. They don't understand, Ami. They don't understand. Everybody is holding somebody around, so, and there are a whole lot of nonsense in this country. Foolishness. We are frustrated. We are tired. The same script. I don't know who gave Evans Mensah that wisdom to tell us. We are tired. The same script. Dr. Dubuati, Fachemi. Why? It's 1st of July, 7 o'clock on the dot. But what are you doing?
2: Hello?
0: Dr. Dubuati, what are you doing?
2: Oh, my, good morning.
0: Good morning. I want to say.
2: Wakasa. I mean, sir. Yeah. I said it'd be a kind of normal. I'm the voice of Ghana.
0: Ah, doc. It's heartbreaking now. And no, I drove through Accra, Kokonko, Fofi. And yeah, you understand, you only can sympathize with them. And so what? After sympathizing with them, and so what? Obi Kutanko called 4,000. You know, a share good baby keke. Oh, see, what was sympathizing? Obi Adjuni, farm. Nina, Ahrogu baby. Oh, see, my con sympathizing. Didier. Obi was VIP station. Nekasi, nina. It's Didier. It's so near from Kwadan, kitty. And the approach of government after government, the same script. The most annoying aspect is that all opposition is what is the MPBA and ready. No one but the Kabrofwa can see a good sir, and the disease ahead of us and the environment. Please stop the noise. Well, you are in power as well. So why? MPP ba the same script. NDC swa ba the same script. What is so painful is the reset agenda of my diverted craft baby. A country that is being reset. The same script. Doctor, Doctor Dubuatin war. End point of the clinic. Now Trimu and Komayasha say angina. Wadaruma, angina maybe a friend what joining me now in Tiasia. Doc ebe go it through a very fresh memory, no. Now watch your types, no, and sana edi bakos no what you match you and Doc Wadaruma, just refresh our memories and get us to today, causes of angina.
2: We should not get to this level again. I think so. We shouldn't get there. Because yeah, we are commonly yadi ebi after this, you know. Ebi unity, you know. Ubi omae kasa wan we are kasa wakasa too much. But yeah, we ni pa, sebi, ubi engo konwa we mesia. Ebi an a source of livelihood wa anono. Se ni pa no, ben no a survival. And now we gana so swa. Se se we ni pa dependent issues na. It is so much.
0: So much.
2: Omae yani yin enam we. Any pie say I see, say her, you moon be more car. whole
1: asem na o kam say eno am panimu bi metena nanim SOS messages aban kwa over 31 because of issue.
2: Yes.
1: SOS messages aban and attach a video so to people totally broken. A bin my bride abraba by we are just like that. SOS message.
2: Yeah.
1: Over 31.
2: It's so sad. So sad. Na ubo mu se mfifiri asha ase se ti se nipa no na ne bo ne ya ne ya na esi ni mu esi na chi e ma na kwa de bibiri no a no a ne no a chi mo fere me no bibiri se o mo de ne de ba wo se ne nofo ase na 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And then the other can say angina. Now said the chile mono say angina no. 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And he say moja ain't me near fusane and kwa kumana.
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2: 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The pressure no all the time pressure no was all the time no say ni pada say ni obi e wo e bia stress again drinking eda no so one say no ni no ni nyina no timi kofa abi e fenza angina ma smoking in 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
1: wa
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1: complications
2: why ya se wo nyina angina no so we tell you the American na one to one more. Na one found Kokolibu, one found my end point to me, Patrick Clinic. Na one found Kokosetto, Papa Amiya and Shama wa. She sounds of one name, and it to me, Eddie Ebrewo, or China. It complications, the complications of angina, and he be the Sankomono. Now, me demanus, you know, my
1: mefuanus, Debia Dama and Church, but be specific. Oba a year end point, I dear Ben Yakan was Obitimasa. And yet, just this topic, and we go
2: sometimes. That's a pass on Sakunin. End point to me, Patrick Clinic. Yabia, ya specializing by chronic conditions. Chronic condition, you catch a chronic condition here. Ya na oba o de malaria ba e bit mahwe. O de yabia, you catch acute conditions na. So acute conditions na we nya testicular we out me call blast to kokoto egro. 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
2: were sprinters rule shell sign board ye obi si wo tema committee 22 commercial chronoma bo ahia o man flick is men kan jere mo say enema mo pontem abro so 9:30 na je say omo bomo pono ji enema mo to mamo to studio e pono ni
1: flick oh me believe omo
2: ke enema ye na flick is o tie o Flicky, oh, my, also, problem.
1: Let me take this opportunity to tell the viewers and listeners, no. And just a mechanic, they are on time and their food is just up there. Just a,
2: yeah, right.
1: And almost
2: right.
1: Like a moderate. And to me, so, just a mechanic, yeah. You know, minim de makosra wentin na me specific on flick, you know. At the appropriate time, minim so more North Legon, the honor more. At the appropriate time, the number to Jama, no attending money. A wedding party function, Biano, they are there for you.
2: Yeah.
1: Dr. Medassi, I don't pay.
2: Your number, if you'll be to me, yes, will be pursued with a question via my water room. 0244.
1: Yeah.
2: 86 70
1: 0244
2: 86
1: 70
2: 68
1: Yes. Dr. Dubois, 1st of July, when you mentioned the show, and all the other months till December. Ibekasa. Well, we are back here 18 minutes after 7. Endpoint for your dorm. So, question. Because I'm Vigatem, Panacea Pharmacy, and the malaria, Joshua, and Kokra, and Auntie Mary's gripe mixture. Yeah, don't ask it. But make out when you make a question, I say Monday to Friday. CM Fed Jason Simon, Adom 106.3 FM, bro. No, your tell yourself, connecting energy. Say, yeah, not possible. Amen Scientific, I respect Franco Trade Enterprise, phone, Papa Perfume, Glyco, we cushion you for life. And Pensem Munsu, Abna, right?
0: Rice, bringing families together one meal at a time. Absa, your story really matters. Birthday dedications. MTN for Adarima, Oba Spaghetti, and also Onadarima, Bra, Udia, Obese DBM. And then we have social media trends, DBS Industries, Roofing, Papa Palfi, said West Yatinum, Healthy Bits National, Vegatum, Endpoint Hemopathic Clinic, and Auntie Mary's Gripe Mister, Onadarima, and Edibro. We have a lot of conversations around the rains, you know. And if I told him, say, San Komono, Ibidino, Kese Pa Ewa. But it's a happy birthday to a very special friend of mine, Lawyer Afuakwa. Today I celebrate with you another, year of life, but the incredible journey that has shaped me, you into a man. I am very happy for you today. And of course, my heart is filled with gratitude to God for his unfailing love, mercy, and countless blessings. Through every challenge, every victory, every lesson, every unanswered question, God has remained faithful. Well, I am proud of the growth I have experienced, the strength I have discovered, and the person I continue to become. I may not be where I want to be yet, but I thank God for how far he has brought me. Every scar tells a story of survival. Every achievement reminds me of his grace. And every new day is another opportunity to fulfill my purpose. On this special day, I choose to celebrate life, embrace the future with hope, and continue trusting God's perfect plan for me. That's Lawyer Afuakwa. Happy, happy, happy birthday to you. Great lawyer, great personality. And onyame entine ni musu enfancho. Yet kaya na kejua enso abetinase. And I told you, this World Cup is full of surprises. Entine on kase, oh, you're tough. Team now you see team where they bit match first derby. Obia what do this stage biano? With the exception of Ghana and Morocco, no. Obia what do this stage biano? Or yeah, a potential winner of the cup. If your mash has see kufi kakra kakra kakra kakra and no idea farm it me could voir. A farm it him or the farm it him. Say the man yet there's him. If he any machine him no could voir for one no more budget. Say I'm what take cano. No more budget kakakaka.
1: Oh,
0: I feel the new has a why is he? So who pia?
1: Na wabwa
0: wabwa. Yes, all those support was saying, "Mama, we are boom."
1: Bibia said, "Yo,
0: baby, baby."
1: It's here. Konane is watching.
0: Ah, wabwa wabwa. Honka kwenye. You buy him. Chenya fina mekoezi abari.
1: Difference ya.
0: Ah, why? Bibia two. Bibia don't check. In the next 24 hours, that what funny amaba.
1: The players no. Omoni amount for interacting too much, na.
0: Camp ni pandoso do. Nipandoso. Yeah, really concerned about me. I mean, you know.
1: That's maybe.
0: I'm going to go to the same thing.
1: I'm very sure.
0: Not a good birthday. Yeah.
1: It's gone.
0: And then after quick, it's gone.
1: It's gone.
0: But it's also very wishy. It's always shining up there.
1: Then the gearbox, let's say, it's gone.
0: Now, Uncle and Uncle Tovro. Let me man Uncle Tovro.
1: On top.
0: I want on top of Fro.
1: On top.
0: I hope so. Never touch a
1: on top of
0: Fro.
1: And I mean, me.

committees will now issue a report. They will make speeches and issue statements, which is what it's a template. This is what will happen. And then they will say bombastic things like intensify, drastic. We heard the president say that. Call for our support. Criticize the citizens for throwing, which after 1 week, they'll go to bed. We'll all go to sleep. Wait for next year. So the president did exactly that. The script, he started it. Inspection. He inspected, which is the template. This is the first thing they do, is to inspect. Watch him.

0: Star Oil and Ame Kyle say Adeba Komukoso Kyle, they said they have over 240 stations nationwide. Star Oil MR, high quality fuel, great service and a real value for money. Star Oil say, control said, the NTSS believe you that who choose some over the others, they say they give you quality and they give you affordable fuel as well. And as Nathan Sokoso Bon Kaye so say, and they open 2, 3, or 4 bedroom units across selected communities. 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And as a one sales officer, 6th floor, Rich Tower, Accra. Na what you mean on Edin Kitama Bibiako Kama Edemo. 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Into over 60 years and still counting. One emma ifiebia ebumakobia ebusyebia any challenge in terms of your health, which you unumpe, obeda, sorry, no apostle, apostle, yeah. Once you're on latest form, it continues to be your partner for life. For latest form, 0302-231155, and 0302-0322-029365, Kumasi, na, what you mean on Edin Gita. Make us say, dear, I mean, atnasi, na posu, and then adamatas, so no, over to me, day, in commander bre. I learned, say, also, wako, aprobo, akwan ho do so, after the show, no, na,
1: omana kwani de.
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watch this space, Hunter West, Nyoma Kesekesia, Ebeba Ohorun. But a lot of text messages, Ebba, and we also thank you so much, but you will do more again, Shebre. I say, Omayini, the interior minister must resign. He is not on top of his duties. He's only rushing to get money from the government. That's why he has put up this kind of number, so they can share the money like, no. Omayini, listening to you and loyally to her, please, if you say it has been there all the time, I'll be disappointed in you. This NDC came with a slogan called Reset. Mahama had all the solutions to our flood situation when in opposition. So why blaming the past government? If this government were to be able to be in Europe by now, the whole would be forced to resign. Trust me. And this one says, Omayini, the government has woefully failed and must resign as soon as possible. I'm getting calls from Pram Pram, Dowenya, and Pong. Motorists have been stuck in traffic for over 6 hours. And this one also getting through here says, good morning. From the voices of the listeners, the lawyers, and even your colleagues in the studio, one thing is clear. There is deep frustration across the country. When institutions repeatedly fail the people and justice appears out of reach, public confidence begins to erode and democracy. If those in authority do not act decisively, fairly and transparently, the consequences could be severe and unpredictable. So lots of your text messages, Anna Yadebro. So I tell you, we're still on, 44 after 8. And there's one great show and event, Eba Shua Hunter West, my MP, BCU, or the Adebi Mada Eba. So this weekend, we are there to support.

0: And I watched the video and I am just speechless. Oko VIP 4 stationer, I tell you, it's not a pleasant sight. Of Adaka briefing Paul Manson, General Manager, VIP Transport, of Anopay Medasi, because times are not good because of the rains. Na, mo situation it is say offer.
1: Oh, nyame adom. Ensu na ekeba eye terminal honum no. Atwetwe akofom ama eye atete ene ife na ejama ene no. Nura nyame adom Ghana National Fire Service for itimi ebeboa ye ema yetimi awohoro atete atete ni nyina ni fin ni nyina de fin honum a yetimi asase se yebeye normal service.
0: Wadaruma, sir, videos near anything to go by. You who say, Binimo, it should be Afro Cano, according to Pompon, Subia. And she said, I'm sure no motion to donor and breakdown. Is that the case?
1: And Ukraine, main a terminal ornament, a baby means a baby, a fan of the terminal one. Ye flow ye kumase asen awodo no na ye temna two and also so ye de flow ye sexy western of basis na temna four and so ye bia ye de flow ye islam any western central regions coaches no and three no usually ye are parking lot ko run about num ti enwechi num ya na ye sign wall parking outside of the terminal baku ward odor na train station ho na baku susu wo atimota new station enti womu ane wo ye odor na train station ho num ene yinya o how be brave a year or more engines, you know, in Suno Akum.
0: Oh,
1: the asset Senrano. Na a year engineers, every a year Kumasi, our Maba, almost on the one crack, and I am a Bueno, as Raba, yes, Panabe Faso, a bit cleaning engines, you know. Na almost on the one main terminal, Honomono. As soon as I feel it me, it to two buses will be initially. Ede eko estro nam overhead na ifri eye obi chebi lamte ebesne ede abanima police station sa overhead no eye mayor of Accra eye anuti etime every director ye na yetime ako parke te hodi esene katore edi na intruno etime eko mu
0: okay
1: 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It me, a ye in Su almost one drum. 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
0: I see. Offer, and we have the assurance that VIP is back on track, even though there are few challenges. Bini, storms, be a bit down. But moving forward, no more. She says, "Soon could be a money buying moon paying 4 years to curtail any incident of this sort." Anna,
1: so, Jordana, as I know, is see, you know. Outbound overnight travels nigina no yesterday services no ye cancel nigina ama Accra Kumasi ne die it me ko e ku jina overhead nafe towards the New Times Corporation. Still, make us a nipper batching from person who took one into the night. I crack commercial need to make cancel. In the yes, I know. Yet to me, I crack commercial for no echo. And overnight travel services cancel the union. You lose our buses, no. Emma, Omu cook commercial. The Omu see passengers from commercial. And I only the empty. A poor baby to say, Kentampo, Kranza, Tetimai, Shunyani Domano, like a city name, Omoko, empty, at that's just a cacassi, and a ye boy. But now you per se, one more, won't be free out, you know, about the next day, you know, a ye bladano panel. Me and per se, I'm which the beba, na disruptions in the beba. In the directors no my akwenyama yet me boss I can basis in a call empty beyond kumasi echo fast passengers in the bank. They are saying and nra a plan tier ye bomodina say 70-75% of services were restored. And I just say and then you share where is the musibia you bit me ama 100% services. Because I'm not overnight travels, you know. In fact, then one was say, yeah, tamale bako, ene yendi bako. But I'm not tamale two buses in the koe, yendi two buses in the koe. And you said, I feel no more now, and show no to say, you know. And now, I said, Nipa no so show, badudu. But it's a little more than my buses are never out of a crown, it's me buy, you know. It's me everything, you know, my brass, significant numbers, you know. Na ye try say ye bit me ama almost so no ye clean engines no in the improvement ba ne mum a bain se ye kase no ube kase 11 years ago and that be say it see ye VIP John Transport Terminal na 11 years later and away asamba ye can official documents some office I'm TC safe ne draw a chese sika afu any idea in Africa ne yata and woo chese Migusa me wo a chenyem and the idea is 11 years ago. Now I find a C and Neo just about assessing the situation say you restore normal services. Again a bit me aye. Do we relocate certain key offices with documents upstairs of the building, no, and I don't know you're watching anymore.
0: All right,
1: yes, you say, yes, CBR, you don't want to wait for it.
0: Of Mame Nasi Pa, because times are tough, maintaining these vehicles in Yejuma K20 out of a year are buying a certain responsibility. Na a boss, Akaya, in Yejuma K20. We wish you all the best in difficult moments like this. Yeah, lenses, Neda Su DH, said Ebea, Mona Maya Messias, Ewa Yakwanso, and Tieni DH, Pans, a sin to Anachima to be bar, affected a chunk of Ghanaians. We wish you all the best. Na, yes, yes. That's General Manager VIP Transport at the Cabrera Promos.

0: birthday dedications. MTA Uba Spaghetti and Daruma Fabre in terminal for young crossover.
1: Oh man, and a birthday day also my birthday 4 hours.
0: No problem, cause
1: I don't know what I do my wonder and then I do so papa. Happy birthday to be beer with CA.
0: Yeah.
1: And pay me on show my and on your case pa security papa pay you know no Ben.
0: Yes.
1: Oh man and na woda.
0: Oh.
1: Auntie Ben. Happy birthday.
0: I think
1: you'll
0: be about 52 or 51 or 55.
1: Come on, Baba Bro.
0: Yeah.
1: Olumano.
0: Okay.
1: Happy birthday to him. Nyamenye ne kese pa. Ejomro mboy ho ban ewo hanom. Na ene eye Miss Goldie's boutique.
0: Miss
1: Goldie's boutique. Sunny. Ene Miss Goldie's
2: our mami Wesley Acho.
1: Miss Goldie's. Oye nipa so pa.
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1: 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Michelle Sunipada, Yaminyo Kesia, what Miss Goodies. Have a beautiful day. Now, happy birthday to Auntie B. Asigogo, Auntie B. And Auntie B. Awada. Yes, if you're a fame. Yes, so bad, the man, Auntie B. If you're a Santo. And yes, so bad, the man, you didn't quite attend the mouth. Said the Ukita, free mind, and mama, because sa benyate na oba de ma kwatentia pom de papa so ewom we efit makunkum na sister Sandy chese ye nyina kru ni nyina ye nchen na ye wish we happy birthday no bada yo kese my wati asigogo have a blessed day and then so ye ora edi kusi ankoma wo ye CEO e wo Erata Motors and na e na woda Erata Motors and na woda.
0: Oh, wow.
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0: Yeah.
1: No. Chese, bosu na kasa, Erata Motors. 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
1: 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Ah, sao. Yo, Erata, have a blessed day. Now, happy birthday to Lady Mrs. Susan Irajua Okusin, onu ye Chief Executive Officer, Ewa Cref Ghana Limited.
0: Okay.
1: 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Wa yonko fa Multimedia has saying ye nyina ye wish you happy birthday. 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
1: 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Ena always show a happy birthday no Jones Appenting. 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
2: adom tv amamre
1: 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are come as so, dear, you know, by the man, Emremu, na opanye budu. Opanye budu guru NKZ ni pi
2: NKZ guru
1: yeah
0: okay
1: ni pi eye opanye budu
0: yenda MTN asi
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1: 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Toyota Land Cruiser Prado Snow, Omocha Makumako 9, and now almost as much as 10 million Ghana cedis any chili, and Jama customers in Tedan so bad the point, no. It's you dial star 530 hasa, Ube check in a woman point a winya, into you 1 year star point, Nani Babia was zone wa, a corner rear ya, near whom say, oh, I'm here, where we need Prado,
2: and then you throw.
1: Naze, Makojimeka, and a notu patcho, cause when they used to MTN,
2: you will say to MTN.
1: To that channel. 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See, Oman.
0: Yeah.
2: Me pacho, Adum TV, channel manager, Kobiation.
1: Mm-hmm.
2: So, my sister, Edith Kwansema Davis, a very happy birthday for one and a wife, Cynthia, and more
0: friends. Yeah, don't be yes.
1: Pacho, birthday, Musa, Uwe, Beda, Fabrantem.
2: Channel manager, Sam, now, okay.
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5: 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And I say, ubeti miya nantia komu offices akodre wo my Ghana. 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
1: Ah, Minya, what you have with Yanadi?
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1: Asiminya, Mejibu.
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5: 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Ni hero any ni suo ni so. Obviously on a fire. Kaina Santia. 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

0: do. Yeah, remember the boy it is here. Yeah, room 9 minutes after nine. Mamenka say Ghana Association of Banks quickly share this with say in it and click it on Bibia Sakeke. Whether mail or whether link, if you are not clicking pump, knock off a problem, bro. Now, if you see Kasem baby, or to shine your eyes, spot the fraud and stop the fraud. Very, very important. Sankai Bowie, Ghana Association of Banks, and Ede Ebreo, to shine your eyes. Medical catch or Adeon was for Electroland for a year. With the audience, Okope 50 inch and a bigger Samsung TCL and a Nasco Smart TV. Now, if you want a mount a year, free DSTV decoder 1 month free subscription. So we become home to umpe we now open the electoral and fast is on my world cup. No, bibia aya kama at the amaya team. Motion is to say terms and conditions. No, a applicable. I will share with you name. Well, Udikat Nasi. The kids in us are the ones, or the almost script never my, or a leader, union government, what nasi. And my own brother, Elsu Ewahanusi, Kaneno, Nako Museums and Monuments Board, on a noye penyin pa, which is siwa na odawi. Enti ono so abeka enso a kinsley ufusu enso abeka enso a wa kinsley mjini so huye
1: ya omahe miyan kasade huye but uhe sede ko maimwa arehose muna aba you know
0: issue no
1: yeah yeah yankan niwe chia usi
0: yeah enough of
1: them very pathetic very Tisiano, mimi abai no commitment. I was Tisiano, mi hu the national security 4 years. But many kanchi ati for ni yahwe for other social media platforms. So na yense, the government should quickly. The government should quickly engage all public health practices. Because it is a nemana a kosono a issue a was a public health practitioners in Nina as a matter of urgency. No, they need to be engaged. Na omusasi na omune timamu for no ekasa etc. Omune memu. Ibiu a was abaino engage NCC na yenye omune afofro kasa eshasi ye public education. Quickly, Senye Beya, Atuyenchen Bia NC. Because you see, Yanhweya, in the next few weeks, few days to come, no, Korela, ne, Malaria, ne, Typhoid, ne, Ada, Yarewa. Ye momo engage amount for SSS or more communities na sani ma nema we ni na sisi no na enema to 2 years. Ebio we did say abain susu as a matter of urgency no to be able to engage psychologists. Because me did say name my question on my
0: enough from the say, interviews we are having
1: a here. Young person yeah, yeah, yeah. Yeah, yeah. Bob Brown yeah, yeah, yeah. Madame Fubia Nancy Aquan or Waya Kohan Dance ni them come everything is gone.
0: It's gone.
1: It's gone within a twinkle of an eye.
0: It's gone. It's gone.
1: And you know, it is not easy. And I believe sir I was say a friend psychologist, SSS and more engaged families in Crawford. Otherwise, you see, a name a better of mine in the next few, you know, because you see, at this siwaka, when you say, almost 1/3 or of the population of this country, because the land size of Greater Accra region, now the population within the region, it tells you, say, the city is densely populated, and so as some two. See Accra and this issue, not even only Greater Accra, where Kasso, our central region, and part of Eastern region and other places. Now, I was said, Abaino, Ede Amukika, Etumrika, now, SAV properties, lives and properties. But me, no, me share the commitment of Abaino, any Abain Peninfo kasabia mo kasa kasanoa. And so say Abano is committed to say or buana ya save the lives and properties of this country. Because Mika and Rasi, for instance, Pepra, Minister of Interior, call Parliament, numbers in the manema or the two jana mejidi said na too early. For him to make that a definite statement, because Osha, meaning he said at the moment, at the time he was making those comments, you know, not many other state agencies, you know, has been able to be to have all the data, you know, it was as a mind, was the at the edge, you know. Enti yebese abanhwe mema yemfa sa adrinch atoyenche ma ato amanfo me politics as usual na ye medi manfo sika isika se ye de hwa manfo no se ye de kosisa manfo botom cause bia sipen se ba bia hye yemfa 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fight sir and I did see sir to we have not seen any commitment so far from the NDC government and for that matter President Mahama. Maybe na meeting mo na mo can be do by the ministry be say and ato is not forcing, ato is not releasing the money, ato is not releasing the money. And nini na no boss up to the president. The president commitment to all the ministries now. Kasa, Atu Forsi is not releasing the money. Atu Forsi is not releasing the money. No, it boils up to the commitment of the His Excellency the President. It tells you, sir, the president's commitment to certain ministries and agencies. No, our form. So the fact is that the question you come back to ask and say, so why did we go back to Parliament to pass the appropriation bill? Say, Mayembra. Because you're appropriating bill, and they say, ministry when the budget in here, ministry when the budget in here, ne banner finance ministry, ne release this kana. Then what is the essence? Say, you're chunk of forka, na ya bill, ya appropriation, ya co workshop, ya koha, tia baye wen na be reno. Na finance minister, no, ya read the cell, be release this kana, I'm a man for the year, juma dia. Then what is the essence? But I say, I need to know President Mahama, because at the end of the day, all the ministers are acting in his stead. Osha, say, yeah, it's a flood committee as a anti-flood committee. Yeah, it's bogus. Talk to me. It is bogus. So we have two cabinet ministers, now a deputy chief of staff. Did cabinet ministers in a report to deputy chief of staff, you know, announce the same? So what was the essence of that anti-flood committee, you know, you know? Now, soon for sure, saying, if you have, and all these ministers will come back to complain, to cry, the local government minister, say, Sika ye diama assemblies in Ukrampono, and Nipa 15 po, assemblies in Timinfa. So the question is that, all those money supposedly ye diama assemblies, you know, Sika no omo de ye den. And kawase, if Ghana is in a serious country, and wasanka by this time, has you but as politics as usual, Oshe, enyema abanda dano esha asiasa oye to curtail these flood issues here aban weba, you know. Sika upa oba tu sikampo, and there had not been anything as at now. And si abase, se mema abano emfa saadye we se enye avenue for chop chop. 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Se kofo, I watch Roman Sue for man for now to airplane mu now of your man for no sue form no. Udrium for an accident. Ye best, pa, my, baby, ya do as on mine no. Fitting an answer, me rahosa, because some of the videos, when you look at it, are very devastating.
0: Very.
1: Very, very devastating. Ah, and say, and Kaumaya, ye confirmed your son. This should be our state. You see, I was resetting now. I'm cast on Monday, but no, I'm on here normal reset because we aren't seeing anything. Because they say, and I said, they are taking us back. They are taking us back. Mubaye nanka abandada no asha siye se ye holding areas near there in Sioi Betona Kotate. I'm told they said the last time Mumukosha World Bank minister they say holding areas now we are some you know criminals are taking over. Can you imagine this? Criminals are taking over those holding areas and Tina are binding to mean developer here. Flimsy excuses and senka mo beto se o predecessor pesika ba ya se adwuma se contractors na e ye adwuma ne ade nyina no ma ho to se adwuma ne nyina. So what do you expect? What do you expect? And say best say ba bia ya kodu no President Mahama needs to set up na onhwe na yempe enkrofo a ebetumi ahwe na akra enema ekosu ne nyina. 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Most of them, I will put the blame on the politicians. Heads of agencies, you know, disrespected, disassemblies, you know, because engineer numpo beka se a higher flat plone ye ma yin si DC ni beka se me chairman ba me chairman ni si dan no na ya madan ya matan na eko enti no e wo se yen as politicians ni se dia na si form at this crucial moment na e den ya wo se ebu no ye mu. Now, I was saying, my compensation, our buyer should be ready to compensate. So the buyer, because other than that, I said him, my young she, I was saying, nyamra, because you see, what's he doing? And then I will see, you know, baby, I see you crying, yeah, what's I tell him? And you see, you know, a goof, you know, and to me, I know, no, no, no, no, no, no, assassin, I say, I was saying, a PFU, you know, neko, neko, fladdy. 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
0: okay
1: square.
0: So former CEO museums and monuments Kingsley Ofosu Anape Yedase, we'll get back to you ye ka say lawyer Pedro Minerals Commission plus a part of the communications team for the ruling National Democratic Congress Abeka Ole Akwaba. Me jidi se mo hoye.
2: Ya mi adom ba de adaroma. Awo de wo.
0: Minerals Commission.
2: Oman.
0: Minerals Commission.
2: Oman.
0: So Minerals Commission, we said a bit of education. Se OBA2 former good year, we are responsible for that.
2: Yeah, OBA. O man di ka ma menchia mi ni opanyi ni Kingsley ni e papa odike
3: e ba cho e no do o ma menchia bi pa
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0: 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me mao recognizance license name mum or no na obe facilitate na the minister is not even doing so on his own behalf. He is doing so for and on behalf of the president of the republic because okay. Your constitution they say ye minerals ni nyina ye dia she president ni sa say ono na onhwe
1: so
0: mayen.
1: Okay, so mo ye part of responsible mining no ye pese ye no across the length and breadth of the country no
0: me na me yakofa bai responsible cooperative mining many first national coordinator ye ko launch wo boas me na na me ye national coordinator.
1: Oh good.
0: Enti good. In fact it was not in existence.
1: Wow, idea na
0: dibai. The previous regime no. Mm-hmm. No more the National Alternative Employment and Livelihood Program for illegal miners. I'm not in 2021. Mm-hmm. The NDC buy. I was the first national coordinator for that program.
1: Okay.
0: The gusuna yeye engagements no. Okwa. The amount for ne catch on is say alternative to mining. Mining. Nemo. 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nenso e ma ye de ye hwehwe no so together with the Minister for Lands and Natural Resources, mm-hmm. we decided say you better dream we and I did a responsible cooperative mining and skills development program by the 10th July na cabinet approved here 6th August. Yamian Fofian to attire ko launch wo boase na yenuanom wotwe ewu ye. Nti me free ho January na me ba Minerals Commission.
1: Okay, beyond that no ma official mo be some of the corporate sites responsible corporate
0: so this was what so as part of the program no yehuni said to say me di can show history of how small scale ebay any large scale for na ne was as no into one of the you need say your any large scale companies be din komo na some of their concessions no they will through negotiation give because concession na dia mom ntia na ye lease no mm-hmm. It is still vested in the president na ye nya bi wo ho and other places nso no ye be ye through minerals commission na ye nya ba bi a eno nso ye be kwa kwa ye prospect na ehu se ho no geological 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see process plants because adie pako ankofo ni nko ho no say okko ba bi omo ye mining especially ba bi omo ye alluvial na bebre na enye mining no nko on the processing no because mining ni the 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
1: Okay.
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0: na na ye ye ne Adamus for din komo a Adamus old pit and my friend Adamus main pit telekubukazo and ye launche e ma omo the operating permit e ma omo the mining lease near here omoguswa na because say old pit nti na nsio wo mu a omo bo but begin 6 months am free we I'm sure they are also doing other works
1: okay, that so no my cause I wish that this conversation it made my trust because there are issues at
0: Jomoro,
1: Brekum, Pristia, and other places in the eastern region in Sumyebe. But I, let's, because of time,
0: yeah,
1: but I'm happy with the way I was explaining your manpower here. But because of time, maybe next week we can have one on one with you to see the challenges.
0: Oh, my God,
1: that's it. Yeah, over the game, na aka field ne se na de na o kire no ye de beye adwuma because bo fun yin bibire wa o hwese do si bo no modern ba e opposite de o kan no because we ye adi kire na o kire no but ya ba form sisi ya no wa ya de we the finest lecturer you must wa ya de
2: for you
1: sam gana for you
2: tutorial aish o be jan che che e sanya ba form na abet trans
1: that is an intelligent lawyer because you want to say, you know, now see a process engineer.
0: Process engineer.
2: Minerals commission.
1: Yeah.
2: Monitoring and evaluation.
1: Yeah.
2: But say CIA to me. I give you 2 minutes. The amamwa. Umu mo flauto. Surface mining laws.
0: Okay.
2: Because say mo attention wo. Woman bit my regulatory woman, which is legal mining. And it will most be illegal mining. And go say, you are a mamma. I will bit my say, woman, ye illegalities.
0: Okay, Ovine, it is a meeting. I see, Osha, successive government in Yanaba, they find a way a mobile creative, like security, a be purposely say, or measure, or more ye illegal, no more the actual Montusha. Like the previous regime say no more operation, Vanguard operation. Mainly say omo de omo nhwe say omo ye illegality no omo bechi omo na the prosecution no to say yemra ne che na eno akọ attorney general ni sem anti this regime so for me the national anti illegal mining operation secretariat at NIMOS no omo na anka e was omo hwe na
2: e was some and I'm worse to me no. Ah, Mode Cofield. Na mosu why you good in ya. Because at the end of the day, one abit much said we had my oil. No. A proper na and your proper.
3: Okay, na send I must see a job for the boys, better than boys than
1: you. It can never be.
2: Ah, yeah, so no, meba. As an on you have to force and say umbabe a friend say. Court to be prosecute you a friend say woman flat or a
0: tax man.
2: They be auditing
0: the auditor general's report no
2: on oh,
0: your best site
2: there was here and he said auditor general now say man powers to prosecute because one of the audit me and I work fast and figures. Now we just toward your command power for someone to prosecute.
0: I feel no so.
2: I feel no so. Yes, yes, na edi edma. I'm why I.
3: Oh, sir. Anya papa ni sir. The auditor general becomes a prosecution witness.
0: Yes.
2: There be one man kasa.
0: CW1.
2: Ah, when you witness asem. Me wa be juju me kate mse. Anya me biya farming sir. Wa be juju. Monsa ku dimigina dakem. Now chia judge ni say when oya ya scan kodi no. Monsa ni lawyer be yano. Ba uja ku esa oya witness ne eno ne kadi. Eti, won't court ni ya. The yan say, ye be mumu prosecutorial powers to prosecute.
0: The money here dies kakras ye diagra. Nene and shares almost every state agency
1: or
0: mandate no.
1: Omba
0: dribble free. Life you be our say money prosecutorial into ECG for 1 to 2 hour light bill or some money be snate but there are conversations on say minerals commission enya prosecutorial powers. Ebasa emra mun lawyer for Mbeka State School of Thoughts ebe mienu ebi mususu se debi your core mandate, no, say, you be managing, now you regulate the mineral resources. You were inspectorate division. Oh, mines, when you say, inspector of mines, Bawa, I am Shishie. Be beer and up,
2: you got the best. Yeah. But, yeah, results for you, no.
1: Okay, Odike, okay, best one is a
2: conversation.
1: Okay, that's not what they are. Odike, you're from Kuru, you're from a lawyer, a lawyer, so, you swear you're fine.
0: Mm-hmm.
1: Your solution is same.
2: Dirikano, you swear you're fine. Graphic 1960. Accra Friday. Graphic 1960. Accra Friday. Oh, my name. The problem, Oma, we want to say, yeah, pen, yeah, papa, but you pay change. That's our biggest challenge. And partisanship. Meaning, I can say, why you two partisan? And albino, and teacher, can we be here? Because you see, at a part, 48 million, no good in pass.
3: Oh, this is all.
2: Relocating the capital to Accra, because I cry flood prone enclave. Yeah, in Tumsa, it's a Holland, Amsterdam. It's your war assassins, right? Oh, my name, what we will put in the fence, you know, in a crap.
1: It's your time.
2: Ah, a clay, a finally a clay, a retaining water. It's the only a second bedroom, and then in our residential. It's the assassin, it's your toa, a general check grounds and a raffle. It's your toa, a banner no one from the take it time. Unlike a Santa region, it will reform 10 terminal and a bronomo. We claim more and a assassin. It will be the Missouri Dickan said, a bayer, I cry overwhelmed. Yen plane administrative capital. A very, very necessary. O many na yen kamum, yen tias and a kepus for tiasia my edifi, kepus by Accra. A bread will say you fly crack or baby fofro. Ah, me dem propose a Kintampo area or beneath the equator. Now, and Sakra may tourist center. You have administrative name ko baby to say the Nigeria for Cardinal Lagos. Number plate will cry, man, P. a baby. Umu you flew a man Lagos, I ain't high. Uma move so many activities called Abuja. I'm a Lagos in a wine. Daddy Kano, you're a mama. Yes, Ramon, Monunahun, now relocation of capital. Yama Gana Funyanti, as I said, a brass will say, you prepare a state of the art capital. Ah, a bebois, ama, your question say, your capital overflow. Now I cry in high, near Babe, your storm drains in Yama, I was here, because, yeah. The afforestation come on. If we are here trying Western region, you're here, Galam say, so first man, you are Kufo, or the Baroman, you know, you know, the buy, because monitoring and evaluation, a bigger challenge, because you have more mining. Getting out to all night, underground mining, next for no, you're near near BBO. Most of the surface man, neighbor, surface man, I'm the buy, lawyer. Woman, we are large scale, crime, make my catch or say, a crime, I'm so do not, and your papa. But you be a compromise na we must send your man umuku yukrum. Ah, I was saying na so first man on the sign state of emergency. No, you're a mama. I'm not imagine. Say you your man said the end one. Am I you una mane dia? Ah, I am going you go to the pass me. 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
0: 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However, no duty bearers are ya de community na mamu, ya de city na mamu, ya de village na mamu, as district, municipal, or a metropolitan assembly. No, there should be a proper way. Omo omo beton asase no, so omo ton wiye kura na before the paribesia edai no, on si wiye ansani ebebu. Because when especially wetlands no Ramsar sites ne mangrove areas no kofo ese that the waste eguho na omo the light akoguso na omo atwen nsio tobo no na eya na awo na omo akọ compact before that na omo the rock aka ho nti omo wi a na omo betwa foundation wo because omo atwen ma na wo kakra when you omo ye it is more than more than 6 months sometimes in a year or you start process when you know preparation, you know, or prepare ground because the one in your way away, one in your way away. Now, oh, we are what Tony Boa Pages, what Ninian Sunipa won't obey Vieno near Babibu. One demolition, no, ever solve part of the problem. However, no, and I'm saying, you boo, you also cry, you boo, so debris never banning in IS everywhere, you young woo. Into soon is a better tunnel, less than so better.
2: A lawyer. It is some okay. In sushis are you responsible? No? Debbie, as I'm a man walking, because as a complaining a train, as a complaint, no, oh, yeah. As a complaint, no, lawyer,
1: my lawyer, for that, you see that. A kiss, liberal.
0: Pusher, sir, no, my way, I was say assembly for no. Any civil and public servants, no, or my ruthless in their job. However, some of the areas no ebi ho eso until obekọ no district engineer bakun and or some officers be planning for no so omo department west department ni nyina o kan ipo egbo mu ho kwa bi omo nyu 20 until omo kire se ba bi ho omo ni beba mu so na edan no aba apawie but eno no enye reason na obetumi aso mu ye because you can plan your visitation, because when I were in charge of the built environment in that district, I was say, "Utumi eplani such that bebia endi bebi owa yadi kesi dani di dada bebia afena eba up ni ni nano owa somudi mudi ekoho na se eno ana yadi unkomo odike no madam 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Na insure ni to we are
1: until any possible.
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2: Yabu yon MPP MPP DC
3: so
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3: 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Akufo-Addo buy no. One of the things or here is aside anything no. 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O expande no. O mani ye kesiye. So, say say ne said nanka first nsuo toki to e bia, ne nsuko no bua fast no. It isn't like before. Nte ye aban no a commitment na sa time no. Aban no show ye say obeboa na we easy that press and e ba and they can, you can, we cannot talk about this flooding. Just suppose Bossa NDC for share or manifesto mu in 2024 and Ghana for any mujidi to Obama 18 months under lie. There had not been any commitment based on that. Bossa now almost say in their manifesto in 2024. What I said,
1: so should hold
3: we should hold them accountable. And that one, nobody should. We should hold the NDC because in the 2024, President Mahama, yes, he and for any politics. Eh? Hey! In Yankupon, we see, so what the Utra Tro Editumia, you are exposed. And what's that proverb say? Proverbs, I can't say be said. Say nipa boni be dia a man swa or man see a penny.
0: Say the
3: I can't say. Hey, what are we talking about? Who minister, local government minister, where am I at the common fund, a common assembly, not J, what they say, or tell you, say, my dear, do you Zoom line on them, at their common assembly, no? Who should say, assembly name for a nipa, that's the kind of the idea. Women are over, yes, I'll complain that chairman, I'll yes, I'll complain that chairman. Please, excuse me.
1: Jabain Chedi.
3: Abain should show commitment. If it has to fire people, they should fire them.
1: Abain the 300 million to us over.
3: And now, I back question, say, you invest 300 million, no, it will go to the right places, and could the amount for both of them. Because, a BSC and the NDC say, amount for near machine. You invest account called Boisa amount for, no, the money ended up in people's pocket. Me say, Abayan should show come until we see that, Abayan, we see, and mind you, Omai, Abayan, Ibubu, Adayano, you invest say, compensations will be paid.
1: Abayan, so I know that president with the team, sector ministers, no, I fly over.
3: Oh, come on. Look at it. It's just rhetoric and propaganda. Rhetoric being propaganda, being the president here.
1: And Konyade, Konyade.
3: I'm not saying so, but what I'm saying is that go and tell them me and all those who rescue a man for no. Now when I then, and no doesn't solve the problem. That is what I'm trying to say. It doesn't solve the problem.
1: Okay.
3: Okay. And you know your best say, abain no should show commitment. Oh matima mufunu say or no abain or jum. If you see on my assemblies no. We can say same way now. We cannot say this and leave the assemblies because problem I cause you now. It emanates from the grassroots. Assemblies no. And I was say MCs no going forward no. I'm doing my nice form. Nyanyai and mufisha and me patcha wodo amai mono. And that's what I do. And this indiscipline, no, and aqua, some barbecue, and you.
1: Alright, but that's
3: me. I mean, him say, baby, I mean, sit down, I mean, the kiosk, Nikos, you know, and you assume, but I'll be allowed to do it because my party in our power. Not, you know, about, now, bear for Tini Pabibri. Two, me see, the way I see ya dying, now, obiasi dying, no, a tile, obiasi dying, no, a pevum, no. I think that going forward, we need to look at it.
1: Odike, just a second. That's how the whole cabinet cries. Just a second, I'm Rafa Odike.
2: The woman is there. Yen local governance architecture and your papa. President our appointed DC, you know, and Momo compromise or for more or Nima Bibrium. And of your crumble, kills Bebebe.
3: Yes, you for the person you talk about, Mampino.
2: I go for the Nene, Yenikomitina Sanya kind. Yes, I am non-partisan. I ain't need you two more, Jubilee House. Oh, Baba, I'm not trying to say a partisan. We commit in Ibi. And me problem start a campaign say my empire. Go to me, meba. To me, I want executive to say a dozen. It is flexibility ama at my move for. Who's teacher has got to a DC in MMDC.
3: But it would have been better than what it is now.
2: No. Yeah. If it must be done, it must be done well.
3: It was.
2: No.
1: Okay. We don't mind the commoner.
2: I will propose an.
1: I'm a media man. Can you cry? Debbie upon one.
2: But.
1: Bedasi. Bedobi biasi.
2: We need a service.

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0: Davos and 100 tomato mix. Yeah, Obeton.
1: Yeah, you one Ghana City. I did one happy sunshine education.
2: No, Chris.
3: Ain't it I say? I bring you Obeton Avons and 100 tomato mix. No. Yeah, you one Ghana City. I did one happy sunshine addition. Echumedi. Lavons tomato mix. Love day inside. 100 tomato mix. The chef's choice.
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May 9th. And so they need to buy. I guess so they need to buy. Well, I guess we can why you quay nim kaka be who say yen we anum penim for ministers say two quime maybe you su yem shang a quashri wa mung quantis abosumi weno and seven in yoma de bano. Ya Ghana, your former president, I think 24th or something of this month, 2012. Of Fremont, ya. And tibosumi ni bi wa wa. Was he a well woman, your bohom pie? A rade, men pie one or pay for my listeners. We be a timing car ATM. Say as soon as one fidium po when him, especially on my eye at Timmy. Say at Renchem B. Ebbe Barbara said yes, he swa. On Unyankupon Pamphem free. Say, Pue, I have bonny bim put your tear on my ear. 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We heard it. 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Germany ni Europe ho France wo so ye se wiya pa ni pa wo no enye bini ko America Kentucky ensuo so air flade ko Cote d'Ivoire ensuo air flade me se ko na no ha ye akire ya die ni ya ye die tie wiase oro fo e frame OPD OPBD. My name is Tanako Pimse Premo Beto Life on Adum 106.3 FM. 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

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We be framing or say, O Nimse may cry me buffu because at all times, O Mohuset may say, Juma, we are Meteswa may and I am a producer, and I ship him. 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

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And yes, I know what you want. And what you want in the bathroom could be sons of our own in the name of your son. What is so when you're fed? What is what was young Robbie at me? And that's what you're doing. And then doing that. And I do the best I'm catching up with that. You want some presses of when you're going. What is that? You tell me, I don't know. And they are from any toss. I am. And yet, by this time, your name will be changed. 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
1: If you can embrace me on that one call, can you put your hands together one more time? Bless you. 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
1: Already crown and there was shortage of vehicles as the Brina or shopper. We do during the peak hours cars who air team my passengers expanded, star passengers expanded. Sabra Minoka say Pina Sansebium. Minoka say Mura a cramp and in four to above 4 miles shall call round our patients need to share said your situation Tiena. This car be a load we are nanke alpha caswa points wako winni by alpha caswa points wako winni by Kipku, Stakra, De, Mankasi, Nedia, Kaka, Omunina, Samochi, SMBC passengers on the back because Ujichima, Oka Bese, and Shakranans, you need the Okako.
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1: ya ko ya ni madum 106.3 ye ni anuanom asempa 94.7 enkra kropom ahaya ni ye bata numo ya otis street fan of first street wo bedura ni atrabo ha I loved it. Who asanti fan of first street wo bedura ni atrabo ha I loved it. Who has sent you man terms for why you share this and say, you say, but you say to two believers, they just say, top high fair, one year, you share from force, but you go so I have a casino, I don't want you, I don't want you, I don't want you, I don't want you, I don't want you, I don't want you, I don't want you, I don't want you, I don't want you, I don't want you, I don't want you, I don't want you, I don't want you, I don't want you, I don't want you, I don't want you, I don't want you, I don't your munching, it worker, Sanka Baya IGP, one call 50 months and when this man you quote it many a wada woman or Richard Kufi as you do, woman channel, Sansuna Utu Senya, East Abandon Senior Horse Woman channel, Woman Bona and Saya Yasinano, Wabat and Piafam, Womo Ye Dumas, Duamotiani 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
1: And what Jane was in an anonymous video was Ramwanda, Madame Amanimoa, say, I send me baby a cacon, some of them one you man, and Yadi B.
2: Number one, Phyllis, now for your say, And then I hear to about the 7th of December 2024. You know why you have to put up 2 o'clock now? But I think Facebook was saying, what happened to the South Pussy?
1: Ania yokoti ye eye panyimpa wono na abipia manyoku no wada woma no ofifi mantemu ina atresu wode nsem etudwa na ye friend Charles Odum
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1: 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Ghana for the Duana no Esuro Colombia team no. And a woman at topo ye and a woman she way and a woman she way. But a nano ye breaking it down at the Amagana for se 14 players and a war Colombia team in mwa and playing playing. In fact, one of your biggest players at my team na a Ghana coach no and a ton safra wom. 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
1: 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Wano, ena du ombe mo.
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1: Yes. Three goalkeepers at that point ni mo ni nano. Papa nina, etete wom. Five defenders. Womu wa defenders in num. Ah, womu jino wama naso pa. Eno so peni.
0: And a two
1: empire, and that's what it's a womb, or discover womb, or scout a womb, and one man as in a team no more. Four solid midfielders, and also penny, and a two empire, and a womb with two attackers, when it's a tournament, women, so no, woman, so I hear hoopa. I just said, Luis Diaz, Liverpool, Abrantiano, and a Lucy, Luis Javier Suarez. Musi o Luis Suarez o no free Uruguay.
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1: 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Nasu what say Adum FM. Now so one year to me being farmer Sempa. Dear Pana Chelese, unto me and Krakraho and yet to money in farmer. 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
1: 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Jordan, are you? 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
3: 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And see a drill.
4: As I say, just who drew why I said you was sad one. Bra, Magic Congo ointment. Now, for sure, since my enemy at your mature team, the year is all better to in some cake. How they are strong when I'm and why no, no.
5: Honey, so say Congo ointment, your enemy at here, yet your good chief will say, come on, now no namibia, said the end and anonymity die and one. Age in a so, if it is in the end, yanny, I am one yachi, a cabo will say, and you will free a crow, pump up.
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0: 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We are in this together. When I mention chin re, it's here for near shore, for near the foie. One moonim ninin and can chin say, Ya don't ye pa, and see a can and pie boom. One shut day, name rest simono, ye bebabbechiana said yes, sir, fata. Instead of war, Mr. Momon Freno, na Mosomon chin re, if he say, Yes, so young could da, and you would da. 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And you will feed any fear, cause what's here, DOOM 106.3 FM. Mejo. Mebo, you're not just
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1: Oh, dear, I am going to be for ungalicious and be with her promo anymore. 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

0: to the membrane. 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
4: 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Yabba call more, a bra, oh, quay, dear Crown Crow. Ya dear, an uncle, shea, a bubu, a bua, we are mushia, a ye. 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
2: 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Sanchi say, Edia Sumje, Eberbre, Glyco Life, Ejedifo, baby I will, any Ebrebia. Glyco. We're pushing you for life.

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1: There comes a time in every young guy's life when something changes. 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
2: You see, Lavos and our 100 tomato mix, yeah, better. 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
5: 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Don't just chase a price. 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We were there for you then. 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Star Oil, still quality and affordable fuels for all.

And we are in pie ball and they say who are and show. On more buying. On the moon. On finding Saturn in the NSU move. On my NCU ye. I'm never the victim in it. Now on my own and your mobile. If any Rabbina. Of friend you me who are best me. Yeah. But for baby, I will be a man. Good afternoon. I do believe so. Who ye ye. Ugusu Awuti Adom 106.3 FM. Nanka Sabre ye dreidi. Ye ye ye en kai boy. Nanka ye de Adom live worship. Na air 12 so nanka ya bro so akoye ni mu na live worship kwa wi ya of course your own show if you kwen so near there no so 12 so na so said the edikan dia to mu ni mu no yes we nwuma don so a oyeni na and the inside the 2026 FIFA World Cup ye guso koso wo ye United States of America, Canada and that of Mexico ni tino. Abrenny, yeah, the commentary, yeah, bro. It is a kobasa commentary, you know. A be hard drink, a cry. A be affect some of the programs now. Nancy and sweet mission now, yes, such a muka cry. The same thing I'm out to me, ne, sa, abrimu. Aha. Assemble, kona ya, da, meka. Sebena, ibinkum, and ubia begin in 60. Next up, bro, I'm sure I'm a proper chief. If you come on, come on. What do I say? Yes. It's your way, mission here is simple. I'm sure now I'm a proper chief. Quick. Now you are on Komoka Krebin Suho. It's very, very, very, very important. Now, and also you're here for you. Now, face, a coin munyat ne pair. Near a gem munai, dear ma, a good home. Same of we now. Almost was in Kunyana Fee. Commentary, no, Omo de Abreye. Ewa Dom 106.3 FM. And also on Asempa 94.7 FM. In the fast that can say, Mao, Sewa Jibre. 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Nyame Unshao. Nyame Onkan Wate. Nyame Onnumo Wate. When you feel your heart near my name, you know, I'm so serious. Now, on to two, one more NCEA. Young question, yes, I'm fan for Fubim, not yen tea, no mean tea, moon, semi yipa. Now, fear, qua, now, to send me the Caribbean from there. Pam, pam, pam, pam, pam, pam, pam, pam, not just there. You boys near preparatory, I don't know. So one more time, you who are Beshemi, you Rabna.

sanetie enti ewura mu die na ye bekoye nim yeah and ADM TN catch one says sometimes big moments start with small things ne man kitin kiti bi maybe a call to a loved one, a Momo transaction to support family, a bundle to grow your business. But what if it could lead to something bigger than you ever imagined? Yeah. Now, MTN at 30 promo, no, they work kind of say every call, every test, every browse, every Momo transaction, every connection to home fiber, and every activity on the My MTN app, no, amount points. 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And you see, a bay anchor, you phone is here. 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What dial is *530#? *530#. And now, what you see my MTN app, no? Now, once we tell me the one, she will be here. So we can stay connected everywhere you go. 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And they Electroland Ghana Limited on World Cup promo no sugusua air costo ding ding ding. 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And a Drew Sway na Electroland in making sure say you don't miss a single moment. 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Bet information P now at home. And you share on and say Unipa de Seni Ubetu choosing twice a day and opa and a numre. But do you know something? Senkebeya and then you say Juma Semna we piena wo cromni a dena uni fieno. And kawedi dia we pa no food particles out on our ka ewa simuno nanka what you choose yang ro wenum kama. Yamva sa utifi on kobe bia sa sa ubit me as adieno. And we choose 3 times a day cry and phobia. Udi diwe na nanka what you choose yang ro wenum kama basa food particles out wa ko sheshe wo sentem niana a cleani na. Time be now say I am strong and healthy, especially so you should kill charcoal toothpaste now the yes edge man. It's nice that charcoal near the
shimuno, bidien a woman, a buamo, a numu, and someone we come a come a pa. When we hear more sense of pie if you have a fair come announce, and all gamma is strong and healthy. A sign boas will prevent a cavity. It would be from 6 years at the quakusum penny if you swallow. Bet me is you kill charcoal toothpaste, not the choosing. A chest in BNO. 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Kale charcoal toothpaste was a happy smile. Now, and you be a what a black and red game no one can. We are part of the FIFA World Cup, you know, 2026 campaign. And they football fans, FIFA World Cup, no, Alande, yeah, Iguswa, El Koso, then. Nah, the Omu Yirane say, I brought Manfoo now a battle for glory on the pitch, no. Once we beat me, I score big with black and red. What I say, black red game. We a black red game. Now black red game, no. Exciting, you know, digital version of the popular Tuntum Koko game, no. Yeah, we need no. In the other days, I was share a man for keke. Now the TV one, go. You play away, pal. Charlie, oh, pal, this guy too. Oh, Charlie, you keep on. Charlie, the keeper good. Oh, Charlie, he saved the ball. What you are here, you see, you know. Black red game, you beat me on Monday. Cash, Kakana, they are sure how far. You know what I'm saying? Yes, with black red game, all it takes is a minimum stake of just 2 Ghana cedis to start playing. And then you stand a chance of winning plenty of cash instantly. Yes, the game is fun. I just say NEJ, very exciting game, but very easy to play as well and easy to win. Very simple. Just predict whether the next, you know, card will be red or black. Will be black or red. That's all. And he said, we're not correct there. Winnings are paid instantly into your mobile money wallet. Now the may ye ni kane ye ni je e wasa black red game in hun crown say. Yeah, very, very, very simple. Complicated rules be anymore. No stress, no waiting. Just take as little as 2 cedis, choose black or red, and then start winning instantly. So whether you are home or at work, at the viewing center, or on the move, baby, and them be no black red game, no. I couldn't know someone's waiting to watch him be now. Once with me, Edisica, just a we know picking kind of every World Cup season. BR brings unforgettable moments, unexpected victories, and exciting, you know, celebrations. And with black red game, you can create your own winning moment anytime, anywhere. It's you phone to see and try, share. Dial *920*9#. *920*9#. 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And now be call blackredgame.com. 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Now, we don't watch him. Oh, black red game. Cash when you need it. And Rana Meka Aye Star Oyo Hwansem. Nami Wee Pugana Madame Fubako. Your friend Ernest. Or friend was, hey, Jerry, wouldn't say something and I walk on a micro, my dream course, so I wouldn't have said, hey, Charlie, Star Oil, see you, why are they a part? And I'm saying, and you'll be on the best, sir. Nan wa da insuiri ba baby ya no. 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Be on the lookout. 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
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Because fuel attendant nye se ni timu wadden onim fuo ne buba onde omise fuo no obuma so bere na insuo fa star oil dream ho adwen pa it no dey sa kokobo we e ma but also make the smart stop at Star Oil, Ghana's largest oil marketing company. 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

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It's if we need check any Compu Ghana showroom, and I say, with me, I shop it online at CompuGhana.com. And yes, our dear friend, Ejin Chimwe Kwechi, 0302-752-020. And I'm sending a WhatsApp message for 0243-143-143. Compu Ghana Go Rush Season, the ultimate football experience. Hey, na say ensuo yi pa eyiye yi eh emun pa che say e crew mu on no wonder say ensuo di nipa bi ko ye ne che say ejapade awodo na me hwe kasa hodo a che say ensuo atwende ko he jo say ko de na che say ne ne kofi say ko de na nyasem kito o me say me ko drop it off me auntie wo New Plan Station. Mm-hmm. One road now for Aveno out to me the corner. Me cross I say, I'm not saying, master, you can't go. Now me train you. Hey! And near my pa flat out, clear go on wrong. Who said, me sign my chisel and be fire, and also me do second hand casano. And also no, unt me in call station. I'm saying, but why? And I'm saying, call fire, main, or dock call, you road, no sooner me the cool rap. I feel me do it, also meet me in call inside. And now, I'm a pair baby, mammy, now, so, there, Emran, one, the uncle, say, Benya can, none him, me cock, she, me cock, a crash, share, new plan station, you know. I'm a day, sir, I back, oh, he machine, he be na base, US, son. Now, I won't part the eye. Not a single, can't be able to go inside, won't go ahead. Hey! No, Charlie, no, Charlie, this, hey! Hey, ready issue. Me, from Monday, my decided say I don't want to talk about this issue. Me person may come back. Hey, and then the money go who you know? Jesus Christ. No, but and you may be a crew. Yeah, and you see some of these things when you talk about them, I am not a year. Binum say you are doing politics. Where me can same be wah? And crowfobi credit my temba me dey me bow money to free. 2024. When the year was getting to a close, and now you name say election year, the then government now on she project a whole drop power now a commission. Project be what you say. I didn't go anywhere. We are crowns. We are CEO. We are commission. But what me tell me? You must me power was the motorway interchange. One motorway roundabout interchange down there on. Ah, me there say one. Me name there be a me kwebi mo mi koko mo. That's the place I use. And me sure construction now near cost now. Me tell say eco commission of ah. Like how? Now crowfui at the pressure see contractors you swam matches say giddy hurriedly. As I say it me year kwan year commission you say year kwan. No, fine. I mean we should score political points, but yeah near my year okrumwa. A lot of people were calling on this very station. I don't know if I'm too say ah. A woman say, omu nye technical expert who say contractors who say what, omu nye engineers. But looking at the sort of gutters are, omu ye was our site, wono. They don't think say we'll be able to contain the water say, when it rains. Inye gunko of waswechi. Asem we, if somebody is listening to me, that's not the first time I'm saying this. See, I've been saying this here all the time, say, hey, Enumakua hodo institutions outdoor a place supervisory roles e wokrumuano. Omu nom bogana from omu disappoint your mind way all the time because they don't do their job. If
department or omnese supervisor she say yeah, the contract ma company be obey no according to how we want it no. What are they doing? Especially when it comes to roads ministry no. And once you have the contract I'm obi, the other day I was saying it here, eh? There are several projects beach road wo amoye tema beach road from committee 3 dey kwa de kopim wo de yan fan ko bi nungu abai akwa de up to Sakono village junction. Look at that road, look at that stretch. Enti we ya kwan aya ye wie pass ya tie nse fi nse nkofo nyusu. Look at the road and she say asan say na say ya because oh Jesus Christ mani tuya tema motorway roundabout interchange omoye owe se si ya mete ya yesi ya commission kwan near the capital beso be born twini kokrodo kokrodo ya commission won say kwan no ebu na me se hwe da create ya tia sa ye betia ne say omo enna wase na omko committee 25 e kwa flower road no so no ye be hu aso omo e wo soro de na bu agu omso enye say me de man o ka sem boni because I use the road and I have seen the crack. The road is gradually sinking. So if you are cry, now we fast road at the Akojani where you can use the Akosombo road now. Who don't change wa? A quite mu chimney nu a quite way 2024 ya be election yan your commission you. A quite mu shall see a chimney nu. I fear and ram you do or no. De sa plastic a ibi abe cordic on off. Said a bear driver for them for this would do another fine chain. And I still I didn't go so yeah bass and you know baby I sink I say banning him. Yeah this hardiness you on it that's not to say say I prevented whatever. Ubia may say yeah BB to solve it. Name one the idea be sure for motorists to avoid that partner. I shall say air sink a buguno. And is that a solution? Dakodaku yet ya be wanna brim ne griagu. Na I couldn't call for qua just because somebody didn't do his job well. Omo a supervisor, omo a mom contract say, one year day, Juma, we are mom, a Juma, and why year we are being inspected. Say, dear, yes, you can a sapper pen, why, nana, che, when yes, eh, since Monday, year and so to he still wouldn't say so good so tie so. Nakahodi and can so tie was saying, Ufi Michelle Camp, our barber, be joining. Motorway runabout interchange, you know. And so, me cases is here, and so, and then if you are come to one, I pass through it. And so, I will say, day because and so, no, toa. Oh, and then, be why you can't, you say, yeah, you should buy. Fine, I do admit that. And Crawford, waste products, the goons, you know, chocolate, gutters, near the other. But you see, that place, no, no. Motorway interchange, you know, no. And Crawford, Bennett, you know. One tisa area wa it yen fan se ode e nipa su ene ne ban na ama e ho nobody live there hawkers be e ni obi e ni sa part ho so o fi Michel camp o ba na o de ba be join ya frosro straight to tema harbor 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soon it means an ear sank or from Kwana or commercial camp. It doesn't work that way. And in soon a tile. A tile, since Monday, soon go to tile. And the result will be say, a bear could laugh, say, Honors, a bear wicking the Honors with your beggar crown. The Honors was say. It just said, me, almost a sham man crow for ye, Juma ye, say ya tea and self ye, Juma, with it was well constructed. No. Why? And nobody, no minister of roads now, one number B, one number B, and I'm like, hey, why are the people not on the road? Why? That is not what we want, Mr. Minister. Make sure some crow for a Juma and dear mom yet, on my ye, Juma, papa. And yeah, I'm not seeing you on the road, and then, and you are behind time, and then. Debbie, oh! And yeah, gidi see a bear rashes, see a quenna reading in here, oh! Say a bear, papa!

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1: All right. 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
0: expectation. Okay, may that say. Into a multi-party design insurance we a year, yenomoa, a bia ye be provision shop, a bia ye yempotemo, and our marketplace or no more. Yenomoa, a bia ye wo marketplaces, they say bia buso kain, okainshin, makola, kejetia. 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
1: Yeah.
0: Ah, ye bie ye shop, ewo container bi mu, anase store bi mu, ah, ye nyome gum, ah, ye ton. 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
0: 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Inti, you will find say, basic package na, the obetu ya 225 Ghana cedis.
1: Ah. Komo ya edi?
0: Enwa, no.
1: The same policy ya.

0: can was
1: the same policy.
0: Who's it to
1: 225 Ghana cedis.
0: Hey,
1: now Mao.
0: There will be a member of me. And yes, eh, be a somewhat bay amount for business assets and yama bibi ayetin and a more can you see how much as eh? Ah, because the okay, the conform on yama say, obi to abekase Jesus or Nisabuguniti.
1: Yes.
0: Just this amount to pay.
1: Just this amount.
0: Anka wo tu ya ye insure on a shop na. Anka insure ye inches and kabibi.
1: Nka wo de pebebi ko jina naja, fa
0: onkwa. You don't mean it.
1: No.
0: There be, o say, one more time, how much?
1: 225
0: cities. And do 250 cities.
1: For the whole year.
0: Adie ba adie na ye hu internet yi sui obu wa wun nim ni ba bi onye wa busuani unhunu mpo da ba tote ne store ne kwa na wo kwa wo hwe kwa wo phone so na ara ho wo hwe obi ma mi bi pa sem wa oka besin a wako body akọ fa ne ma begu shop mu na na nsuo yi ese ni nyina chese ya mutu o chese o fa ba akokure nye yi kwan na okosu agunu so ene wa san nya sika yi okọ board besin e de akoma ba. And now, when a commander de Fofra turn when Yesigano or the Akututu Nwaka. Now, who to yas as Kakuma, we dear insure or shop now, old Pretino. Set a bear to wrench and be say, ba. Ye best for the edge, you know what ye are. This is a way no woman a pound with the answer say. As a wow in your wagons office or wow. It's ready, ready, ready. Hey, and you're my dream about mammy in a mundo. Ubia van Unimbina. Hey! Who can I mean, such as say several thousands of cities be I go to an air?
1: Oh,
0: Kuma, yeah, where they are what sauna, Oma to wrench and be banner when you to turn some the other now. Wala, me, news. Oh, my goodness,
1: yeah, they were also they say.
0: Mama, manu musem na kracha se mimi hu what one next we mean na crab him because
1: there were honest to say e wo MTN mobile money platform ne so.
0: She say must simplify na crab.
1: Simplify na crab. Ti be bia wo Ghana he bia.
0: What?
1: Uti mitobi. E no ani say obeko MTN Momo ne so. Momo app ne so. Na we choose insurance. Uchusu insurance pe ube un options wo ho no mo. Ube un coronation wom. Nti chusu coronation.
0: Mm-hmm.
1: Ibe busa un semfua kakre bi. Na odi asheshe ho no mo. Enwa no no. Na asende o prompt. Na wetu ya 225 fee. Na wenya insurance a ebe bo wejuma ho bain for the whole year. A bi biesi ya coronation for ebeba ababi chia ho kanyina.
0: Wow.
1: Edi amao.
0: Wow.
1: Yes.
0: Wow.
1: And as you say, yam phone now you saw, just call star 170 hash.
0: Mm-hmm.
1: We call star 170 hash. Now I call option 5 no. We call 5 now, financial services. We call honoma, now I call another 5. We be who, insurance wo ho no mo.
0: Mm-hmm.
1: We call sa insurance na. We be who, insurance companies be braces and so. We be who coronation, ewo number 8. Now we choose coronation.
0: Mm.
1: We choose coronation now. Ebe busa busa onse mfwa kakrebi. Now they are sheshe honom. Who the sheho pe? Ebe ma o prompt. Responde prompt. Now we tue ye pe. Win your insurance protection for the whole year.
0: That's so nice.
1: The whole year.
0: Say,
1: yes, your year will be a si. Say, eja sheshe bi si. Sa kromfo go rao shop numu. E viao. Nini na coronation every tia say who can nini na the amount and my wife sounds so at our business I said yeah
0: frequency. Wow, that's nice.
1: Yes. But just say can we become one there there were homes crying and say oh mona it's one year old yeah no crying insurance need be so as
0: I'm
1: home. Yes. Say in case there be a the same so yeji na be out try say we save you near money be our cupra no ako hospital near Ashewa and who can you na Prisons Protection Insurance we a bit shiny in the amount.
0: Wow.
1: Yes.
0: Wow. Wow. Wow. Mama Danny ambulance. And I'm here. Wow. Ali, this is so nice. My idea that was. But straightforward and come away, yeah, come over here, say a clean time. But, me mamu akwenyano, for you to appeal to you, business owners, especially, omwe ye budra budra numa kakra, na agree and say, media me business, you baby, eduede, insurance, saying, me go insurance, saying, we be grubu, a baba shop be, oh, or one corner be, me go insure, then, I mean, yeah, mamu akwenya, for you to appeal to them, say the bear, almost be who the need, say, sa business protection insurance and coronation insurance for Kofadia Bay. Omdi omo ebeshi mbi ana ombe signing on to this policy.
2: Okay, brother here that say ino kaka nsemni ni na but mame embo na tofa. Gana hana insurance no adoption ni very low.
0: Yeah.
2: It could be because of very reasons here does. But the reason I have behind then is a Monday so you know you nyame see
0: yeah
2: and ASFM ARHO and we thought it was wise and kayam brand na yem be body run try ma say juma now you know business now you know so na you can an add in dada at the range NBC I want never ho bo ho ba be friend no e bia nyame e bia ala e hope na isi. But beyond that no ni aka dey o no nyame never find a solution to put the store back up. Yeah, cause don't do that anymore. Man, yes, I've been. See, an insurance company will have you create a product for wool shop, no, any Obambo, any one cost war. Instead, you create a product, you send a kind of price now out here. I say, Ora, who be sir? Because in Kofa, you create a product for your mom, you hear beer, Ghana, oh, a Ghana Kubia, or so Kumasi, or a crowd, oh, your business, or a shop. And both keep goods no fear with the Madame Bakuma warehouse goods in Aguma still big protection way cabal. Nay, can I say, maybe I'll dijana MTN Momon or no. Yes, I'm creative plasma mawa, who dijana, nabi be or her born home by. Nebu also near the starting from 225 cities and I acadadano 225 no, you protect your good store animu, as I'm protecting one Kazanipa and a Kaho. Say, we take a same question now, per se, more than 225 now. You are to about 1,500. And we say, Runya, relief, no, a bubruja, no, to me, this is talk, rafufro. Oh, but, ya, yeah, no, for, be a butum, will be on to me, ne, casino, ketwa, harvest me, aye. The understanding, they say, protection, no, wo, homo, be a protection, and yes, you can, protection, and you know, India, will be a, also be a protected. Into your creative amount. Nyonwa ni se obefa phone. Na wako Momo app no so. 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Na wako get started. Na wako u company details no. Ni o documentation bi here the best ho. We be track picture audio GPS location ashe ho. At the range to say next we register and then not na insure to na use to. Dey o hear say we call back to Momo app no so. E wo details bi dia ho dada. Na wako get claim, wako get claim ma. Wabo ni isi here no we track picture. Your team na be drive ya back because your location that I your team na be drive if your officer ba be shit and ya ma say ni assess ni aka so we who register for this amount since you be man this amount there your store no na you discan am na wa wa ko to nyama esan dia I see store esan dia to nyama go store na business no continue. The understanding is that all businesses shouldn't be interrupted at any point because the truth is the economy we live in now about 80% of Ghana for will be at home bibi. We be a year in San Juma will be. In see business and they say you see better now file shop now the business now for so we that could feed you a busy and for we busy and for he ask or buy he ask our school or wife he ask our alcohol. You sign your man a chim. My young business and you protect him out. BBC, you know, I'm afraid, near the Usika, I want in China.

You've been such an amazing, loving, and wonderful daughter. And I thank God every single day for blessing me with you. I deeply appreciate all your sacrifices, your kindness, and the way you lovingly embrace your role as the eldest daughter. The love, care, and responsibility you show towards your younger siblings do not go unnoticed. You have been a true blessing to this family. I am incredibly proud of the remarkable young woman you are becoming. On this special day, my heartfelt prayer is that the Lord will continue to lift you to greater heights, bless you beyond measure, and order your steps according to His perfect will. May He cause His face to shine upon you, surround you with His unfailing favor, grant you divine wisdom, good health, long life, and lasting peace. May every dream He has placed on your heart come to fulfillment, and may His grace continually distinguish you wherever you go. Always remember that I love you more than words can express, and I will always be grateful to God for making you my daughter. Happy birthday once again, my precious Rose. May your new year be filled with joy, abundant blessings, and continue and countless reasons to smile. Enjoy every moment of your special day with my love, with all my love. We ifi Dr. Eric Kofi Sam, elder. Why need a message invitation for your daughter? So happy birthday to you one more time, Rose. May the good Lord bless you. Great. Enti abusua de aka no ne se ye behwe na ye de asda ama ya boafo no. But before that, we just say, Jerry, please help me wish group officer 1 Angela Kusito of Casa Precon Fire Station a glorious super duper birthday. More wins, long life, and more of God's blessings from Stephen Fusiama, Tema Sakumono, Enodifi Ebae. Okay, so your first dama proud sponsors, no? Now, say the medical canon. Enchebiano, ye de live commentary, no, so no, Ebebro, ye be Jemunafi, the Akano, Omo de Atwaso, Amayen. Na yashe England ne your friends Kungu match with you. Yeah, no mail for one city area live. Do you to check yourself from my Echo Bank? Yes, the Pan African Bank. Yeah, yeah, the Echo Bank for us pa Echo Bank se koswaso be download the Echo Bank mobile app no from the Google Play Store, App Store, and if you do Medina. As they do from a Mada range of products. Yes, stay fresh, stay clean with Mada like no other. Now fear as they do from a my way. Or say say yeah my way, cause no way. Your first day you also ma agromonti and they walk off calic potassium fertilizers they are bah heavy pie but you ma correct pie and tibo modia say also kubemansa account there now or the IO no by any na netinia so see doso the amount now for so pa aba as they do you from MTN MTN goes celebrating a 30th anniversary in the 70 and they actually be bring on a what the gumu to us if I wish him be said about MTN 30 promo no. Onso bit me nya achede pii na wode mo manfo yi onso chefa ewo mu asede yi wode be ma Pharma Trust Limited ono so akofa nupa edo somye nei ope eye value by tuki limited for nupa ye ode abaya value man 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there available pharmacies out on in nemu across the country as they do enfama sasu insecticide spray and a mosquito call a can patch or call no a smokeless also next you are because a dumi numius and a subant here. Nye de amount for the edin wisi be jina winimu sa na fi ebe kakrana akofa ya refo for the abro. 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

proper protect wo and no family no from mosquitoes any other flying and crawling insects out on the in saso saso asikum and tonton preco after your first video my hunger. Yeah, nay, the young Galatians have been wahal promo, a good so costo than then, and once a promo rappers no, who pay be no one submit if I call a Hunger Redemption Center be a bear on a Joe scratch card, scratches so unique would never ban what test, and one no, I feel once who beat me and your watch, you know, instantly, Kesia Kesia be brave, over 4 million Ghana cedis worth of cash and prices now, air train war, away the young Galatians have been wahal promo, emu, I say everybody is a winner. As they do from our Daffy's Health and Beauty, and also the Ohema Feminine Menstrual Air Somia, Ubinya regular menstrual flow, now menstrual pains, no, so no, a 2 hours here at the amount. 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I first day you are the bema Ozone's Chemist Limited. Ono su di nupa el sumoye. And they walk off a speed up spray. Yeah, and a gel can hold their back. Say, pains be a sorry, a woony pedu anymore. Say, yeah, who to choose as a brony at their DNA, how I drink. And one is of Mount Saka, a speed up spray, and an a gel. Tijel no kakrafa for an ass spray, a crab woof. And one pains ni na ko bi bi na be boy one ho aso na mu be bi uti aso na afet bi ni ade ade ni nyina pains ni na be ra ono kura na man mefat tablet ye de kutia malaria unya malaria now per se treating one time two as ya mefat tablet e available e where health shops are holding in them across the country ba shem se Ozone's Chemist and akofa dia ba afias dey on the man telesale yes Telesale on the name or say Telesale cash no and the aircraft ya will be a Eddie Dini Juma Ope Bebia Boons and Pa safest home nana sika na boy rana dia Telesale cash a be protect to every step of the way. No risk, no worries, no long stories. We are just peace of mind to be dial *110# and now be download the Telesale play app no na once wait me enya safe secure transactions abre in Telesale cash. Or say send a keke. Tien one say ultra tumna Ibian sweet me ako ye. Kama. Ede amawo. 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I think I saw. Okay, yeah. Ose, good afternoon, Jerry. Please help me wish my brother, Andrews, I'm wanting a happy, glorious birthday. I pray for greatness, happiness, joy, favor, and long life.
to be his portion. From Susan Ash. And on also Ediway Ebaye. And I feel we also say greetings, please. Happy birthday going out to my lovely Jijima. Her name is Sabina Edu of Asinfusu. May the good Lord bless her beyond human imagination and amen to all her secret prayers. Long life as well. From Vivian Iduakumba Tema comes to you. Please tell her I love her so much. And on also Edia 2HD. Yenfa we encounter fi yen sorry so. I'll say greetings, brother Jerry, and a happy glorious birthday going out to Otu Sechi Michael. May God richly bless you, and also may all your secret prayers come true. This wish is from your childhood friend Kwesi Budu from Mampong Ekwapem, aka Odeis Fashion. And on also the buyer. So, ladies and gentlemen, yeah, the battery, ha. And preparatory, in my preparatory, we come and see a beer new welcome will be to me. I can't saw a beginning season. There be, but some years when you see it, you know, who bet Jones's son happened. Be hard. To the account of the, yeah, the number Jimota attack a cry. Not fee, no. A brand new weird grouper. Now England ne Kungu match no, yeah, the live commentary bro here on Adom 106.3 FM, also live on Asempa 94.7

We ma na say England fans no and any one more and so atwa eye historic event a wo mo awareness eye game a wo mo any Congo dia for everything dia 10,000 you know Mercedes Benz Sports Stadium no stadium we always na back for same dia 43,500 for soccer e wo mutu media omujum actual attendance FIFA release official eye gate no e wo omujum media omujum ntun ko mo a and say nyama e say for some expense so best tell out one of 32 no England a play I was asking so almost a guarantee sell out that one ticket in the and after England fans also travel numbers and after Atlanta also almost huge ADR Congo and a wide African community wa when so echo tech abwa e man yama extra ko yo until what visa e be jinam ADR KC no and almost e will go out of the tunnel when so should na any campa Mercedes Benz stadium no crowd no vibe no so interesting e wo omutu media omudi FIFA o for e hwe nim se yame aduma e wo ebeti asa hwe akensi ni na listen attendance ne AC akọ record soccer crowd at SPU 71,874 and the Atlanta United for any Toronto FC and the Akinson Boss in 2018 now a MLS Cup it's me at 2 World Cup average FIFA for a target 40,000 and plus per match oh US venues no it's winning Shisha and also at SPU and then you made it England for three lines no India Congo one more drums and any more chance no Atlanta teams me no nyina no wo mo eba na wo se dia Congo for na se Congo dia for mante no wo mo ache e blue sa na o mo e di do bona we si blue mo blue we na te kwais blue si blue we ya jam blue ah ya jam blue ah si blue ya wa jam blue ah jam blue ah jam blue ah England also and then so much white and the visit say Tutuman as a blue black now. One more idea I ashes the air inside that one so area air pitch in the Sunday Chibiano. Next, whoever shall say any against the Nettie has something to do. Yeah, I put in a Frank Cowan now. Omo air training himself could be as no one more able to me and the media say and the Ama Omo my Matu symbols no any guest yes sir. One more air park of Nabwa and Mania Etienne Sakri. Medica, you are situated. Say Yami Adoma Thomas Pitcher and then the formation 4-2-3-1 and over England 4 and Ihuom Intio National Terminal.

0: know, yes, I'm on Faba Kassibu, the bar, a Doom TV. So we are England, and a Pungu Diao, and they are casing everything at 10 times. Line up, no, and I hear on the screen, England, the and that's why, person, Nema is here, and more a chair place that you have to meet me, a Sia Kankin, Kanija, the Kobodo, so chair place, and more everything feature, and we are casing. Oba Pungu Diao, Ponsa Kachi, almost so, Udu, any Echima, Nese, Oma Brands, Lena, and Passi, and Yaduma, and also, and the Vedabu. And the amount of my music is here. A bit me as I figure it. The Akumu for a slide up, no, and that a screen is so resting on Yama Ebisiako. I was a Kinsikesia, and also a bit me as I figure it's going to be an exciting game, and also a bit me as I figure and Chibiano. Now, referee Eshen Abbey, Emma Edia Kinsen, Etting as happens to own England, who resting in the Messia, as the Lee, Womo Enya Brese, Pabiasno, Womo Ensu, a bit me at Chambobre, I was such a bit me as a puno. I mean, fuck. Tsunami movie via Joke Sepa and Famra Adum TV. So, I'm saying from a humid air bustling Mercedes Benz Stadium, our Atlanta, on a side, as you can see, it's me out of where round of 32 our air 2026 FIFA World Cup. No, three lions of England, I'm on the top of group, no, with air Kane Mo and after Benny Amanessa, Kamomuli, almost charge, no, now feel almost standing in the way. The new pass, also Dia Kungo, also air back at the World Cup for the very first time since 1974. Now, if from says, I know now Western Messi Costa 90 minutes from history and a name a bit as a people experience versus belief and a flair versus air fight and a bit as a bus England versus G. Akungu and an entry the referee Eshen Abbey Emma Akinsina Casa Etienne Cynthia Seno Atlanta night we a knockout in football England with the weight of a nation and a hurricane up air top and a Fidia Kungu so with nothing to lose but Endo Kayembe a ready so bit as a on repression I've been my case you know it's me if you see a born I be few more I'm running to see a kind of the MRGA Kungu one more and a four no Kungu dia one more and a four now some other clear board say come on Emma I'm running to know at the SMO in Pimba
1: Peter's a Ekokobo media to remember first touch about watching it and I'll share senior Nima Sikwa dia Kungu Nano the Amuchere game I'm gonna pimp so games Portugal and Ultimo say yes Obia Estro Estro Oceana Pelsi Debi Grovey Ujeja Wambema Dipa Nayo Aresan Sabo so pari my Japaye Tino Oshé Line up for Nuni in DH Nemoa. Rika will boss with the Amma, but Mami Mosuka cram for Mount. Jordan pick for the demo Jama, yeah, England. Spain say ball right, or no, no, so in Japan. Aurelia started now on the left. Maguire in a concert, ball 4 and 5. Many money Anderson in Declan Rice. Madueko operating from the right. On the left, yeah, Marcus Rashford and now started. Jubelium, airball through the middle, Larry Kane, in him. Remo na chance ya jama England for copy mo audio Congo for so akatia mpasi ana demo as goalkeeper number 1 Wan-Bissaka on the right on the left hand side Masuaku Twanzi Benimbamba amaso ball aye the central defense Mukao and Sadiki bon fifi together with Taya Mutusu Sipenga on the left, on the right, Mpuku. No, but we sat up front. 2 minutes of time played. Coach Vicente Abiola. Paper 4-3-3. The mark DR Congo. And 4-2-3-1. In England, the JPM. And I'm sure. The coach England, I'm on the African side back. What bonus, you know? I'm more a fair idea. Likewise, yeah, Congo, not so the European side. About to be our fair idea of each other,
2: fair idea. And I think, sir, that's why Rashford started here. They want to make sure, sir, the DRT will not be defensive. Oh, sometimes on board, on first of all, yeah, they are on board, and so they are forcing DR Congo to change their shape. And to say, DR Congo, that's 4-3-3, right? They want to do something like 4. 3-5-2.
3: Okay.
2: So they can defend. But it's all England. They want to be like somebody Ghana boy. No. Mm-hmm. Omar said when they play stably, these people play defensively and take them on a break. That is why Omar runs for by. So they spread around the park. It is what you call your game. No more. So I can runs for by and give this side. On this soccer by, no, I said pressure be better. Yes, you can. So today, the idea is to see the defensive shape of the Congolese.
1: And Tina coach Thomas Richelieu, three changes to the squad. They said Panama 2-0. Spence Munina, Jere Mune. Sansona Declan Rice, Zema Duweke. Karekwan Sepra, Morgan Regis, Rogers, Nebukayo Saka, Munina, Nel Munina. And Atia Faso, Sonosa, Maduweke. Penalty box influence Amadweka J. Epo Vidia Mano. Chasing Fifi Wade. Then pass to the Clan Rice. Quite a big one. So Marcus Rashford. Rashford a pair of Vidia Mana. They connect to Debbie. Debbie. Debbie. Debbie. Obian Fane Wanka. Obian Fane Wanka. Mabona Trashe. Marcus Rashford cross. No. And Chairman Rashford. Up as well. Jinny Dino Petimo. T after World Cup. When you team as well, man, you walk on the heading. Basa also tonight heading. Tiabere, Sani Besiako. Na Hurricane and Marcus Rashford. Moyomo, 15th World Cup appearance. That's in match number 15. Mabu Bobia. Wamona Airborne Jojo Pa. England score na Airborne. Wamona Bob. Aye, World Cup matches Jojo Pa. Aye, Rashford. And Hurricane. Experience.
2: Experience, yes. I think it's the reason why they bought Rashford. So that Hurricane will be able to move. Who said, you gave a draw one place too much.
3: Yes.
2: It's your defense is here comfortable. But this time, round of 16, so far, I want to make sure it is out. Because we can't go the idea.
1: The idea.
2: Group games are slightly different from the round of 16, round of 32 games, and the round of 16 games, where you need to get a win at all costs. Otherwise, penalty will be one strike and we'll not penalty again. But things are so far, so good. The defensive shape of the Congolese and the back, they are defending very well. They've been able to keep the team high up the pitch. And at England, from Sulamu in their stability, Ammonia stability. It goes this way, it will be an advantage for Congo.
1: Yeah. And Congo, here come a 7-1, get a bonus, I bring one more. What's up, Falaine? So, they are Congo, Pepoyako, and I'm sure what's up, Bachiri. No one says Sadiki, Wajedia, Bachedia, Matuanzebe. Now to Mbemba. The captain on the side for DR Congo. The members cross is beautiful. Obiani box, England, for the way. I'm going to get it here. DR Congo with the open. I'm going to see you for.

0: si aso nchia space no ni wana na bona fano si apate aso nchia nye diobe hunye coach wane
1: kwa sama noisi mikachwa se Zongo will take the high advantage once they push high up pitch you can take advantage they did exactly that. Because once you put the ball high pitch, you take an advantage.
2: Wow.
1: When you keep the ball in your half, it makes it difficult. And also, turn off floating ball. No? Now the defensive shape of England, I'm missing it. In the morning, we see the first person, he took it, and that was a very low drive. I think, Eric Gaine, you might be old. You're about to shape ball, Angasa.
0: You're about to shape ball, Angasa, Angasa. Sipenga! That question, I'm asking, bro, for a prince, Sipenga! Congo for Bane, papa, papa, papa, papa, Spanish football team. Achasa, papa, papa, papa, what is you? And Robert saying, Lazaro. Goodness. Segunda division in Spain. And Osinakai. Not only his ninth start in the man Congo, but the first goal for Congo. Temporarily hold up goalkeeper Korium. In the quenchia, but was a shot. Look at that. What it explains the Chisa. Ninsano. Engere, inside I'm far more bored than me. 18 years outside. And captain and leadership by example. Was 14 in ye. No pia de tune him. Pickford first ball. And you bet me pia. Nanswe Musi Anfa. Tian Congo with a lead. Beautiful goal. And Sebastian can afford a smile. He was only like the one that can pop up there. Now. On a blessing, now on blessing, now confusion ever, sir.
1: Give them a beat. Give them a beat. I think, sir, they only need to be disciplined how they've kept their defensive line up. Don't stay back to them and that you want to be on the low block. Open up and let's play the game now. Just be proactive, sir. In the position you move, you come at 1v1, Obiachi, Obiachi back.
0: Mom, when you're most every coach, give you.
1: David, I'm
0: not sure. You're not sure.
1: You're not sure. When you're second, you're fucking.
0: Petano, believing makes it real. Betie mweni na ho, aye Petano. Ensure aye no mo ya Verna water. Shingin people's lives from super Verna. Congo ne bobo bone ni fi chira obano. 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Oni from England no. Una ni Ghana board draw no. Ye ndia ya masia no be board draw. Ye no be wiata su mugamu. And now Beria Tasso Pamugamu. Spence, why are you confused? Why are you confused? Yeah, you're making it. Wafa Bono, I told you, my England. To form Boko. I said, Hurricane Batch, I'm a PB boy. And there's a foul on Matweke. Yeah. Fouled my England. Yes, yeah, how England very responded. Seven for seven for many champion and betcher. And here in a goal if you back. 11 minutes, big goal energy. England Nikita Bono. Declan Rice. Declan Ajayi my England. Or what's the cost of that? Or someone give me a quiet. And I chill out. Mouse Spencer, Jedi Mama Dweke. Madweke Swaje, Samon Tomoba, Kobamon Premo. Anderson. Anderson, ye. O'Reilly, Samon Yama Mimobi on the Swaje, Center Circle. What's up with Chenta Passo, selling England, stringing passes together, Wamakasa Famo. 1-2-3, Yaj Mama Bob Ramo, DR Kongo Fem. According to Faso Madweke, Probidia Manodema Spence, Co-Spence, Debbie. Second go for the Munim. Said, Nejuma Dia Nan Odi, and Tinu Kraya Mashikla Marina Bodi Bimo. Muyo Mashiba Baba. Tanzuabe. Tuanzebe. Wanona, Kwambia, Tonne Okwaje. Mane Trash is throwing. England are talking about so much ever. 12 minutes in the airball. Anderson. Still England with possession. Line is wide. And so, Diakobo, Mantelina, Kogwechi, Serena, Ofako, Mepekwaya, Kowunya, UMB Bank. Proudly serving Ghana with speed since 1972. Bekum Swasa, England, Nebano. One edge, we have a man who's rushed for the pro video, man. That's what that be. And why am I? Just saw this sign at Chibium. England has signed their bomb at Chikrebe Pribi. To the right hand side. Leg over, Madueke, Pequenco, ah, was signed their chain scene. Cross number one, Epim. Atrobia, Bediasia, Rally. Rashford. That's what that be. Declan Rice, cross on a compliment last year. What crossing ball no fee, penalty box influence and copy him. Declan and Yabru Ren and Yassi Altimuse. Anwar Day, Adam Mankakme. And then Jordan referee, NAD Machi.
2: Jordan.
0: Referee Nidia. Nidia Nune, country name Kofra. 13 minutes, you're rough 14 and it's a 10-10, take one and kick in the open wall. Go kick for DR Congo. Adam Makadme. Kofi Jordan. One day center for the Nirianum. And then DR Congo. So Mutima Yamada, Mamma England, for super papa papa papa. Run over 32. Yeah. Which we must be finding now. Atia Fasoa, England, Nebano. Was a Gipelia Motremasia. Matueke. I shall pour us with Pierce with a man, Dessin. I bet you, Gipelia. Valia, my PMB, you call cross an F. Now should I be? Fedia bet to me, I yet. Now so I can't be connected. Pepsin and do the two. Utriano Pachia, you mean and man, you're running your one here. Who has made Dakakra? Miriam, I could cheat, Debbie, cheat. For the first time, DR Congo bought a knockout game at the World Cup at the Atlanta Stadium. And a nine in it. Atlanta Stadium, Atadi. Congo funny, the England fun the draw song. Now so they no more the day. Now kwa yese. Yeah, another ninyum.
2: Abenya another ne boy. No yeah, Alice Richard boy. Asamini.
0: They do. It took me the 16 minutes. Atlanta Stadium. With my friend Mercedes-Benz Arena. So say Mercedes-Benz if one no more my year. Say the Omidium with the other two, baby Ghana. Mufa bin to 2 years where. Cross now, come a chance. Let's go keep a Pia Pimono. Cross on FPA. Jude Bellion and Quadni Tiko Bum. DR Congo goalkeeper. What's the radio watch today? Wow, born and a champion, you want to cry. Car. Aquati can't keep a drink. I want to say, be better, dear. What you know? Panya, you want to promote your chakra? Dear Congo, coach, I'm going to show England respect to crowd. So we are going to call you and say, oh, in England, neighbor.
1: Another few years, I did not travel. It's a game. A rapper, we saw the same legs, the same strength, the same UBI. And I think, say, they are exposed. If they can keep focus, any exposure. And some are gambling corner. It looks like they are going to be disciplined. Not much overlapping. I'm going to control my back line and then we'll be doing that. I think it's another time, Nico. Since it's around 80 minutes.
0: Yes.
1: only did the encounter. Yeah, you do.
2: You do have to say until you have to open time. Rush energy drink. Rush for Ken. Who any other commentary ever? Group stage England, a bomb beating. 4-4-2 over Croatia. On the Ghana chain draw. On the Panama. Hurricane. On the lead team. You know, so none in there. You know, I'm more four. Be share. You know, I'm more be share five. You say, what? My pin number six. Oh, baby. It will hear ghost in Yaka. Why not yet? Ghost in 1 quarter. And then so should be. Nano Panama, why are dear pa, and so Nekumu say, dear Ferrari Kenya, Debbie Debbie, and ya, welcome. You're not a queer mistake. Coast person and anyone, I watch a row. Nasu Debbie Debbie Debbie, Uncle Siri. Uncle Siri. England for. Japon and Bobo Mama, who am I going to say? Eh, Wupa, Madueka, Bokuma Pickford. Pickup, I could pass it to Paso. Coast person, I'm Baka Koche. And now the Bobby Chessa. Mr. Income. England, I chill on the body, dear grosser, Jude Bellingham, and Jay driving the back. I watch the man decline right now, so there be a one of them. Dia Congo take over possession in the middle. That's a foul. Yes, referee, Jay Diaman, Dia Congo. Well, show me a man, I call it day, they will say, yeah, day. Declan Rice, Lucy Bono. Miko Baya, Kodiba Bekuno, no team, said there be, I grow the AD. I grow NIAD. Mbuku. Well, show Mbuku, I'm a boy, I'm going to Mbuku, Nedi. Jude Bellingham ne kodi sa pono. Aye. You got Declan Rice and Lucy Bono. Oh, but never won a train and a nine.
1: I'm a threat.
2: I go for the ball.
1: No. And again, I do be a beer. I saw to myself, we just move with your goal of the ball.
2: A ticky kick yourself, stop it.
1: And
2: you. Then a professional foul.
1: And it's how you look at it, justify.
2: Justify.
1: And you have moved.
2: Utsano mani koya kaswa shebeba. Wisa. Yes, we'll bring them down to your concert. Mom, man, they crack, crack, crack, crack, crack. And we said that for no need to quit. Yeah, we said we couldn't pa. Uti isu nyan kwaleti. On that fuck boy, in a form of person, fuck for my niti, and for people for more. Hey, we said. Obi, Mr. King, uti say.
1: Bora,
2: now, yeah. Bora, tutu. Oh yeah, they bet me Pia so be born the country. 20 minutes. So England are from Baco. And Dia Congo. And I'm a first win. I'm going over Uzbekistan. I'm going to have 4 points in their group. A group K. And Colombia, Sono. Ne Portugal, ne Colombia, more group wa. Today, group kito abadi, been able to qualify. And here they are playing against England. Morutu na nodding.
1: And they're playing well.
2: They're playing well. Baby, I'm on the number one. They almost said they're being sorry. Yeah, Droji, yeah, my man, say yeah. Yeah, Droji, for baby, yeah, Droji. Whoa, quack, quack, wabba, babra. Tidia Kongo, so I am ready. Obi Odin, Oba Beti, Tidia Watiti. The winner of DRC, any England boy, Okosha Mexico, host Neji. Wabe winning, then only host Neji. And Ebo. Hey. Quench what? Quench what?
1: Quench what?
2: I see a faso, England never pass an F, I see a one F, and I swear what to do. Jude Bellingham, or the two Oma, Marcus Rashford, Nanswamfa. Superstars, but any team, is that it?
1: Yeah. They have individual players,
2: individual,
1: who are not able to come together to form that particular pattern. And who's such an individual? No, I'm various clubs. A harmonious pattern of play. Until you see exceptional play in most of the players in at the club level more than a tournament. And they have only 2 weeks to get a pattern of play. You see, who saw the Bayo the new man? That's not the ordinary player.
2: Oh. No, in the Musa Ifo. Ifo in the Mandi Musa Onyabi Mo. Oh, Ifo. Mbag baby Onu. Ifo Bozoma. Colombia, the Ifo Kikaho. Oh, Ifo. For the first time in their history, DR Congo, Abou Ramon, the knockout phase of the World Cup. They are doing so bien, quoi, nous, et tu to ma coach, Abiu Numuzo. Sa. Okay, as a Moria Natchil. Okay, it's the addressing break. Sing now, Behadretti. Sing now, the headman. Yes, Behadretti. Vena water.
3: Let's have a bubble.
2: I'm going to go to the house. Opeso the energy drink if in ebo a Vim energy drink. Vim day inside. Vim day inside. Bodonu de do ho a obedi bidi amfom anye de. Afot you spread it from now say feeling you. Ade bi wa ye de count na a square. Udi kokonte a unye nkruma. Oh nkruma ka wa makokonte ni die no. E de. E ma ne contempt atroga. So eti wo di program pai mu never for to spread the fog put mu say I don't know taste no in rising go for me so dey before for cross na by see abro no yan no no mo dey for to spread na for abro no go for cho wonu pa o
1: dey you ready then
2: oh me o ka tell me say eh say me say dey mu cho wonu so we can even try her
1: try she
2: say me for to spread na yin mu a me dey bodo yin mu a me dey fog say eti dey for bro yan no come up. Bloody young company, dear baby. Lost in ever, lost in delay, man capsules. If I talk, lost in delay. Hey, my dear, where are you rushing to? Don't rush. Delay. A lost in Nadia Ba. The actual focus on their papa. A fun focus. The actual focus on their papa. Okay, on a comment here, dear bro. Tabi attack will be my general ISO. Tabi attack will be my general ISO. Tabi attack will England first thing any master. Be any master. No more let it say, ah, let me cry, yes, that's it. What? Who's my ball to my team? Ah, more patch racing. So, John Benny. Diana. 25 minutes in the abo. Wan-Bissaka. Kofa throwing at all Diama. Dia Congo. Bibi Sasa Wan-Bissaka Diama. Di unim nunwani. Ano so waese Inyaki Mune. Seme nyomo. Aha, amosu ya kofo mufi yone bae. Ti amosu di nchifi Dia Congo. Mawe England ufuwe ya. No mani mubi. Jine ese ya hede anobe buba ninchi. I'm buying England squad here, go ahead and get fed. Maybe. My hand was starting, I want to see England. You have to see this, 25 minutes in the airball. England are from Baku. Ball in Kwaru, King Okran, what tribute. England's all-time top scorer at the World Cup. 11 goals. People bet him a few more banana. My name is Captain Betray. Not working. Shall I go when they come apart? So let go back, let go back. And I said push. I don't know England for penalty.
1: But I think the Congo player no, on what he had enough space to pick the ball than going on the
2: ball.
1: Because we have to find ICSC and OCC. It was highly unnecessary to say. Player no more score at this position, he was losing ball on the other. So there was no need going for that particular tackle. Oko G ball defeat. Oko pushing now for ball.
2: Oko pushing now for ball. Game on the Akakakoro. Congo confidence in the grow. It is growing and coming. Spence. Spence and the ball in the corner, Nimsa. Behwana, Dia Congo, Abrante Sadiki. On top from Yipon, Shana Fry. It's far for England, born in Dayua. Could you have banned us to that beat? Kaka tiki tiki tiki tiki tiki tiki tiki tiki tiki tiki tiki tiki tiki tiki tiki tiki tiki tiki tiki tiki tiki tiki tiki tiki tiki tiki tiki tiki tiki tiki tiki tiki tiki tiki tiki tiki tiki tiki tiki 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

0: Komadu, Spence ni e Spence mumla ni zako kwa Obano. Mpya sudi ya kwetu nchini paso England cross number, a chance, beautiful save the goalkeeper punch up here. Jude Bellingham, now a player box in the middle to no panya. Goalkeeper no punch up here. Good save goalkeeper no. Why are you coach?
1: And that was a good save. Also England fans, sometimes some stress to me. Then they go, they play ball behind them, but I think the reflex of the goalkeeper was on point. He positioned himself very well, and he saw the cross coming, you know, EPA. If you consider Judy Bear frustrated now, I am more confused, but I think, sir, if they don't check their lines very well, they just want to break a line, get some free kick, or set pieces around the 18 area, so they can get an equalizer before half time.
0: My good Marcus Rashford. Rashford and Jebona was on their quest, still England repossession, trying everything they can to get an equalizer. 39 minutes, that'll be 29. Yeah, but right 31, sir. Approaching the 30th minute, I could hear this, still England never, no. I'll be the left hand side. That's what somebody about Jay Anderson. Anderson passed there for looking for Rashford. Yes, Rashford spot on. That's for the first touch in there, Paul. I'm gonna trust here. Rashford and Timian control, but I'm gonna trust here. Rashford and Timian control, I trust here. Declan Rice. Ultimate two pass, ultimate say yes, that's one measure. And a cocker, Jude Bellingham here. Goalkeeper, they reading the year, punching feet, pony, mono. Free header. And so, I'm quite going here.
1: Good save.
0: Goalkeeper, they winning year, pop. Rand Lottery. We put you first. Randa Lottery. Kiss condoms. And strawberry gel. Case condom and a strawberry gel. Kwan's estate. Kwan's. And they one day and so to you what was in there. Oh, baby, and you know, to die, baby, and you know, why was so messy. Kwan's estate said, oh, to die, name remote as I say, careful. It's in a Kwan's for all these years or more. And they, I'm out for this, I was so Ghana near Britain. One throw fake. One man called Gautas Asibia. It's over Tommy. It's when you know, all pass Asiato. And then our part of Kwan's estate. Kwan's, you're creating a million number, but you know, Kwan's. DR Congo. A long pass to the left hand side of attack. And, Giato Fomboko, the goal scorer. Ope Kwan Konipam, you know, penalty box anymore. Watch in your room. Cross the number. One help him. A chance, oh my goodness. We said, Jay. Atta shot. Now's the time. England fight clam lines. Sipenga. Wasanji body beam the Maya Dia Congo. Sipenga. Sipenga. Sipenga. Sipenga. Now today we're about to watch it. Chances they buy some more. They utilize the US England for the Tifas was for Shebeba. Look at Sipenga's cross. Wista was waiting. And beautiful interception. Yes, I cast for Shebeba. Kakwabe Taswata Tinetro. My goodness. Remember, man, he cock a hurricane. Well, me and me hurricane will give you
1: up. And I don't know. I saw a boo-boo player.
0: Pass the ball on the boy, me hurricane, but hurricane come a creek. I reference the head, you're watching it. Sorry, baby, my boy. Electroland Ghana limit. Electroland can't win any other commentary here, pa. Long pass looking for Rashford. Now, so there'll be timely intervention. Diakonga Pima to watching it. Uti Adum 106.3 SM 94.7 FM. Kidwara Kaseni Erika Sidubwedi. Star Cement building a stronger nation. Star Cement to Kehone. Uguani Fina and Yiri. Now, Cement to Yusu Yenye. Tisuna Yiri and Maho. Now, so they want him. Himsa. You don't even know what in every year is in every year. Cotton or Wobamu. What if I in your tree? Cross number, my rocket cross. One up him. That's a beautiful interception. DR Congo. And your foul on my penalty box. Let him pay. Twanzi Bene. What boon we are watching out? Papa, papa. One match and Sibia. And DR Congo in England. First time I'm wishing you. I'm wishing you. Da.
1: Ball of history. No, man. Anybody. Yeah.
0: Yes, in young I know cry.
1: Only place in Casa, only the work, only Casa de Befa. And I don't count on Chris, I said. So we catch us here, they gave me to you, what?
0: Sir?
1: Oh.
0: Sir, no, my saying.
1: Sir, no, my saying. Now, I'm ready to take Chris. I'm ready to give my money.
0: Say, hey, Quinny, and I'm sure.
1: No,

0: 34 minutes. 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In England, one Africa funny ball to me. What draw and Naya winning them. What keep it 7 clean sheets against African opposition. And the clean sheet in a Hadi Anyajuma. I call it them. Quantum Rashford looking for Kane. Kane first time. Hurricane. That should be beautiful, beautiful, beautiful. Congo defense in the Adongo. Congo soldiers. That's the one inside. You're going to be a Congo. A beautiful one. A chance. Rashford above him. Timely, timely. Line is low. Dear Congo, you have to line is low. Hey. Not Rashford. Guess what, say you? Rashford. Guess what, say you? Or touch of Nakopim. We are moving here. I'm a case and I Africa for the Borno. I'm a man. For the Tubri Kama Center Second Moto the Bobby. For the old madam. 35 minutes. Spence. When I told my to Bellingham. That's Bellingham to me and fa. And what the pa one bisaka. Beam nation. What the future? And what's the future of Grass and Master Mommy and Creating? Kumusu was so rarely, but Trini Pam Yunus was seven or the Beko, a good foul. But Kyanto form it a foul. Thomas Richard and Tiasi.
1: That was a nice block.
0: Goodness.
1: And that was a very good defensive networker. Because two, they're not as Rashford, they're not himself.
0: That's what Siri.
1: That was. And we have anybody else who defend him with me. That's a good game. I think all the Congo need right now is to control the game. I'm a clever ball. I'm a clever one of the skillful players. Non-jabber, Nishina, and your behalf, so that they can be fouled them. So I'm a take care of a breath to reorganize themselves. Center pressure also, sir. One control pressure now, which we consider own goal. Center Congo for defending service. So pick the ball and give it to your most skillful player. No, no, fine ball.
0: Sima Adria Sensia. Your ball ready, your son's only one, sir.

0: kiki krisa kodi ni faso dia kongo na ebaro mbuku and it's it's an offside England anya we sat na devil green ya jeffy yeah dia kongo sem mikana efe rashford ben kunso sa kwa speed watching ya pina to form it a foul foul for England speed waving tina tamato shodi uja futumro Wulaki, check it one edi kasi. 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
1: nice move nice move ya mari organize it Mario organize him now my beautiful kaka because it's a pressure on the side. 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
0: And what we say? 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Now say referee, your friend da da da for quack of it. 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Mukra a longer cross from the back. Air corner kick, abana so that be amfadia Congo. I'm a corner kick, one bisaka. Wajeria corner ni first on tempaso. Cross na kum. 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Umbibi na bone. One near and yabo. 40 minutes. Akasi menu. Near the offedi canabana ye kakare batosubuso ni a quenso. Dia kongo ni or the asana chaba kra. Twanzibe, was switch play to the right hand side, or provide man or the man Mboko, eh, Koko, Mboko, what did you want to watch it? When I watch it, I'm Mboko, when I be actually, Declan Rice, I change the pass, or the man Pickford, about the Beam Nation, or the Akumusa, Jubelium, back here, now to the action out of form, referee, yes, foul on Jubelium. And baby, I go if you buy, you know. England, if one, I saw my dream woman, Tiasi. And my guess will be able to do a ball run and more massa, massa. Line is in you. Matuweke. Spencer, take you off. Spencer, J. Spencer, cross my banner. Not to the Bianfa. Walk cross the carpet one part. Chia Trasie. And it is the man to one zebe. Busy to one zebe. Now, why you busy? Pa. F.A. busy. FABZ Nemalan me fantaba ai da bi minga na ba FABZ Betano nice pass to the left hand side Wanchi Wan-Bissaka Bissaka's cross to the far right Aveto Fomboko beautiful Wan-Bissaka cross to the near oh my goodness they should have been a second goal Wan-Bissaka cross to the from Wisa Ghana gets through Wisa from Wisa oh Wan-Bissaka cross on the F Papa look at that cross beautiful cross at your relic a Kirby Wisa was just waiting just tap in oh Wisa how did you miss this goalkeeper
1: people. Every day should have been the goal.
0: Second goal. Now come and went to.
1: I changed the chemistry of the game. Yeah.
0: England for any young team member Mujafu. At the first, Hurricane penalty. Ose a dive, referee say a dive. Kakodi Hurricane or the referee. Ose a Hurricane a dive. Goalkeeper Pierre. Goalkeeper Pierre. Then it's a go can Hurricane. Harry say one dive. Mungo have here and emra. Referee say here and emra. Engage my jam in a minute. Look at that pass. Hurricane so dive say. Oh, Harry, go Harry, coach. Wait. And the coach, the referee is spot on. Hurricane goalkeeper Nesankano. What Tony want to say? Hey, you're gonna swim Pumuno. Bawa Jordi Bayou, Sebani Sai, so the yellow card. Hurricane. Yeah, check it here. Now I say a penalty. Yeah, come on, say a dive. Now I say a penalty. Nipa be bro 71,000. And now parking factor. Oma is money 75,000. Yeah, dive. We are flipping. I can't post it on my side. I don't need any other coach. You got to know. Ooh, I just say, I'm going to replay you. Ooh, Buddha.
1: Instantly, they're looking.
0: What do we get? I'm say that's the younger son.
1: I can't give you.
0: So, when you want to name, she quickly panic a crack. Hey, can't quite be here. Anti referee, sir. Watch your penalty crack. Where are you? Why you? Utia to 106.3 as a penalty 4.7 FM. Esro sign the neighbor. So, what about Chase Spence? Spence at Japan. What's about Chase Yamakonsa? Concert to Kuei. Kuei Pobidia man was switching play to the left hand side. Rashford, one touch. Ultra Declan Rice. That's one there. Dia Kongo Foro. One more by JM4. Declan Rice, I take you over. Or Prince of Rashford. Rashford, Ope Kuei. Ope Swan Tash Shot. Rashford, Ope Swan Tree. Vim Nation. Dia Kongo, you born if you want me say. If you die, man, she's saying Kwa. Heck, hey. And you'll be asking me, Miamu, and Miamu, not to know more. Miamu, not to know Colombia for the more Miatosa. Prana, Nianico. Prana. See, which is where you prepare. And tip out of Bakwa. Yeah, I said, I'm going to pay, maybe I qualify. Oh, Bakwa. And I can create a new penalty, a penalty will be able to my head. Me and you, I'm fa. Because team we no be any misa ebet madu be bia. Eko biemu ti kana fono ena biemu eko biemu. Yeah, eh fe. Ya gas ke biemu. Yesuma. Yesuma se ko biemu. A long one to the back. O'Reilly. Mo dia de wa chino sa obosu de mani goalkeeper. Carlos Quiroz na wako kasa dia fa flood na eko so Ghana ne ho. I don't see real with you in spirit. And I go for the hey. Kesso, and you want me to be free more by Brandeo. One starting can't flat the 1-7. My young dear flat, never more. Service all over to you to one starting air has a flat in their quack.
1: Yes, ma'am.
0: Oh,
1: yes, ma'am.
0: I am with you. You are not with anybody. There's some more question Colombia. And you want me to be free. He said the supporters, Eddie Kerman. And I say, O'Reilly, yes, so cross your quack. Matrasie, Utia Tom 106.3 as a penny 4.7 FM, Kidwana Kasani Erika Sierubedi, Verna Water, changing people's lives, and all now you call hydration break and Numbia, 6 minutes the referee at Toso, Yabomba Kwakasimenum, as was an abonaco, Madwek and you across the opportunity, beautiful son, hey, go keep on the man of the match. My goodness, Hurricane Niti Primo Guakipano. Beautiful save. So many championships. So many cool anymore. You need a good goalkeeper. Not just good players. It's a good goalkeeper also a pa. Mpasi. Spence Kwaya Tifaso. Goalkeeper Mpasi. Oya Le Havre. A goalkeeper of France. But so we're exposed.
1: Exposed.
0: The 30th game for DR Congo. We're exposed. Right there on time, that header. Shimona supporting say Marcus Rashford. Komsa. Rashford Komsa. Also their Kwechiri. Ojamo Rally. Rally so their man Declan Rice. Rice pass there for Jubelium. Yes, we're watching us. We are Jeff Finisum. Dia Kungu Neba. No, and we need effect. One more game. And they form a name. That transcend an airline. And they remo. And we are England and former Wisa. Wisa, they call it Benkum. So they are Sipenga. They go score. Sipenga, they go back. I think Sipenga. Why? What's this? Not to Debbie. Sipenga in England. For Benio Moro for Pau. Nasu Mlenio. Second goal to Manuel started. To was it? We go to sue a penalty box anymore. England never announced on better chance than you have time. I could just watch American FA. American FA. One across the Diabo. One across the Diaba. Madueka passes the fair hurricane. Yeah. Hurricane. That's what Debbie. Kenny, you're able to be an answer. Back to Madueka. Penalty box removed. Madueka buff any permit. You know, oh, fine. Now, what's up? Hey. You have to move for Aquarius. You know, the information. You know, send a pump for ye, go for your bobo. Ghana man, tell us I'm already. Mam Metia Kuma, you, I'm at you. Nebanisa, you who send your back order, I'm at you. Mumian Faso, look in Twasso.
1: 130.
0: I coach it up on better 30. Here we are, Belgian fans are 4 crown. Fuluku, and a Faso, look in there. Ah, come back that time. So far, coach, stadium, I hope you're here. Or USC, and yes, I'm getting old. So much else I know, fresh touch, and you're
1: old.
0: Only boss on my NFL. You're old. Bra, sababa. Game on one day. Azar paint. Since 1925, Azar paint by. And your papa can you hear you? Why? Azar paint can you hear you? Babaji left hand side. Long one to the right, Madueke. Madueke crossing F and one F him. Marcus Rashford, man in court. One Bissaka said that Bibi Nimo, Menua Boman Ukraine. One Manic Pagan Nitiap him. I bet off for Boko Jubelli and the Nature of Bakum, you know. Now to the B, I want to hear that. Pastor Foriata, please allow the coach to empathize with us. Coach, rescue you. Rescue her, bottle someone. Yeah. To Joel, Wara, Maninya Nubibri, Maninya Shisubibri, Maninya Honeho, yeah. We're hitting up a prayer as a video. Did you manage to say this? Why? Maninya, a long one. Could I kick the matches? I say them again. Hey, go keep on your baby. Bonnie from Paro, what you know? Wow! Bonamoyi, coach.
1: Amoyi.
0: Short of half, one at Taiwan. Goalkeeper. You're praying for the last. Bema Sudi, a sergeant, say this about Bawa. Jerry King. Hey, Jesus. Me feeling over here. Me feeling over here. I was young for a king, short to no boy, no. Goalkeeper, the judge, he was straight. A bonus, a round,
1: yes, I was going to be on in the first.
0: It's been 1 minute, you know. Hey. Coach, first 45 minutes. Yeah, Congo, up by goal. I just hope that I'm on my average because name
1: I think so. They played very well. It's been a good game. Especially Dia Congo. They've been able to attack very well. Defend very well. And they say, hey, they had a run of 32 there. And they said that they did a good opportunity to be up in the game. You must make sure you take that advantage. And today we saw how they got the advantage and quickly within 7 minutes, no match on the first goal. and they give it down. I think that they should come with a good camp when they come in the second, make sure they keep the line very well, especially the defense line and the middle of the line. They are very important. I think that they should come with a system where we have four men at the back, five in the middle, and one on top of us. Like, then they play on the counter attack.
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3: 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Me and Moaz and they. Only my boof. 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
3: 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You see, I came with him one day. First 45 minutes. Dia Congo go no. And a good to click.
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3: 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You let's hear we are by a bar. 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
1: 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Star Cement a make a me. Bag beer. And my papa won't do good. I had dear Ubet me a dear Juma. And I had your Benu Hokra. For what to so? No one more dang. So do you to my Elfi, a Juman. And I say, oh my happy beer. Shasa Ube Pesta Cement. Ubet me from 0531 028877. Upon my Shoma. Ube Wom, Elk Bomb Barrier. Akwana de Kwa Eko, Womani Gwa Filling Station, a dear Nucha. Star Cement, Anna. 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

0: Right, second 45 minutes, Abusia. 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DR Congo, one more. 1-0 9, you claim one sack, but change the arm. No change. They change them one. And one, they are sack, but you ain't change, you claim a bus a canopy. Now, in a fever. And he and a FIBA coach. And he and a FIBA. Hey, and he and a FIBA bro. Hey, again, again. And he and a FIBA guy.
1: Imba Bajaba.
0: Ah. England go ahead. Imba Bajaba. I can. I'm welcome. Hey. England and another former money. I say, you know. Give me my day. That's why I'm fangling the charity team live on at 106.3 and 794.7 FM. Kid Wara Kasani, Erika Shiri, where they been coach Abio. In the commentary, bro. Coach Vicente Abio. And give me more thing. Second half, we there. DR Congo. Also, be me, Sansona. England zulu se wo bi miya mani ene di miya. A miya pa. Kunim se tournamenti England shasi fullback Rhys James ene Rhys him. And hamstring injury abetum. Right back wo di eche se. Biya kungu de mwa ding se a yino. Mujina mwa nai so mwa ninjri biya mwa ni pasa game wimo England ne prep wane paka krakano. England there, but on the left hand side. Now, bidding 5-5 for Anderson. Anderson here. Now to the right hand side. Matuweke. Matuweke sensing a beautiful one. Nitri Kurium. That's what that be. Dia Kunga Pima Fiachero. Sepenga. Oboko Yamfa. Dia Kungo. Now take you over possession. That's what Shimako Anderson and Makwain. But the Bona Kwache. But the Bona Kwache. This could be dangerous for Dia Kungo. That's what Trashe. And Trashe. I said, "Dia Congo, limited mistakes, you know. I saw limited mistakes, you know. I saw their pressure, Beba. And a while ago, to belly up, they saw Correse. We don't have it to my finance, it's about, and he said, I'm Fanu. Madweke, come, Biana, Swemfa. Phone, that's what I saw. Dia Kumba losing possession. View this is England. Massa de Bona Kuma to Elliot. Elliot Pessor training back. The few things are beautiful. England, I feel almost to get possible. Get a come up. Rashford passing in the air. Fit Marcus Rashford, Lioness was out on their podium, but that's what Pima Trashi O'Reilly and no Kodian. Dia Congo, the first knockout appearance. The person who can come with the NBB at me, we also have one man to there for another. So, we need Diago for the life, for the common fan shake. Sebeya, life, for the baby, only a seven. Rally. On a coin, Biasono. But Brennan, the baby, a boy, so between Yasha. It's a pass of Kwanai kicking up a move. It's a career more chance. That's what that be. Maswaku. Wapima Twatu ni baby kura. Ebeko Godi again kwa kona. Wanitia Pima to kona baby. It's a nani ne. Kona kick. Last five games, England are winning four. I draw back Kunti. Four money in your body, son. Men will train him so between your twasso. That's one far. So far, not good. And I go keep a pin in Zanka. I have to say, I'll be that for me. Tell you far. Je foul them out. The captain of Congo, Mbemba, Harry Kane. Harry Kane and Mbemba, we hear you pay. Nyasa and Peter started first half. Harry Kane and Pia Mbemba, to watch baby cry. Coach, hey.
2: Yeah, Harry Kane. And why are you?
0: And why are you?
2: And why are you? To be
0: oh, and I remember catching the middle of PMU. That's how we said the middle of PMU.
2: Yeah, maybe I can give them. I think the Congolese need to be sharp. Defend very well.
0: Another corner kick. Yes, you're in 24 from. You're 24 from San Jose. And the pass of the Akumu Naja born on the banana. So I'm far, far, far, far, far. They can rise up, Betty. Betty Matuweke up. Matuweke is just spent. Spencer and Nako, Kutuja Bonkatia Dream, referee a poor advantage in the Amadia Congo. Jacob was one of Bonaquai, I tell you about Pimipa. Echo one, the second one, England for them. Spencer, sorry, General Niso. Sansa, one of the team Naja Bonne, come up with Rashford, Rashford, Rashford, Rashford! Said nothing! Oh! Rashford, at nothing, one jail!
2: Supply to get to him, make sure you cut the supply because the catch was sent to the reason why I'm not even buying so that you couldn't stay in the low block until the man is
0: over speed or media
2: and the pass in the media
0: short. So far, yes, yes, every public 29 is about lucky. In the FIFA World Cup knockout, where they're tossing against England, Asia and African side. Nick Cameroon and UA, one is Senegal, UA. And now Shaman, you know, you tell me, so much money. Jacob, my real knockout face, yeah. 1992 quarterfinal, Nick Cameroon, UA 3-2. Chance, look at myself, but you, one is a trash, and another to the BA.
2: Hey, that's not really. You don't allow your opponent to see your goalkeeper.
0: My goodness.
2: I mean, who got panic too much. I said, you expose
0: the drive.
2: Yeah, you expose the goalkeeper.
0: I take you wicked to flesh. You wicked to flesh. You wicked to flesh. You wicked to flesh.
2: You wicked
0: to flesh. You wicked to
2: flesh. You wicked to flesh. You
0: wicked to
2: flesh. You wicked
0: to flesh. You wicked to flesh. You wicked to flesh.
2: You
0: wicked to flesh. You wicked to flesh. You wicked to flesh. England, Asia, African opposition, award the knockout phase of the World Cup. In 1990 quarterfinal, say Cameroon. 2022, this is the Gabi. Round of 16. And now, Obetu Nebi Biana. Cross the number. Oh, a chance, Nasu Nebi. Rashford, that form. And then Rashford, a compound, Nasu Nebi. Or come on, Chimbo Biana Fury, or Chimbo Biana Bobiana. And some bad from Coventry. They went to Hong Kong. Or Chimbo Biana Bobiana. My goodness. Men my pass in the hoop. They show a hand in the hoop. And then they go in the bay.
2: Reflection.
0: England are from back against the Congo. Yasamba BMK Gwana Gassani, Erika Sirubodi. That's an all-star 1-2, that's for that BM5.

0: so sir. England never. Spence. say what to do. And what to do. Depend on me for the one. Depend on personal. No show is that. That's one that's in the year. Papa. England, I change. England, I had two changes, in fact. Rashford, I break. Coach, Rashford, I be in fact.
1: My own.
0: It's a sack of bum.
1: Sack of bum. It's a sack of bum. It's a rubber belly bum.
0: If you might work Rashford out, Saka Gordon in.
1: The same, England has Rashford here. Saka Bum had the same thing. Now he'll be able to bend the ball to beat the back line of the Congo team. Tell them what you're entering with anybody. The Congolese team will be very good here. And we also know their lines very well.
0: Smart Racing and Yambo. Bona Benis Ross across the number. Nasunabi, Enter Paso. And you bought a Fiatro. Pressure on Adia Congo. That's what I say. You have the penalty box in him. One goal, one first half. Yako Moshayanoa. Wow, when you see a better show, me and Sean Tam, yes, I'm a map. Where's that time? I go bought Lucia, me and Kofi. I go bought that time, yeah, baby, I'm a tattoo. What's any point about you? So my sister, you have to be all set, voice, Most part of the game, Giacomo Nalidi, Kucha Lassani and Mobo, where then you feel my apamono. Grand lottery. So we put you first. Consona Mapima Trashe. And O'Reilly. Cross the Fini Faso O'Reilly, then Wakoti. Matrashe. And I'm going to show my seven Jesse Di Mattia Combo. Mbutu. And then we'll just have pass and then a corner kick. And my England. O'Reilly, a coach in Chile. Corner kick, Di Mattia Combo. I'm on to the Boko Abasi Asa. Di Combo, I'm going to shoot. Oh. What a shot in Buku. And Pietro Pono. In Buku was looking for space. He had it. And this is a very dear game, Papa. Di Combo, Bobidi. Diakombo Bobby B. Message is not starting back. Mikel NFK Post. I saw Otien Mundao. Indeed, you are the best commentator in Ghana. Thank you so much. I say Otien Mundao down on the corner kick. That's what I remember. A boy, I'm fat. I'm fat. Saka Bejibono. That's what I'm fat. Saka, yes, what did you do? Mika. So I bet you, remember, but an impa, the Bobo in the Amana trash. Congo, you change. Meshaki, bum. Oh. Muku, Natalie, Muku, very good player. Strakana, Mufi. Oh, French, Abuchi, Mamu, Timutem. Ama, Elia, Abam. Elia, Meshak. Shakelia Alanya Sport Tekino Sinakai. The 70th game for DR Congo. He said 12 goals. He just said a Nahi Pumu. Elia Nahi Pumu. Nahi Pumu Pa. Tedia Kumu Nyeso, the good defense. Dia Ujimanu Abo. Jordan Uzrukra. World Cup matches. Diako, yeah, England, the Mumia, and someone keep it clean sheet. That's what Diako was saying. Yeah, clean sheet is up. Yeah, man, I call them. I call them. Spence in here. Spence. Across the court, anyone, sir? Ni better to see. Referee said, Nijay. Diako, what money beam? Aye, ye. Mirikane, who? Mirikane, who? What I'm about with you? Mirikane, who? Rally near what me went out. What's your shit? Oh. Elia Mirikawa Kosroña. Yes, I'm get one. Nasu so mikade bi ni mkoche bi. Tuwa yesu wa defala ya natu nasu da bi. Morelli se anyahana ube tudomu. And the cross comes in nasu da bi amfa. Godin yesu wa cross ya mba kopim. Mcheye no sign ma Barcelona. Next season basa no bisi na kai. Didn't pee with Newcastle sa. Back to Saka, Saka to Saka. I bet off from Spencer and Waji. I want the Spencer, we got penalty box room. Ope Queen across Spence passing it. Well, yeah, you bet me, Pia, the boss, near Cobox, and even ask coach and fat.
1: I'm fat.
0: What target man or faking, body cocaine?
1: I'm not sure, Musa, so they'll be playing to one side, then we should not defend it.

0: you going now?
1: King looking for space. Open space when he fast. Open space when he fast. Open shot in Abono. The funny pump and sent them both short to shape. Oh my goodness. You can't defend forever. Beautiful goal. Betano. Who are we talking Betano, sir? England, baby, need to read what did he? England legends be brave, good stand cinema. I said John Terry has already done nice. Asap. Oh, scholar India, the Asap paint natural. Asap paint can own a Kambia Soro. Coming to India, draw big old energy. Big refreshing moments. UMB Bank. Is it Bank Abba? Say it to Wendy. See, I'm winning now. Only UMB Bank in this house. And to take it to Rough Rough VR. Do the two, Pep Sudet. And England. Two normal bono. I feel the amount. Bobo Abba. Scarcing Guano Mui. Rush energy drink, Rush Abe. Put with the hard fought win pan on Benyayo. Fair dear Congo, you change his name off. Okay, okay, 3-1. When England was down by 1-0, now I can't say it by 3-1. I'm at Tia Beshe 2-1. My yellow album. Hey, where they was up here? England boys, Diakongo boys, now you must say, I'm at Breye. Go no more shine and go see Ray. Nasu Vim, this is a Vim energy drink. Vim energy drink. The second gentleman, I'll take a Vim.
2: Winter, hot, rough.
1: I have Vim Pa. Game on the air, can't get one idea, and yeah, didn't watch him. But the Akubo Fono, so my bro, said you. Fortune spread. Fabi di Fabred, me. Oh, in this, my heart, don't tell me about money on the Kakra. Me pass away, eh? How far many feel you to say yes? Approaching the 90th minute. King, what trade you have now? Say, Queen, I never Hurricane, Captain Fantastic. Hurricane, Captain Fantastic. Why are you, Jumano? Why are you, Jumani? Change before the Sabaso. England. Oh. It's a ghost in the door. And confusion shall work up. Yes, he came to me. Continuing Kase. Mbappe Mundini Jao. Miss Meshabia Kotomo. Lost in Eba. Lost in Lehman Capsules. Lost in delay, man capsule.

say John Stones so bam. John Stones be declan right, declan a blessing coin. And before this game, or the two guys, the mentality of this team here different. It is someone who's super, they will come back. It would have been disastrous. Sir, I'm a performance of my boy in previous, much recent performance, tournaments, and then can run up 32 on Bifim, can yen yen yen yen yen yen yen yen yen yen yen yen yen yen yen yen yen yen yen yen yen yen yen yen yen yen yen yen yen yen yen yen yen Soja Park, I got up any more at all. Coqua Soja Park, I get up any more at all. Quans Estate. Quans, Quans. Sassano Tab winning a who, Quans. Only Papa, no, I don't know about that. So Papa, I am Quans, I see you in Suma Mount. Quality. Quans, how much? Send it in the customer in my back in the Sunshire. I don't know where. Dia Congo with a chance in the box. Now so that be on fire. Referee, what you foul? Referee, what you foul? And before this game, Nari Kane, I was 3 goals. Coach and that only 2 account. So don't start with Haaland on 5 goals. Mbappe and Messi, I was 6 goals. Haaland, Harry Kane, 5 goals. Vinicius Junior, Dembele, 4 goals. Ah, Bonnie Mutin Bele.

0: I'm on this call for fun. Oh, two digital box. Man, in your say, man, you're not board. Oh, a hurricane, not board. Goodness. You look at the fans' reaction. They can't believe it before no Musu. Suna Daniel Mosiri. Musu by Daniel Mosiri. Musu by Daniel Mosiri. Star Cement. Star Cement. Anderson on the one you born a man at trash. You're lucky. Check it one ready, Kassi. Check it one ready, Kassi. 90 minutes now to referee, 3 minutes now to so case conducts. Case conducts. And then there's a socks. Boy, boy, you want my body to be a socks. Eh? Socks. You must wash your hose. You know, a case conducts. No one come on a menu, you be mad. One of the tabia tell you, you know, now wash your socks. So they're quite a human. If you have a suit train, the infections are dorsal. Questions are dropped when you can crack what you hear. I chase them, baby. To go to Ajigon. About really. Abena. Throwing concert. Concert to Bonnie to come. Electroland Ghana Limited. 1-2. Jinasu wa saa jia kumu na jibone piya sore kono. Lost in eba. Lost in delay man capsules. 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Wisa. Wisa ya wana tofome sefa. Large go for closing. Bore da yi. Na wane bebo. 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Oh. Vrim energy drink. Energy ananei. 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Shiana to Tunia. Sadia Kumobo, yeah, extra time. One body bonusu, I any upon UNB back. Nice and up on your UNB, Betano. 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Energy drink. Sports water. And in Tempaso, 90 minutes and so we said, could you not just over Bonadi? Yay! Yanchas and boy, bet me out tomorrow. Good position. 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Oh, Congo! Congo! Hey! Apo mabaruso die ni bi. Ajigwa. Adumu 106.3 so die enche be ma news ka kra bi e wi ana second match na ba. Because Congo fwa amfo. Wo lucky. Star Cement. Electroland Ghana Limited referee Abona Bay. What a comeback. What a comeback.
1: And some players from college.
0: Most part of the game. Dia Kongo Nature is our moment in the area. Dia Kongo film. And Senia Adnika Kono. Where, yeah. Ivory Coast. Dia Kongo with the same party. You know. Oh. Really. Bedroom, the Omanya Dom. Africa for 150 more. You had a 10 a coin. Oh, run lottery. Tabia Takum. 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

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Coach Abdul, we have a co-commentator. Kedwana Kassani, Eric Kassie, everybody. And I'm so with you, I'm doing FM. So, if I told you the news, never. A book, number three. The Belgium and Senegal game.

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1: we will apply the toughest sanction to serve as deterra because we want our school environment to be safe and teachers who expose children the way we saw in the video do not have place at GES. So we have taken the steps to stop his salary. We interdicted him first and we had to take the step to stop his salary. And now we are pursuing him. Wherever he is, we are appealing with the security agencies to apprehend him because he's not somebody who has to be let loose. Children are not safe around such a person. So we are appealing to the security agencies, the Ghana Police Service, to help apprehend.
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3: we so travel in with pride and we have inaugurated the committee. They are working. Yesterday I met with Boeing is one of the bigger aircraft manufacturers and I got the understanding that back in 1959 Ghana purchased its first aircraft from Boeing in 1959. That makes us and Boeing cooperate together and work together to see to it that our vision of re-establishing a national air carrier, they are part of it. And so we are on, working hard to ensure that the Ghanaians have their own, flying the skies with our flag and giving us the pride of Ghana. So it is something that when we have our own, now that we have rectified a lot of the treaties or the conventions that we have signed with the other countries, we will have their airspace to operate with, and that will promote our trade and commerce.
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3: that we have signed or rectify this treaty between we and Benin. Africa Air Airlines can now use the freedom of flight into Benin without any problem any longer. So we can now fly to do business and fly back. We have rectified with Luxembourg, with the Diana, and so many other seven countries, Qatar. We can use their airspace because we have now rectified the conventions or the treaties that we signed with them. Now, when you sign a treaty that is not rectified by Parliament, it's not compliant or it is not legal, unless Parliament gives its approval to it. So most of them that were signed were not rectified by Parliament, meaning they were not binding on the two countries. Now that Parliament has gone through the processes to rectify them, all the agreements that we signed with those countries are now binding on all of us. We can use that to seek redress. We can use that to make any request of movement within the airspace of the two countries without any problem any longer.
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4: I mean, I hear the president was dancing. This morning, I'd want to visit flood victims already. But who forms that the people lost their lives? Two women. One, the ambulance couldn't pick the woman because the ambulance just couldn't access the home. The second one, a 65-year-old woman, just because the flood, their home was submerged. And then the president is standing here and dancing for
5: Jim us.
4: And then when he even had the opportunity to visit the Ghanaian people, he was in the helicopter. And he was watching them for what? Ignorant of resolution. He was the same person that set up the anti-flood whatever task force. And he was headed by understand though, clearly, when the Minister of Interior is even supposed to be the one chairing of such a committee. I mean, the video care is too much. We are always messing up with the minds of the Ghanaian people. Every time settings, every time, every now and then settings. An issue will come up before you say that, oh, we are going to give you 300 million and 150 million is going to be for preventive measures, 150 million for victims. How are you even going to deal with it? And how sure are we that those monies will even get to the people we are talking about?
0: Eti, Rashiri Eni Ojinamuma Omanfoa, one more Ewa Wejagbawi, Jerry Ahmed Saib, and our tenant can we and say, what can I be see, Kebi, and the baby Bia, yeah, and Fanya, the papa, I be Bwagana for.
4: Talked about the one who said he's a pastor, and he was able to slaughter 32 cows for the NDC. You've seen that, haven't you seen that video?
0: No, we haven't.
4: So confront that. I'll show you, I'll share the video with you. And find out, was it a Thanksgiving they came to have? You've had your ministers of state, who had to lose their lives just because they were going to deal with an issue on Galamsey. We thought that was going to bring this government to its notice, to the extent that they were going to take a serious and critical look at Galamsey. What is happening to Galamsey? It's become unprecedented. Everywhere you pass, there is Galamsey.
0: Eti Yera Shaib, Ahmed Jerry, Ena Oten Nkano.
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5: I feel that's the only purpose. We need to have a new Ghanaian who will love the flag of Ghana above everything else. How do we get the new Ghanaian? Let me suggest one or two, sister. Let me suggest how we can build a new Ghanaian. Many ways. I'm suggesting that the new Ghanaians should come on board now today by the renewing of our minds. And moving away from wickedness. Number two, by raising a new generation of Ghanaians through education to curb corruption, unemployment, and the lack of good jobs. If corruption is a problem, let's start dealing with it from the primary school. So that when somebody gets to the university, ethics and rational development is a complete course. Whether you are a doctor or a lawyer.
2: Apostle Eric Nyameche, wanone penimpa, pendiko za safu wadano, ume imuni wiasi ya fanenji na nene, ena atie, na nasemi, eno peni justice Nyameche se, siyaon, justice siyaon se, yasemde, asamwa, 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
6: 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It media me support on the call no na me se segena fu nyina yebeti asese. 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
9: insecticide treated nets are distributed through three main strategies. The first is mass campaigns, during which community members are registered and receive nets for their households. The second is continuous distribution, which targets pregnant women at antenatal care, persons living with HIV AIDS or tuberculosis, and children at 18 months. Who are due for their second measles and rubella vaccinations, reaching them at child welfare clinics. The third is school-based distribution, which targets pupils in class 2 and 6 who receive nets through their schools for their households. The ongoing school-based distribution of insecticide-treated nets is a deliberate and evidence-based strategy to protect school-age children and their households from malaria.
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10: A child battling with malaria cannot learn effectively. Frequent malaria episodes result in absenteeism, poor concentration, reduced academic performance, and increased financial burden on families. Therefore, protecting learners against malaria is fundamental to achieving quality education and a vision of developing every Ghanaian child to their fullest potential.
0: It's winning someone, my mate Teresa Opon Eritudra.
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4: Where are the phone and your bread? One man was seven on a do me that you make cool penny pa. Our customer one more. Let's get net to say, sir, jadi phone one more. I'm before no more genuine. I be a jadi phone who one say one man a big crowd more bomber a jana shake a siano. There be a sanity. Was say ya and a jato baby sanwa. 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
6: Charlie, you know you. 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
1: Enti anya train agina hoy e be yonwa o sene pa. Hello madam.
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1: 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E free so hunkwa samanka se quantum pon so pe. 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
1: What up, Renabo? 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Eti kan ho na ko Electrolan showroom bi e wo Ghana fa na nyina anadi oben wo anabetimi afre 0503159739 ko www.electrolanga.com nemom kai se nhyehye kakra wo ho eye go
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And then just contagious, you know. And your match ketwa a Belgium Senegal. Match no a 9 p.m. As they said, you have to know, comment to Nisuba bro. Let's go. No, who do we are ninja? No, you see, etie. On a 94.7 FM, Doom 106.3. And so far, Yabo 8-1 matches. And now, Yabo. Nininano eye matcha anese ja e koso referee Said Martinez from Honduras referee onene di Ghana match no inti munsene so ewo Lumin folder eno ewo Washington DC ewo ana match no eba so Inti asempa 94.7 FM Matum 106.3 and it's a walk up comment to Eddie Brown abo fu bo mataroma wo mo na kuta mu a Eddie comment ne bro ma bian sit mi konkene betano sim wo si signing up and ten times so na signing up na 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paint number one since 1925 azar paint and no and I may come for any amount and confirm paint to be a paint to be men for paint to be and paint to die. Na uyu su azar paint ni dia ene eye number 1 eno ene paint am come for edi amount I san say emiemia wodo ni bebere bi ho no mu a paint ni bi ho as long as odi paint ni and say no man ko yi emfa amount enti ene azar paint no ne quality no e was no paint me come for the amount bigo energy or say big reflection moment and UMB bank see, about Tinasi, Ewa Ghana since 1972. Near Tinas, Emrika, Yadi Ama Ghana, banking, aircon kind business, aircon kind of, and Emrika Kitwa, and TNA Fahumbom, Namuni Ghana Football Association, any blood stars, and Asia Boom. A fair Pep student, was it do the two with Pep student, brush every morning and evening. Nurse and Wano Okutem Osum, and be answered to me, Aqua, and Pep student, and no, and you did Piasian or Padia. 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
0: eh uno no
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0: Pumono and the Ecosu, our teacher Mante, Nana Buami, Estet, New Wana, Quans Abodeno, was a cop Nakwajo de Ebono, Ewo, from Bakubia, a 35,000 US dollars, and maybe a terminal, 900,000 US dollars, Ewo Kuntunsi, Pukwasi, and the Quans, and Ninkomo, 0553-133978. 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
2: So we don't want to run lottery dia. Put me this card de biao. 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E wo your lotto kiosk hold winning in am. 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And I say with here, dial *806#. Choose your grow we person with ya. 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
14: 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Yamiru Kasai, Belgium, Seneca, Chelsea, and Yafadia Grow Mosi, Janine Supa. Indeed, and some rented Dinamo Adema, Belgium, no. Aye, Kotoa, Osnaka Adema, Eria, Mato de Sansula, Brantian, Diane, Castani, Dinamo, Afe, Branton, Michel, Elho, Sansu, and Atatiet, and so Dinamo de Nene, Brantian, Diane, Mazi, Di Coupe, and so Elho, Afe, Aye, Tialemens, Dinamo de Nene, Brantian, Diane, Tosa, Elho, Sansu, and Kamen, Di Brana, and Afe, Jeremy Doku, Dana, Catalarin, or no, so it's never the name of my bed, you could be a war Senegal Masoya, there's a Senna City, a branch of the Dia, or no, a branch of the Goponum, or no, and a Demon Dende, and a new Kopima, Senna Kenita, Ewa, or no, with defense on Samsung, and a CC, and switch Nemo, Diata, Ewa, left back, and a branch of the Jenny Diara, or no, so a war defenders in midfield, no, and what's in the so, Idrissa, Jana Gage, Nemo, and a branch of the and the Papa K, and so Sancho Manning, and after a branch of Sa, and the India, when in branch of Musu Etnemo, and the man match Kesane said to John as 94.7 FM, and your match Kitua, and they said referee, and Said Martinez from Honduras, or no any D Ghana, and after a England game, no, and they were no any Cinema Sempa, 94.7 FM, at 106.3. Live commenting, and they brought a Beyonce to me a conkai, and they said, Madison Emu Ayase. And I said, nay, another African country against European. And yeah, Belgium and our face, Senegal and Diabani. I sent 94.7 of a Bonnie Kuta. My Belgium. And then Belgium for no, I said, white. One more colors, no. Say white and green, since I'm one. And our face, Senegal, I said, Omo, green, green. Yes, you know, but they could have Senegal Mangas FM, but they passed not to all. As Sempa 94.7 FM, Matum 106.3, but they could have Sadio Mane, Mene Sani, Sadio Mane, but they passed not to Mokoso. Yes, and terms of Brantley Jerry in GI, when they could have Bono, but they bought a Quarantine, Kakan, Kakan, Kakan, Kakan, but I bet they come out, Diata, back to Sadio Mane, Senesa. I'm in Senegal, good stage, you know. And no more uncle, young farmer, more cry. Now, and no more, and your farmer, more good stage, you know. Now, and the last minute, one more, and Iraq, and one more, I say, Iran, rather. And no more, and every year. I sent 94.7 FM, and yeah, to our game, also. And he said, any brepa, and yet any breketwa. Walk up on the MIC, Sadio Mane. Mane ne kutabo na sudabi. He got a control and train attacking to the corner of Senegal. Attacking to in corner of Senegal. Tarangan Lions of Senegal, Mane kutabo. And he said, a ban African combination, sir. Omo Ayo Omaya SNA Omo Ajibi Pay Nancya Kwananke Kutomo and a cap Emremo Ewa Waka Finance 70 Ye JD Promonsim Senegal Omni Kutabo and Ewa Betron Kweti Abos Ninte and he said Jeremy Doku on the Oya branch and SNA and Javi Waka Panasini Atun Sadi Fanese Nire Enyum Na Awaka Ninti Omra. Now, if you're here, to say that you're here, you're here, you're here, you're here, you're here, you're here, you're here, you're here, you're here, you're here, you're here, you're here, you're here, you're here, you're here, you're here, you're here, you're here, you're here, you're here, you're here, you're here, you're here, you're here, you're here, you're here, you're here, you're here, you're here, you're here, you're here, you're here, you're here, you're here, you're here, you're here, you're here, you're here, you're here, you're here, you're here, you're here, you're here, you're here, you're here, you're here, you're here, you're here, you're here, you're here, you're here, you're here, you're here, you're here, you're here, you're here, you're here, you're here, you're here, you're here, you're here, you're here, you're here, you're here, you're here, you're here, you're here, you're here, you're here, you're here, you're here, you're here, you're here, you're here, you're here, you're here, you're here, you're here, you're here, you're here, you're here, you're here, you're here, you're here, you're here, you're here, you're here, you're here, you're here, you're here, you're here, you're here, you're here, you're here, you're here, you're here, you're here, you're here, you're here, you're here, you're here, you're into a Kobua, Amana Yiri Awu, and a Newasan Swabab camp. Aye, a Kobium Hani Africa, and the Sui and Tiasia. Belgium, Abrofun, Wom Etiasia Pa. What do you say? Asempana 94.7 Matum 106.3. Yes, sir. We'll be entering Fabo into the North Quartina. We'll be entering Fabo into the North Quartina. Senator, on my Senegal Kopiama, group stage, Ananoya, France, Norway, Senegal, Anafe, Iraq. France, Etioma, Shama 3-1. Norway, Ayadia, Wati, Senegal, Senegal 3-2. Anafe, Senegal, in the last match, Wati, Iraq, and won 5-0. Wati, Iraq, and won 5-0. 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My message is no Mr. Manina Emra. Way a African country, Obo, Etia, Belgium, Senegal. You never conquered and qualified for round of 32. And you be an Yebenya, and then another African country. There's a war journey, Morocco, and that's a round of 16. Pass Nakodi, Morocco, club on the one FM. That's a 94.7 FM. Messi, number no. And you're through. And your test message. To Sadia, or being prepared. I feel you may not say to. The super Imano Seju champion Tana or then the Abanoso Fadiana. Not young Quenim. Pass Nakako DHD. As a 84.7 and Matum 106.3. So they send there above for Mubuemi and the commentary that Bruno. And no A. Betano. Believing makes it real. Vanna, mineral water, changing people's life. Azar paint, or say number one since 1972. And I'll pay the big energy, big refreshing moment. Then UMB Bank, or UMB Bank, proudly serving Ghana with its speed since 1972. 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Pep student, or say do the two with Pep student. Brush your teeth every morning and evening. But when you are to see and premier look and sound of water, and I feel Rush Energy Drink, or say be bold, Rush Energy Drink, and your strong brutal, now sports water. Don't just play, dominate, drink energy drink, you know, or say drink the inside and cassa, and send your for your goal. A live soap, or say, you know, and somebody feeling fresh, maybe I'll switch me echo your sound so, and now fortune spread, show me delicious, always on point, and now Lawson Herbal Center, and they said the Virgin Doctor, or the latest nuclear ABBA, and they are Lawson Diray, Ginger Liquor, yes, and no, Unuma Bema, which are now so great, Mama Biasu, it's me echo ye. Enti enum sembia keke nyoku sembia na ezo onu Lawson Dire man Dawson Dire ginger liquor no enu ene ezo onu ena fi heba Mr. Sansu ena ne kabus nini nadi enu ena siye eye inkain focus technology or si focus on your quality life bone kuta Belgium mene de bone echo back me men say tia box me Nansu Dabi Catelaria Gia you want the bone finisa bone ense soft number. There's no promoter for my Senegal. I could have won him said to take, but somebody in the super, and you're for your growth. As I'm 94.7 of my 2106.3. In live commentary, and the Amati, and the baby, I will be on, and the Yadi Emma, and the Yasu, and the Kamakamapa. Senisa, Matchway, a match at Tosu 82. 82nd FIFA World Cup match. And now we call FIFA for Wom Australia and they. There's a jar. You need to be answered to me a call time. As I'm 94.7 and Matum 106.3. But the pass not to Senegal, meet me a call for an answer. Senegal, Wom Antimian Kanko Fa. Wom Antimian Kanko Fa. So, this is my message. no ever 0245-071749. Here can come any amount wrong, say yes. Say NSC at here, Nina. And so I will hope any more come up, come up. Here to our game in a suit. Money to tap Belgium. Oh, man, Kassa from Wa. Belgium for the money back. And you will run it here, boss, in Timo. Jeremy Doku, Doku, Doku, Tabono. Doku. Pass no bit to me, Amana. Answer that be Kevin De Bruyne, boss, up in that team. Will be anyhow. Pressure upon pressure. Senegal Tibono, Sa. To the far side. Refi. Said Martinez is a play must continue. Osiane and Trossi and Pim. Then we also aim to be in Kokai. Uti Asempa 94.7 every year to our game in the suit. Menanda Madison. Imu Ete. Anu Ese. Ese Enye. Freddy Agro. And one of them say yes. Anu. Sending them what day. My message is no Emma 0245-001749. Test for WhatsApp. Every pem no matter can in now. And so Eddie Ama Kama Kama. Bono Ekuta Senegal. One more and the echo. Okay, if you're bonus, you're the bonus echo. Pass Nakum Kusu. Cross Nibana. Senegal will cross Natim. Answer that big. Two in advantage of Cordoba Senegal, attacking 20 for Senegal. Just number 14, a brand energy, Eddie Jacobs. Jacob Bono and Bono Ababetino. Jacobs, Bakumi and Miensa. Ababa Tubona, Tumatuman and Bonatin. It took for him, and Timian Kobebia.
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14: 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Atom 106.3 and then maybe I will be on the comment to answer down. Let me answer to me a conquer. Come up, come up. Belgium, Kevin De Bruyne, Kevin the Kutama on the morning echo. Asempa 94.7 FM. What I say, answer that be Senegal. I'm now. What you want to come up? This is a Ghana game. What you want to catch me? And 10 times through goalkeeper Adema. Seneca, Mori Diao, Mori Diao. Can I question in 10 times to Seneca? Omu ended the one ever as a 94.7 from Atom 106.3. Seneca, Fania Bressans, a group stage now, Koyan Famomu. Emma, a Nibrano, Elho Papa, and Yan Nibrakitwa. But a pass not all. Jacob cross Naba, Senegal, my goodness, oh, mamma mia, Sadio Mane, oh, Senegal, amazing Kokono, my goodness, the first touch, and Tibian Tomeko, oh, Kokono, second touch, you know. And also went to Bianco. Oh, oh, oh, oh, oh. Ismaël Assar. Ismaël Assar missing. But missing Bono. And the best chance, you know. Aqua in favor of Senegal.
2: And some people from Kipa.
14: Tiba to Mouta. And to me, one to me, and so in Belgium and your mutiny. Belgium for and your mutiny editing. As a 94.7 of Matum 106.3. Yeah, two are came in the soup. Bakumi and Miasa. A body at him now, so I'll be Antimi Uncle. Antimi Uncle.

0: 94.7 FM. And this and this. Tabia Takum. Tabia Takum. 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Yes. 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No, no. Bam, I'm going to announce what we're doing. Tabia Takum. No. Don't miss it. Essence, a male vitality. A male vitality. A meme drew papa. And a Tabia Takum. No. And you want to send a. That's all to them. Then they will be another one to make now. So come, come, I am Juma and run lottery. And I may come for any amount. As I said, run lottery, dear. I dear Baku and then they say, I've been so cool. And after you every morning, afternoon, and evening, we are with the drone at the bar, run lottery. And now, so let's me at ya. Baby, I will be our star 806 us. Now on Sunday, make it so, sir. Momo no, if you will not be a chat, as a no one with them, run lottery, or see, we put you first. And you're watching also, you will kills our door, your agent, our door, or our kills in make it so, sir. We momo account no one after you, no man also, I am correct. It makes me a call, no one for a chat. Come on, come on, pal. Kiss condoms and strawberry gel. Send us a day and no uncle alone. Does it start with kiss condoms and go smooth with strawberry gel? No. Kiss condom and go smooth with kiss strawberry gel. There's a new one who will be in the end of the month. And here, no enemy come for the amount. Cross not pronounced it. So they got four pin one, the one FH today. When the one who FH no hook. Press up on presser. A branch here, Enoch Kote, aka Odifo, Abopolina, Ahine, Ewaha. Na, once Esther, the same can find yourself, say, and they, and now walk up an inch. What it's in the one also, and Sassin, now what it's so. Ewa Okanta, Ewa Insawam, Ewa Sansam, Ewa Kutu, say, Ehonina teacher mante ne nsase no watete so afa uta woni ekokopiem ewo nana muame anu ewo teacher mante dia over 1000 sofaye outsa was estate esino nyina no eyade ale wasi kwode che ebo no watete so ntuko na so kwode die teacher mante nana muame we're sitting in a year. Why are you smooth? Bridges, Bibia, and Afe Gattas Nina, Light Nina, and Nadia Rio, and to Nyoma and Audio Koko Gumke. For France, it was 0553-0553-133-978. Now, the Quartz Estate, and in Kumo, and to Quartz Estate, dear, was the NA will build your dream homes. Power power. As in 94.7 FM. International deep for so far, your premise for 70 minutes. Obia, Entimi, Enshebe, Senegal. Sir, any opportunity can see a power, but Entimi, Ankotun.
1: Entimi, Ankotun, because we share Senegal and the European teams from Russia. We have the last four games from Abua against European teams in the World Cup. No? I don't think almost we need back to camp here. Netherlands, as from England, as from France, Norway, all United teams from one. In group stage, you know, just 3 points, and as Senegal, for now, Iraq, and on to meet some 5-0. So I think they had the Edema, Senegal, some Russia, European teams, you know. And about Belgium, they ban on matches on my ball against African teams, you know. I'm really mean now. So, and then one was said, meet me any Senegal boy, who share almost had that Senegal for so it is Senegal for BBR. I'll say, I'm going to early go, Senegal between Abuomo. And now, some bit media, we are second half. So, game media, Edin, but we shall Senegal for our down.
0: Game media, Indian, and so here, Senegal for our down. Corner kick advantage, Senegal. And your corner kick advantage, according to Senegal, take home him. Wapem, now so, Senegal, Pim Bondi, a coach, Doku. Jeremy Doku, everybody call Jeremy Doku, counter attack. Jeremy Doku, what the pass not for their command. Kevin De Bruyne. And Timmy Uncle and Tantanso Sadio Mane Mane, Anunso de Bwana Beko Kanta, and Anunso Dabi. Flag has been flashed. And they, outside the quality, Sadio Mane. Na Sadio Mane, ex-born, is an amotum. And a Rafi Said Martinez from Honduras. Osea, Madame. Born in Yasani, hero. Uchibon as one motum today. What do you have? And we and India. Rafino Aka and they are tuning to him. Asempa 94.7 from Atum 106.3. Press and India. Up on press and India. And one and the Kutama de Eba. Yes, I can see 20 minutes so far. And we'll bet you now for Senegal came. We'll be able to be for about to the North Watchna. And Yandia, Obia. Et me di bo atu ni nyoko atina. Pass na konansu dabi wa piment niya kwe yi. Sadio Mane. 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Wama Senegal branch anu anko. And Kakanta never yet to my pa. But when Tiama, Wama Branton and Kanko Jan and Asu, Anya Juma, Pressor Compressor, in Letterland Ghana Limited, in Letterland Ghana Limited, in Letterland Fossi Comasoye, no two Masoye, Electronics Appliances via Home Appliance via the a war and a war, Home Appliance via a home and a war, and a very, very affordable pa, and Tene Koho. Na electron and fossil idea. So they say no more be TCL, Samsung, Media, NASCO, Ninano, Electron and Canal Limited. One Australia NFA. As at now, 21 minutes. Belgium 0, Senegal 0. Bient me for one to the young quarter now. Press up on press and all. Let's say Tinemu Ewa Bebia. Senegal. 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Eye FIFA. 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Bonabeto Sadio Mane. Mane. Mane. Mane. Mane. Mane Achi. Sadio Mane. Nansu Nabi Ebu Akem. Ebu Akem. Press up on press up. Money for it. This is a kind of cake. We're passing in the afternoon. Kunso Asen for 94.7 FM. Atum 106.3. Money be the Senegal man to the home. And Nibre Pa. And Nibre Soja. And Banu FIFA World Cup. Our mind. Belgium, Omako, into 15 times since 1930. Monekuta Senegal, Omo Eneba, 80 years new, and say your side your pie. Senegal, cross number, Anso Dabi, Sadio Mane, Bonin say, a twin advantage according to Senegal, international deep for Senegal phone writer. I'm going to tell you about it.
1: Yeah, so Senegal food will be the first half year. So I'm going to tell you about it. I'm going to tell you second AA team and as a country. I'm going to tell you about European team. I'm going to tell you about it. I'm going to tell you about it. I'm going to tell you about it. Senegal food will be the another record of the amount of Africa. Senegal, we also be to not be. Senegal, we are more than one. We are more than from this stage, 3 points of Mina, aside with your ball, you know, this tournament to me, so that we use the gap for you.
0: Asempa 94.7 FM tournament to NS, I said, for you, and said, you want me, and now the NS, you want me, and you know, and you know. So they said, on my Belgium, I'm best in the FIFA World Cup, and you know, it happened in 2018. 2018, now Russia, I'm a toss of 10. Money could tell Senegal, cross never, was out to give, I'm a pass in the tour. Senegal for Idrissa Kanake, for their tour, or here Sadio Mane, and when you're Sadio Mane, and on the left side of attack, I'm a cross next team, it's a quick one, Pim, Bona Kubo Gopo, go! Senegal 40 FO. Sa. And that's him for no Sadio Mane in the ball cross no. And Ismaël Assar. What premier? Ismaël Assar a premier and a ball goal. With a jersey number 21, and making sure say, when they born up to Atna, Habib Diarra, born in 10 January 2020, that's a 2004, 22 years, 22 years, and then they were Jinamu Asia Kain, now was Naka Edeman Sandala, Eho, and a branch of Esna Kain, Habib Diarra, Wama Atna Akasa, Wama Atna Akasa, they say, Enya Fredia Grob. Asempa 94.7 Matum 106.0 D4. And they say, Senegal 4, Edikai, Aposwat, Edikai.
1: Being here, and as Senegal 4, I am. And you know, I was so making sure I'm the second goal. Because, so we trust it now to defend it, to defend it. In the second half, Belgium beat the pressure that close. So, it's, I think, say, no one at Senegal 4, I am.
0: And no one at Senegal 4, I am. And Senegal 4, we're not, we're lucky. As I said, Senegal for quite lucky. Third place, we're going to be two more. We're lucky. Senegal for, we're lucky, no. If we any, and to some, never call you any amount. And we'll see you in here. Now, so Senegal for, it's the, we're ever bread. And we're lucky. Walk up Sikapudo, Unlocky, walk up Sikapudo, and no, Unlocky, see, and then, we make me etcher as much as 10 Ghana cities and above. Na enipa makumaku 20. Ah, and then, Omenya lucky, less than Pono, Omerem, 20 people, no. Then they say, 1,000 Ghana cities each, and they will be starting on the 11th of June, Ekosi, 31st of July. Nothing drawn about. In the part of the www.unlucky.com. Then us wait me and I want get it closer to any agent via a walk here snuff was taking a camera. Make this was a phone number no contact. I said and then I could unlucky was walk up with the good idea and you and your film and be also at me up on kay and then your hydration break. Hydration break and the aqua cooking elho. The hydration break I need your corner. So they say, Senegal 1, Belgium 0, and the aircraft room. Tabia Herba, mister. Tabia Herba, mister. Tabia Herba, mister. Yes. Tabia Herba, mister. See, and they, Momaniada, Sir Ubenya, the Herba, mister, and the B. And no, the Herba, mister, and the B. So, and no, there's a treatment of malaria. Then no, there's a tour, say, and the now, for male vitality, and the Tabia Takum. Tabia Takum. Tabia Takum. And no, and the Eja, and the Unum, and no, and Yakoho, near you, that be. Pure honey, come 100% at the mount, purely organic, and it's a way to come up for immune system, lady, a Tabia Zone Care, immune system, lady, a Tabia Zone Care, and after constipation, and a Yemtimia, the lady, a Tabia Heba Cardisloom. Over me from 0243-0243-686861. 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Now you must at me Eddie. So so come pa. UMB Bank. 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There's an app on the speed up on the new one is in the Play Store and also me to download the come up.
2: and no aye UMB speed up. Yes, and what I do, yes, one time with them, and be also air conkai. If UMB bang and say, and then 10 times so, we do Ghana card no account, you make me beer, and 10 times so far. Now, if you have to be up for him, you Vim energy drink, Vim energy drink, Vim energy drink. Or say, enjoy the exciting taste, and I feel vibrant spirit, no, of Embonese, Vim energy, and the air, Juma. Film Industry Limited, woman, and I can't go for about open, we do 12 or 2 and miss home. Yes, and one also press 0249717777. Now you almost sweat me, Eddie Dra, maybe I'll sweat me Akoyene, or more at Dharma, or any Kutemwa. Get a comment, you know, and so everyone be a sweat me. Nah, Sene, your free hydration break, you know.

0: Ekwako defend it. 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Jeremy Doku. Jeremy Nekutabono. Watch it. Nansu Dabi. Revi say Fawa Kordima. 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Jeremy Doku. We are on Ubewewe. Objection was simple. Asempere 94.7 FM at 106.3. A live comment in the name. Baby, a wobiano, yet the amount. Maybe be answer at me across Kama Kama Pa. Yes, here I can see Asima Bako Bako, Ebiasa Mienu. 32 minutes of boxing so far. For my Senegal 1, Belgium 0. I'll see you alive. So, Waters FM, Ewo, Eye, Enyeyini, keep it up. I am Osa, Osofo, Nyameche. Inti, Eneukopim, Ewo, Enyeyini, Otuo, the Guns, Otman. 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Asempa 94.7 FM, Minada, On God for Matayoko. And Crab Corner and all the Abasi, please senior. Go Senegal, go Africa. To send my greetings to my workers inside Accra, Kanesi Drag Lane. I say Bono Kuma Kumasi Cargo Station. And Nunswetia Tiabetuma. Then the M1 Asempa 94.7 FM. Martina Sat now. Senegal 4%. 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Belgium for no su Muguba. 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That is a Dia Congo to score first half. Ninyane is Kapudu. Senegal na 3 city. And na afe Dia Congo nano a year 4 city. And yes, Kaketua. And Tueno, and one I say, yeah, who sign it up? Ewa Betano. Who sign it up? Ewa Betano. Ah, no way deposit. Deposit now by no. What do you say? 10 city. 15 cities now by depositor. Philippe, here some mount deposit and ask bonus. Bonus can see up to 2,000 Ghana cities. I'm going to be bonus up to 1,000 Ghana. Midibaye kra. Enti enei. Betano. Or say, sign up to Betano and one or no. Let's go to them. And be answered to me. I'm going to be able to do what you're going to do. Gaming commission. So I'm going to be answered to them. In the name so far. 35 minutes of action. Azar paint. Azar paint. Azar paint. Number one. Azar say. Nasuye Kesiano. Ewa Spinters Road. Manette Aka. Udu Azar Chemical Industry. Eneya. Plot 88. Nidoso pono esumho into kwadiye. Baby aube kubiano. 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Kaladensu. Eye kama from. Ewa 0555. 0555. 333888. 85 no eye triple. 3 no suye triple. And 8 no suye triple. Senegal 4, and there's so much nominaso. Na Odifo, Omutiminya second go, FBM, Bamoko, and Maname,
1: African in that African in that Senegal 4, there was so many. Oh, no, sir, the cast records as Senegal, they are the only African team, the Bano Air 26 World Cup, no, almost 5 goals in a World Cup match. So, yeah, you can say, Omit Mabaye will knock out stage, sir, Omit Mr. Asher more goals in the first half. And yes, sir, in the second half, no, make me, let's say, bet your mate to the press, if you have a Thomas. See, so many another goal and fan count.
0: Asempa 94.7 FM, so many another goal and a few more to come. And then you answer, Eba, come up. I see you are live and clear inside. And yeah, Sankara, more fire from a brand to the JD. Smiller, and I know so what Nedi Abba. Asempa from commentary, Atume from commentary, Nay, walk up, no. And one. Edemana Bianca, Timia Conkai, Kama Kama Pa,

0: Yimano Setu, Yimano Setu. Osikoma, my name is Boys, no, it's your life, ewo Dotoa. And say, put them Yimano Setu, the super pilot. Osikudi bin Bro, and Nanayao, Toasted Asampa FM. All the way. Asampa 94.7, Matum 106.3. And they say, to also pass Nako, Amsterdam, and Timiama. Way and a devon and so ever. Menandao, they say, Imu Ayasi, and yet for their group. A free kick called the man Senegal. Free kick advantage, a called the man Senegal. A near Brantani Tiede, Trossard, Kevin De Bruyne, Jeremy Doku. Omunyano se say frustration no answer to in. Why when ya say ya na ajiego. Yesi akensi asima ebiasa. Miansa ko ne nine sunye. Yesto. Mu ayasi emu etin. Ah to say ene ako akoye de ede ama oman beju. Kwaya Jesu Edi Ama Belgium Asempa 94.7 Veya Tua Game Nesua Martino Emuwa Edi Ama Belgium Papa Denzu Bia Epesene Enkunimdieno Ensu Eba Marasat Now Senegal For Ena Om Ejine Mwendenende Ewese Bianzu Metimiako Yana Focus Technology Forcy A banner say home appliance Ninjandia. Womu Asuye and Abra. Home appliance Ninjandia. Womu Asuye and Eku. 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Doku Efi, left side of attack, baby Pim, and right side of attack. And he passed Nako. Wabum said to me, and they echo to side. Bakumi and Miansa. Aba pass Natim. Cross Nimibana, Nansudabi. But if I quite disabled you for no, so I would do 18 and one, not 18 no mobile pass, if I'm away, Muniba.
1: Yes, because we get many monuments that are in the shop and for me. And I'll get Senegal defenders in this one. I'm going to make sure I say, go no match, I'm going to defend it. Bumwa, you got these two teams now. BBI on paper, the American BBI favor Belgium for them. Because we are on knockout stage, you can say, I'm knockout stage now. 11 appearances, I'm calling in, I'm going to make really 5, and lose 6. And Senegal got 3. I'm going to say, I really just 1. And I'm going to lose 2. So this is the Senegal fourth time I'm going to knockout stage. You're hearing me. Belgium for me, I'm going to do final third now. Air problem with the moment, so I'm going to make sure to burn from afar.
0: Asempa 94.7 FM and Benjamin Senegal branch quite for message Quay Fasu Kopian waiting Rafi Said Martinez Aji Brikamano and Okana Benjamin for Ntiasi Bruni Bessie Naben Tiasi Besus said Rafi no 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
1: obem wa bet ma bo wo che omo national side now onu na top scorer so far e was 6 goals e won mo so ya hwe nim say bi obeba no obabe unzo onu we experience no obai du ba bia na akwa bibia won mo so I think say luka kwa coach de ne bam no so no de ne ba obet ma ba de da defenders no so kwa ofa so a obet onya bo na obe hodi bo no e ya 8 year boss na chi so I think say de ne ba obet ma bo a
0: what it can look at ever bet me abua mo no kasa hu say yes and no any king lukaku bolingoli in the area there's over ba eye ten obo aba aba ye juma e wonta ho e di amomna bia so e tina konka na sempa 94.7 FM atum 106.3 Jeremy Duku what it can be brand omo ye bia some bet me any opportunity now for omode aye adwuma no Jeremy Duku now so entimi anko bone kuta aye Senegal bom se tum e dey pray today when and ever now so da be aye fawa eko edema of my Belgium Fawa called my bedroom. I was in the gap for him. I said, 94.7 FM, 106.3. Press on and one, and then you swear. I said, I'm going to swear by. And therefore, they are going more day. And Timmy Uncle, a corner kick advantage, called him. Corner kick advantage, a call Edema. On my bedroom. Also, good evening. Listen to you guys. Papa K, the original. Good job. Papa K, no. As Papa K, you too. Hot FM. And Ukuta commenting him. Into baby, I want to go piano. And you 0245-001749. Now, dear my. Now, you see that you can come up. I'm going to kick advantage. They call them a bedroom. I'm born in TTM. Kevin De Bruyne. On the trade team. We are to also. Pass now, going goodness. Sorting in here. Mazi, the Cooper. What a sort. Sort of power. I'm a Mazi, a boy. Mazi. And a good save from goalkeeper. Mori Diaw. Super power. NOD for Onusu Esebuye.
1: A nice save, we estimate save situation in Kama Edia Masenega, and yes, Anka, more a tomato at him. Sir, Goki Panet, you cost why, yes, sir, now defenders in so Buana. I'll meet me who do a 1-0 now, Edia Kopi, every first half now.
0: Yabo corner kick and a go kick advantage, according to my Amai Senegal, for any more charity. I'm listening to you live. I was 94.7 FM Atum 106.3. And they love your submission and the commentary. And them and also the Abba. It's a Korean. I won't say too. So bet me a corner. 94.7 FM. Money put a Senegal. I'm watching cross now for Bukumso, Senegal, Neko, Kantan, Mitmea, Jumana, Oberia, Tim, Nansudabe, and Timioko, about so touch them. My goodness, Sir Senegal for Momad in Daho, SS Omuma, Omani, and Daho, Papa. For my Senegal, some woman in Daho, and yes, sir, and the press Eber Bromo. And the presser Kessie and Abram Papa. Asempa 94.7 FM Atum 106.3. Yes, it is. Lawson. Dire. Ginger Leko. And no anime come for any amount. And so say, Wunya Lawson, Jire Ginger Lekona, and you may Bema Ubex Neonasu, say, do a numera, a do a timer, and just so would be Bikaka Ekamano, Bemani, Anasem Bono, and Yen Sambian Yenumu. 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And no Unuma will say yes, Westinina, Yemajuma Kama, the one castle suits a one of answer. A banner say a year, a punto bia, wedding, Jimania bia, by West, no, Matanasa Kaka, walk up here, and then Sambia, a year, Lawson, Dire, Ginger, Likono, and no anime come for any amount. 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called the boy niana jie gudabi in the course it happens now to me it's now national doctor driver mate ni any farm will be there what now now to serve so who here and no one else mama dia it's me and now bema it's me ever to my edema a man and so the end of the Lawson a Lawson general well-being body pain malaria treatment typhoid menstrual pain ni nina dia there's a jack na abomo dia na eno no 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atinka kama pa nothing put me and so I enjoy it to manu and be answer to me after the amount any about some performance be idea okwa obenye me friend I'm a two way na any Lawson Herbal Center the Virgin Doctor Ninkobo it was 0242 133 577 0242 133 577 nothing and no so what me again so come up and be answer to me after so what me to be a cotton na ebe bo asset now 45 minutes plus 5 minutes as an other time it's still Belgium 0 Senegal 1 Odifo
1: yeah can him say Senegal for betimi hodi this one goal na goal one goal menya no betimi quick command the first half no because say Belgium for buy in the second half say na me di kankan no Senegal for here am so be shi say we say omo ye bibia say o menya no da goal the account so far game no Obia the born out of them, Wobwa. It's here again, say, referee, a point, first half, now second half, no, Senegal, a bit to me, and you know that Guaka, yes, I pressure, yeah, a bit almost, no, almost best.
0: Asampa 94.7 FM, yes, sir. Pressure, a bit almost, no. One more, also, a bit. And yes, sir, pressure, a bit almost, no. There's an Eddie Associate. And also Ereba. Asempa 94.7 FM Atum 106.3 And then baby I will be ano. So ma yentunka. Ni unse say and a echo. Dieba ne dieba. Dia jedi jete. 5 minutes as an other time. Person kwa. 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
1: Nina Bajina, a players, because we hear Bajon for show more records after first half, second half game, no more idea. But first half, no more idea. We hear 2026 World Cup, your Muboya. One, remember, it's one game penalty in the first half from Lidia. After that, you know, we hear games from Mubu in Nana, I had not first half, Nisha and Kuya and for Momo. But second half, from Bema, or which me Bumi, so Nina Bajina Senegal, a defenders, you know. Any goalkeeper on what demo bet me. I'm a player senior Mobenya Casachero with your animal. And yes, I know Muko. Now we have games are so far. No castle, I have a run of 32 hours in Yano. We team of qualified beyond Obeteka. No, I bet you. Obeteka, we have Brazil. Any Japan game I in the air. The same thing that happened. Japan for the cash first goal. And Brazil betting a show more. Germany in Paraguay. The same thing that happened. We take games like Kosuna. We bet you we not bet it. No, I bet you. So we really say, Senegal for our defense, no, our parade, our defense, no, now our attackers, no, so we need another goal. I'm fine, your goals, I'm fine, come on. The more bet me a game in the second half because bad jump after first half, I'm here again in the second half game.
0: Asam 94.7 FM is for World Cup commentary, no. And wa any good swear them off the kind about Nibia. Man bad your man say Senegal said Kabakwa went to me auntie and T said it's a book of Mukuta Yaseno and it be Betano believing or see mix it real Sansu and Vena mineral water changing people's life as our paint number one since 1925 Belgium and I said put Biko energy was a big refreshing moment UMB Bank or see UMB Bank proudly serving Ghana with a speed 1972 official banking for TFA and AFI blast out of Ghana Pepsodent was a 2-2 Pepsodent was a 2-2 Ross energy drink be bold now sports water or see don't just play top net Vim energy drink, Vim energy drink, or see Vim the inside, Vim the inside. 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
2: To say walk up here, I could see what said the cashier at the man can afford. 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
1: Yedia ba! Star Cement! Eya cement papa pa! 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And utin American for the amount. 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Sell auto foundation, columns, beams, and as a slabs! Star Cement American wants me. Bag beer. And my papa won't be a gumuno. And ya dear will bet me a dear juma. And ya dear will be no hookra. For what to so? No one want thing. So would you to my elf fee? A jumum. And I say, oh my baby. Shasa obe Star Cement. Obet me from 0531-028877. Oprah Mashoma. Obe warm, elk one barrier. A quana de call a yepo. Woman go off the station a dear nimcha. Star Cement, Anna. Cement, papa.
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2: To say walk up here, Ekosi. What said dear Kessia at the man can afford SS Utimi El New House in your sassy and Nadine Ninsassi? What it a bonusu? Ukona say ewo teacher Mante Nana Buamia? Was see 1,000 houses go and I'm walk up in T. Estate new one. I was see ewo teacher Mante Nana Buamino. What it a bonusu? It's low and Nimania, Bejunia and son walk up no Ako Nevia and Wetinus and Sansia Nibo etapum and Mansu. 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

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Omu office wogomwa akosi janshin.

0: 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World Cup commentary in the April. Second half between Belgium and Afe Aye Senegal. Senegal 1, Belgium 0. Nti enedie ampeye beja. We aye round of 32. The only African country our qualifier now. Aye Morocco to the round of 16. But as of now, Senegal are leading by a long goal to nil. Abraham Tani Habib. Habib. Diarra Ono Enebogo and Edema. Senegal. Nti yewe diyebeko ekosye. Ofe tosu mien. A pass ni ekuta. Senegal. Sadio Mane. Sadio Mane. Was Antony a bit center circle on him? This is gonna catch a pass in 10 times. Monaco, Senegal, and they are telling you at it. Sa Fabu Kumsuo, Sadio, Sadio, Bobo Cross Nana, Bobo Cross Natim. Oh, Senegal. So many years I can't go anymore on one casa. And after my singing out, what
1: do you feel? Bowie, so to once again, no young, a young man. If you should rather than the right side, I'll be to me, Piabono Kamano. Senegal for I was only away, Omunya Mogus, yes, I did, and some nigga can. Some who have mistake at Crabia, beg your forbid to have a chicken.
0: Senegal for more money, the hope. And yes, sir.

0: go. Me catch him on Senegal for no. I'm on a call of Sunya called the Cassie. Our good state. And of France. Our home. Norway. Our home. Iraq. Our home. Our last match. And a boy Iraq for by focus. What do you say? Look at that. As a super striker. Wait, as someone is striking, needing a new Johnny go no this year, Algeria, Nibino, Ewa Kutuwa Guinea, Ebi Enye. Where your local coach in Osuna Eya Ejumano? Local coach. What do you say? Wano na Ebo Ejumano? Eba Akrobium ha. Hey.
1: Otuo. My number of years, sir, yari team na mano, so I'm fine Ejumano. Hey, ha. You're a super coach, you're a better informer coach. It's a problem. Set, say, you pursue a winning BB, you pursue a winning AFCON. And say, you're a better coaches. Then you plan the national team. When the coaches come, that's a team look at our Muslim, you say yes. The state know our trust to Muslim for the next 5 years, for the next 4 years, for the next 3 years. On the coach team now. Some of the players, for example, players, when they are recent, they say, okay, coach, where they are. Offer me the only team you tell you to say me bow be hook the first one you see me. The coaches don't make mistakes. Offer player no. The coaches will make mistakes. They will falter. Your money be able to yield, you can yield. Guy here with our previous coach, you know. And son ever yield the baton ever be mawu. So what I say? Sisi, it's here. And make it just so we need AFCON. And son number be in the field. Mind you when he started, no. Not our more than 23 team, no. Our Olympic team, no, and send a big graduate team, the Babe, Eddie Banas next team. So, say, you have a coaches now. It will help us.
0: Say, you have a trauma, your coaches now. Ebabu, I ain't. And then Senegal. And then lead by 2-0 against Belgium. And, Habib Diarra and the ball first goal. And the super striker. Ismaila Sarr, Amat Nakasa, and the head coach Adama Senegal, and Ijian Kwa, Papi, Buana, Tao, Tiao, and Nenijie, and Nijie, and Nijie, and Nijie. So they say, we'll see a campaign, we'll see a kind head coach, no. And Papi, Buana, Tiao, head coach Adama Senegal. Wasia Kaya de Ma Saint Etienne. Affair were room to struggle. Diana Frostberg from college met and went to Hogwarts. Also, when I US Kistel and Affair Atletico Seattle. And when now Wasia Kaya Nicaria as a manager. A Nyari Tali. Senegal A. That is a Senegal Team A. And one no. Your coach now is your staff, no, you see, no. Koko, he, Papi, Buana, Team Sibane, your coach. And the back on the bedding, Kaka.
1: Coach. So what I say?
0: Bonekuta Jeremy Joku. Ansodabi Joku Bobo and Antimian Kobabia. Jeremy Joku. Nebona Antimian Kobabia. Yamiru Ukraine, me a swasset. Ismaila Sarr go no say no. As a Mojan Elho, na baby yet, Yamiru Ukraine. Honestly, Obusa go na. Obema Nani Aji. And see a noob in the air has a blast out of Ghana. I want to go to me. Your striker is
1: a baby Antoine.
0: Such a striking Antoine Moon to me, says Agu.
1: I haven't seen him. Exactly. I haven't seen Antoine Semenyo say, or control ball. So what I say, but Nyama Menye Gideon Moon say, yeah, the speed was saying, always speed on the ball, and I'm going to make a sound. Because, so if you're saying, if you're too born, the man, Now born if you need by you. The bedroom and you find defender not to compose it as a one. That's when you keep in the composure. Keep in the composure and you make it yourself the best one to born into the match.
0: 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Ismail Assar. Omuti na chiba ese 9. Pass natwo. Cross nebebana. Ansu Dabi. Ismail Assar. Born on 25th February 1998. 28 years of age. Eno. Yewon Ewo St. Louis. Senegal Memo. Monsieur Kandi Amamet, France, René, France, Watford, England, Marseille, France, the current squad, no, and no, Crystal Palace. 66 appearance, and a, what bought the 18 goals, Edema, there's a way Senegal has that now. Monsieur Kandi Makumako, and your Ochi Ancien, 86 matches, and what bought. And 22 goals. And that was it. And the Ama Bomai Senegal. Asempa 94.7 FM Atom 106.3. Tenisene Abofo Mkute Emino Betano Vena Mineral Water Azapin Biko Energy UMB Bank President Rush Energy Drink Sports Water Vim Energy Alive Soup Fortune Spread Lawson Herbal Center Focus Technology Tapia Takumi Run Lottery Kiss Condom Strawberry Gel Fuas Estate Electron and Ghana Limited Star Cement Limited Nafe Wulocky Wamu Adal My Bripemnes Yodi Omunsem Ensu MMA Asempa 94.7 Matum 106.3 International OT 4 Asat Na Odi Penang Sinega HS on which me for Kamuruko.
2: I'm because we get good second goal man. You can't 10 best place teams now. Ayana go bomboy idea. So which me bomb more than now qualify. Utos third now qualify to the next stage. I think so. We compare to 1990 craft. Four teams are almost Utos third qualify to the round of 16. Argentina craft with pure final. So me who is a Senegal to me advancing from this stage to the next stage. I'll bet me about home more than I two goals now when you're in the air. One mistakes you at your I think say you bet me another good car. I was in the gap from
0: 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They say Belgium for any option via Somber Thomas Nasnina Diagum Luka Abba Emma Kevin Efim Luka Abba Pass Nako Belgium, SS Senegal for more money down. And they are see a chicken moa. Aramba is 80 of me a tibaku and S and no so a yeah. And yes, I a chicken baku says ya. Wamano a fortune spread Eddie Afani bread him. Obey Jimisa. Can Luka. My pass. Answer that beside netting. Side netting, Tanimans, Opre corner kick. Opre corner kick, the Nene, and yet Fedia Grove. Asempa 94.7 FM, Atom 106.3. Pressure upon pressure. NNA, Fosu, a ball corner kick, Natim. Tenese on my Senegal, baby or befano. A bit me a bonepa Philippe Essence. 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Or for US, any Bosnia, and it's Slovenia. Some countries, you see, you bet me
1: your
0: bet me your wedge, ain't it likely? So bet me a room, our quarterfinals. Asempa 94.7 FM Senegal 4. Sesenia and Ombenedia. And the Ebebuamu. Say ya, and Ebekodia. And the Messi Ebebuamu. Yamien Nukwenye. Senegal for Chisikapa. And then Yesika Kuma. Kufu Ninyano. Swasani. Up. Ewo. Betanwa. There's a one. Is a Udi Egusu. Inti. sign it up. Ewo beteno. O sign it up. Evia. Na yamau bonus from one Ghana city to 2,000 Ghana cities. Betano. And no any betting site. May come for any amount. Sembo Monday. Se eho ena obedi juma. Eho ena ababuawo. Ye os no susan eso sun. So only if you do what you are and go home. As 794.7 Matum 106.3. Press and up. Ewo ho. Ewo Belgium Fosu. Associate pa. Ewo run of 32. Yes, so be 2-0. And no A in Mexico against Ecuador. By a name 2 no kwaane ya prayer na kwae 2-1. Ye prayer na kwae 2-1. But in the from college in Senegal. Hey Adia. Na se ne only by 2 goals to 0. Now us are branded the Jenny Diata. Diata and the Abiwa Mobi. Crippen Diata. Piwa Amobi, Rafi Sai Martinez, Rafi Sai Martinez, Wako Belgium for coach Nuro, and Waka Satina, yes, a coach, Wahen Usia, Utu, Reverend Becca Jens, a Kotna stands in the game, maybe. Kotna, a hook game, maybe, Naja, why you won't talk to an ane. Pelepele na anaise uye no. Rafi Rudy Garcia. Coach Rudy Garcia rather. Yellow card according to Belgium for. Yellow card according to Belgium. Apprentice to the Brandon Michel. Brandon Michel. Asempa 94.7 FM Atum 106.3. Se se die Senegal for an RT animal Senegal Womu an RT animal Womu an RT animal Inti Brandon Michel Wano aji yellow card But it's se New Town Zongo Rice New Town Zongo Rice New Town Zongo Rice New Town Zongo Rice Angola Isao Abdullahi Isa was it or what did ye ever a yes Senegal for Munson bet me up for many and the Senegal so as a for many new towns on the rise. Set a year now we engagement now we so Senegal we are also one west and keep it near there. Send me a more part B. Na Mupesa Ebrem Ebianidia new town Zongo Rice. Who do new town? Total finish station the opposite prepare Angola Elho. Angola Elho, see you on Angola. They see you Edema, Newtown, Zongo Rice. Wano Elho. And to the Super Angola, Angola G2. Anna, what's your wifey? Eddie Amai. Essence, and they, Newtown, Zongo Rice, Eddie Bruta. Eddie Papa, Kasa, Mua, Edda. And no, any new towns in the world. They open the salad, do what is I do. I also go more cocas 20. Or something, the men say. New town, Zongo Rice, Angola. As a brutal. Pass me a cop. We're trying to get the team announced today. Senegal branch of a quarter from. You're one out of from. Emma. Akunya no Emma. Asempa 94.7 FM Atum 106.3 Run of 32 Match a toss of FIFA Ewo 82 Ene Senese Eadia Asose Ena Abba Na Dietienye Kodemaha Obiane ne track record. Obiane di ekutano. Senegal for Ayen Sakaye. Yeti Ameka track record. Meba baka huwa semisi si adi amao. Senegal for Ayen Sakaye. Kamara ene eba. Ene Kamara akwadawesu anu. Onu ne ebo u. Odi ase. Na record Ameka huwa semino. Eye Las Palmas. 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Filipo, minimum last one was only engineer. 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Pass no akko. Answer that be. I be the center circle on the move. You're playing him.

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the elephant, King Luka, and Osunu Okokoko, King Luka, Otihie, the man Otihie, who say, Nimodu Osansu, into who say, Bubura. But who Jano, a Juma, obey your defense, no? One Casabon say, yes, a Juma, no, Ano Esu. Asempa 94.7 Matum 106.3 Ofa Edikan

0: obi anse bi Belgium 2 Senegal 2 e won 90 minutes e ye foul record ma Belgium foul advantage record ma Belgium Senisa ene Vena Mineral Water Vena Mineral Water Chengisa Senegal for ANA Sadio Mane 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Cappuccino, Kimpon Cappuccino, Kimpon Cappuccino. What is it? Asempa 94.7 FM Atom 106.3. The Super Cappuccino, no, no. Atom 106.3. Cappuccino say, comment to go more with them. And you for the agro, could tell me den den den den den den den den den den den. Yet what came in a surpass 90 million co. Press up on presser. No do a bapa on sima and crown. Now so still I take a kunyasu yam point. Then he said, any bit of abba. Idrissa Kanake. Ofrimo. Idrissa Kanake Efrim. The captain on the side, Capito. What the captain Banana Kwakobo. Ismail Asa Ensa. Emma Indiai and Abem. Asempa 94.7 FM. Yes, so Senegal for the person. Coach. See our person, what they are wanting, every we need extra time. In the end, they have a Sadio Mane, baby, I'll call it now. Baby, I set fees and listen, as soon as I'll call it now. Year 12, find the kind. Asempa 94.7 FM. Kuta Belgium Amonswenia Bresa Kwambia Sweso Mutimiko Manim Belgium Fonseno, I see a Timiko Yenimundi, I see a Timiko Pa. It lost in Heba Center, lost in Heba Center, and the Upima, the Virgin Doctor, the Virgin Doctor. What the a Lawson a delay man captures Abba and no for post-it protection. Pema bitch now Naswa Bujuma. Pemans Nibeko ye. And yeah, premature declaration BSM. And yeah, weak eruption BSM. Nim nani de a so to me perform ewo bear the soup. In two here, Lawson delay man captures no. Unumwa, or how Yadia Wingina Ebeko. Na Lord Ker Missanidi, Monsanto said, Enu, a man Edia, a man at Tinkana Kopom, one Jehe, a Usu Wajuma Ayo, a Wompem, a Su Ya, Unta, Wedia, Mian Sunesa, Maya Oki, Medina Menasu. Matide Enua any Lord K Mister. The herbal mister need general well-being, body pain, malaria, typhoid fever. Ning na de one time. Herbal mister no and ebuo. Come as you do in na okwa. Ubenya Lawson Herbal Ninu nibi. And so etmi ato. Met me a friend 0242 133 577. Now in the etmi edin come up. Sansu NNA Lawson Dire Lawson Dire Ginger Leko Abba. Lawson Dire Ginger Leko no Abba. Where later sir, the Virgin Doctor Wadi Abba. Son Kokwa Wadi Abba. And one. Pops are doing in Nadia. Udua Uso Upe. Doctor, the Virgin Doctor, Lawson, Dire, Ginger, Likonibi, Anum, one time, Nina, Ebe to us here. Na, Mekasa, Enodie, Ye to us, and it's a one of my Nina, Kama, and I feel waiting your son so abojuma. It is Lawson, Dire, Ginger, Likono, and then I may come for Ediama. Bono Aqua Kobo, Referee Side, Martinez, Emma Trossard, Edja. Nansu, any brand idea, Menada, Yekasa Obi, any abra, and no air bedroom for no. It was down by 2-0, Philippe. No, I'm not in the United States.
1: Yes. Man, you say no. You don't know that Philippe. Which me?
0: 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It's through Belgium 2, Senegal 2. But it could have Belgium. 99 minutes. And Yabo. Extra time. Of any kind, anyway. Extra time for fe edikai enumwa ana yechine inti Belgium manchan and eba and the Belgium force all white and Senegal ese green inti ewe Belgium tinuka pass nanti miyanko Lodi tansu Senegal fwa yibo ane de frio Senegal Brenton Equine on Timmy Enko. A Brenton and Timmy Enko. Ama Adane Apedi Apedi. Ravi said play must continue. Asempa 94.7 FM. 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About pass Natim. Belgium, Trossard, Ansudabi, goalkeeper, Diawa Bum, Tumide Fio, a Brenton, Janis, Malasat, they say, Nipoli, Brene Gunusu. Because, Amon is Omu Jano, Obe Haji, Omu Ejana, Edi Asem Ebaba, Wei Osin Gomwa, as the flood has taken Kasua Road, how do you manage to come to work? And if you don't go home, you sleep at workplace. When was the last time you see your lovely and precious daughter Lordina? Asempa 94.7 FM. I see God will do it. It is war. It's happy war. Hard working. Pays. And no energy on the at all. And we see a funny day. If you have a say, 4 or 5 days, na omu humu humu, but any argumenti, omu ebe humu humu, Lordina, and Jeremy, afe, Andy, omu ebe anese, omu ebe humu humu, ebe anse, timi akonkai, asempa 94.7, matum 106.3, mwane kuta, Senegal, omu neba, abo pass na se danso, da bien timi anko, train advantage, akodema, Senegal, showing advantage according to Senegal. Fortune spread. Zomi delicious, always on point. Fortune spread. Zomi delicious, always on point. Yes, fortune. And when I make come for the amour, Mr. O'Brien, you know, bread seller, shop owner, top of the na supermarket manager bebre essence enu na de ba ko ne se o so bu no ton bread kura wo mu a Philippe ton bread because ni pa beto anu no bebisa otoya na obisa essence open delicious and affordable spread ah enu yedi ye bread ni yedi ye ye mu a afe wo mu a wobo eto bread ni yin na me so mun ton ni bi kama kama pa inti some sa won't know bread hawkers ene ti sellers ni na fortune spread ni die ene enu na keep you going enu na kute mu e bi anso akon kai SM 94.7 FM yet one came in the soup. Sigma Appliances. Sigma Appliances. Sigma Appliances. Sigma say from the 11th to 19th of July. I walk up with Air Cost EDA. Belgium, NA, Senegal, Airball 2-2. You go to Airball Fade Kai with extra time in. As a Quambiasu. Sigma Appliances. And one. Was it so come on? Baby, I will be a baby. Home appliances be a day. Who do on more Sigma and no NSOP air conditioning Sigma TV Sigma fridge Sigma Sanso and a banner home appliance be a day and one is Sigma appliances. Money put a Belgium about past nothing else that bonnet and say Belgium. About starting up and no promoter go kick a call in Senegal. Now Sigma Appliances and the Amino Castle officially come partner with the Ghana Tibet Services for the Sigma for Tibet Initiative. No, and then they say open the door to a cotton for Platinum Impress Ewa Spintest Road right behind Oka Deco. And come here, no baby. We may be a top friend. Ewo Ahumatuko Weso. Na any come on. 030-2801-555. Sigma Appliances. Hate possibilities. Money kuta. 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Enuan ye kutem. Ofan edikain. Abanevi ewo extra time. May 15 minutes pe. Ye we first adventure, second half no. Ye besan aba. Second half ye besan su aba. Inti ye badia a live soup. A live soup. And none may come for any amount. A live soup, dear. Mission. And first soap be a jarry, Ubu Honoma. Wako first soap be Eddie Jarima, and when I'm no Nanso Bay. Ne when I'm no in Sansa and Eddie Denny. A live soup, Mission. So a newbie. Who do a year? And me and me out to Nina, you will be a hope. Essence, a life soup, no long lasting, and a dear, Sekudi Garia, a year, come on, a life soup, no, you want the lemon, you want the coconut, aloe vera, antibacterial, and medical vibrant. Into a life soup, dear, Menada. We must say yes, a care for your skin and fighty gems, a leave you soft and a nkakanga kaobia and so a defuel, maybe a echo ye, a live soup, or see feel fresh, feel alive. We must ask our as a pair from commenting, or find a decamp and a year, into rush energy drink, no, a mommy energy, may your boat be you, and no, rush energy drink. And said Trinum Industry for Trinum Industry Company Limited. Womu and Akofa Rush Energy Drink at the Abba. Nti rat de Jack Boga kra Boga kra na energy na ba eto time say no enu na ekutem rush energy drink
1: e be rush ya no
0: ya be rush ya no pa FDA so agi atum enye for the grow Samsung sports water don't just play dominate sports water sports water enu na me come for the amount enye so bia ensu a wan kase betumi amon dominate aye adwuma sports water enu a Vim energy drink cause Vim de inside what you say enu bi Vim energy drink enu bi na bejon for anuma manya Vim no enu no ma Vim no mo
1: so over the shit this second half I won buy no and yan wan so omutumi ya go so no omo level of input omo dey game no enu le ma the kind of pressure our team may apply on Senegal team and then mama didn't have two people's name in it. I'm all level again, they were extra time.
0: As I'm playing 4.7 of my team, 1.6.3 extra time of Fertos Mino. So in advantage, according to Senegal. So in advantage, according to Senegal, and 10 times. Senegal. I'm going to go on the Kutomu. We are to one day, Chima Branton, Teddy, and Hart Malik Diop. African combinations watching the deeper. And young girl, Nidio Diano, Ken Luca. When they put up on what any, Tinu Kutabon, no doubt, won't be any pass Nako, Noti, Trossard. I'm going to banach him. And so, and say it. Belgium cross number. Bopim Obienho, and your goal kicker called him at goal kick advantage. Echo Edema Senegal. Asempa 94.7 FM. Bamun Senegal say. Omay Belgium, Omu defense, no. Omu Abrante Baku, Mekaipa, second match, Odi record. 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Ewo, bet you my friend Melremo Mankasa from wa Senegal. Omu Eba. Abom se tuna sa baby. Asempa 94.7 FM. Senegal Manchano. Yeve, so met me bibia. True of the game no omwa. And Nigeria course where the moment on Nano Aya Senegal. Until 85 minutes and 89 minutes. I will consider two goals no. When and the best day last. I want 90 minutes in India. The awards last no. Aya Belgium. But every extra time. And the penalties are not so ever. Asempa 94.7 FM. Coming to the Muda. Bonikuta Senegal. Senegal and the Echo. And say, Assembly of Planted the Ibrahim in by. Pass Nako. Cross Nirvana. About cross Nachim. My goodness. Oh.
1: Is this idea? I saw Shana say, okay, we'll play
0: football. Cross from Ibrahim in by. And look at that.
1: Just pick a spot. If a ball it was, but we wanted to do a quick one. Why the ball is on the run? And we missed this opportunity. Second half, we missed in the extra time in the air. Bono, how should go? We are this time now. Banner by 20, now picky balls. Now, then we win the game. You kill it.
0: 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Leandro Trossard Afrimu. Leandro Trossard Afrimu Emma Onana. Onana Ghana Abasana Nai. And they were Fimu Emma Unana Baba Sana Nai. Kufawa Kodema Amai Belgium Philippe.
1: The player also has the advantage of his arrest the crowd. But I think very strategic. When we say quickly, you know, the coach is now called for the referee. You know, I'm putting him on the front page in terms of his transparency on the field of play. I think that in this very second half of the game, Belgium has been good. Belgium has benefited from the effort of Amadou Achimou. And Senegal, if indeed, I'm going to win the game with Padia, and so I'm going to win the game. Now, I'm going to take you more opportunities. I'm going to take you more chances. They have had very, very good chances. Even in this very extra time, I'm going to create chances. I'm going to bizarre questions. They said they want to score, right? But I can't say I'm going to place the ball in the net. I'm looking at the net. Of all the African teams, Morocco, Penene, you know, where you know, I work with young people. I can't hear my account with you. And the numbers must start to increase. Already, they be at the church with that. And your account with you, so, and it's right.
0: 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Now, and then, extra time, you know, yeah, we, it is Medua, Eomi, and Ebre Supa. Extra time, no, be anti me for born to the young quarter, 90 minutes, nay, 2-2. Asempa 94.7 FM. So this Tosade film no Brant and the TND. Unana. Unana Osina Kandema Belgium. And they on Naba Amadou Onana. Wapimbo on Amadou Onana and Yabono. We are in Timianko. Senegal. I'm a clefet door. I was a bad job, I'm about quite a form. I've been saying more. Bonnet and say, Senegal, my channel. I'm going to put a bono. Pass Napoye, Senegal. Obetimaniana, Nansu Dabi. And Ehu. Baby, I play and one, and then one of us will pass the defa. And say, Senegal. Asatani, super sort Nansunabi. Tibo Kotwa, Kamara sort of Bino. And you're the bit me.
1: Boss said, the interview said Tibo Kotwa. Look at the pedigree. We're directing him, and we're also not here born now. But unless maybe say, there will be a howl of Yabia. When to me, or on the receipt board, I'll be finding name and I say, you'll be as media. It's as easy as a password in my book.
0: It's way there as a easy. As a pass out there, my goalkeeper, no. As a 94.7 FM, Betano. Betano CNA, Fatosu. Signing up. Now, your deposit. Near my bonus to 2,000. No fetcha, us necessary. Walk up, Betano. Say, what PM. And the Amayanina CNA, Kunim. Now, and no man su Enkoyi. Betano. In T, Betano, dear. And so one move today, now, a demo clear. Venom in Rawata. And no been a name, maybe, DJ promise. The Venom in Rawata, Nisiano, Jumati, Venom Kazi, Diago, Venom in Rawata, Imam Dambu Bobby. Venom in Rawata. Ah, Venom. And Suba Wapa. Watching. Senegal, Ansudabe. And Timianko. And your corner kick, Edema, Nicola Jackson, Filippo Tio. And they, my mom, mommy, Venom, and Rawata, now, yeah, oh, yeah, Nance Kaka.
1: Oh, yeah.
0: Bonus,
1: I like the way Belgium for no they multiply in terms of some omu defend there. And then and so I'm giving a very difficult game myself. If they are not on the baller, no more money multiply which they make it so they are guarding against it. Now only say a couple penalties and you'll be a game. And the Obia pressure, I'm a pressure at least. The game will make sure say I'm concede, but the big go be bad there, I am number.
0: Corner kick, according to Senegal. Maliki tiyo wa boni tintin bonatim. Bonin se kotwa. Sabonu wa sura wa kwa unko.

0: na se ne se UMB bank zubi na se UMB bank UMB bank dey since 1972 and they also use some Ghana card no be account this year na business no enko yem fa ma bone kuta Amadou Onana Amadou Onana dey kwetri Belgium Mnaso kuta bon manka sa fem akasmenum obi am person obe consider say say Pep student Pep student or si do the two with Pep student Brasi and no power sorry and you know the DBR na and also wasan abrasi bi and he said the Pep student in case say bi obedi bi 7 p.m. Brasuti 6 o'clock. Now we are going to go to Navakoda. What do you say? Or see, Chichu say, Ewo Emre, you may already be here. Now, Kakoda. Nay, James Bia, Eddie Fim. It's your mother, Roma. And the commentary, April. Bonekuta, Amadou Onana. But I had a tour, I come Toti Bonnet say pass number Onana to the captain Pantia Edia Koma Toti to Onana view but lay pass number will push across number Nansu Dabi Bajo
1: this is not Lukaku Lukaku
0: my goodness. What a miss from Doji Luke Bakia. Oh, Doji. Now, Sudabi.
1: You'll be over.
0: Doji. Doji. Doji. Dabi. Dabi.
1: Oh, boy, I have to watch him. I'm not going
0: to. Doji.
1: So, coach me.
0: Doti, Doti, Luca Bacchio, our born to baby, Filippo Inzaghi.
1: This is a huge opportunity.
0: What disappointing, what destroy everything.
1: What destroy everything. At this time, I've got 3 minutes.
0: What destroy everything.
1: I've got 3 minutes at the time, I've upset.
0: It was a great opportunity, pa. And Onya,
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0: Pa 94.7 FM and A. For Eddie to baby. Extra time, Eddie Omi. Possible penalty. Referee no air check it. Sir Anyembiano. Penalty ana. Referee when you're in England, no. You're the way. But where the possible penalty of a sort check it. Referee side Martinez.
1: Says, size is really there. A young player, you know. And exactly, they didn't protest. In the FD, in other matches, they only started protesting. So I just, you know, it takes some defense, you know. And I'm calling for VAR. Our players didn't protest.
0: And your players, you know, ain't me and protested. But Belgium, for no. One more April. Say any penalty, Momo. One more April. Say any penalty, Momo. And then, Nasai Dako. Nasai Dako of Esuman Motors. Nasai Dako of Agomwa. Nyamiru Nukweni. Senegal, pa, match no man. Ya titi two goals, see, I will minute way. Senegal, manya dear. Nansen Dakono. Refi, Zai, Martinez, Eche Kevano. And if that's a Ghana and the 18,
1: yes,
0: it should be the outside of the 18.
1: Yes,
0: your baby are born in the new 18.
1: Yeah.
0: Baby, you're a 20 man, I'm 18, but baby, you're a 20 man,

0: Yes.
1: Yes.
0: I'm more 6 yard boss now. No. 6 yard boss.
1: 6 yard boss.
0: Yes.
1: That's the way we can hear Panachi.
0: 6 yard boss now. No.
1: Oh, so right in here, a lot of angles, baby. Semper 94.7 FM 120 in the extra time in Asun. It is what you penalty dia. Your boat yes and again there to Atina. No, no, no. Yes, I am baby. Yes, I am. Semper 94.7 FM say hi, Gomwa. You are doing a great job, but don't worry. New times will rise. We'll sort you out. Oh. George Opoku Yuki. George! Yes, what's the BBI Denequem?
0: One of the decision.
1: And the referee, Said Martinez, Afe Hondurans, and Wakasa. Baby, I didn't say Queen. But didn't say Queen. Referee, Naji Panati. Waji Panati. Namien Queen is a referee. Ujibo, we Panati pa. Any cabinet do prince cabinet do boy one year panati party and the referee a do baby and the ref is in a vanity or hawk. I'm telling you, they decide to go and watch our bra and person muko head. Referee Said Martinez from Honduras. Waji panati no di ama Belgium. Refina Japan at Nediama Belgium. Rafi Said Martinez. Wachi Panati Nediama Belgium. There's a Senegal from Swamu Safa or Panati Mupau. Ebi and Morocco. Walk a year African combinations. No. You see here Morocco for walk off their pitch. And son of Mosamba, but where did I be able to be walk? Ombebo. We di ombebo. Ma wu se. Ye pien obi atuwa. Enti ene. Asempa 94.7 was 9 commentary. Gomwa. From Allah se frifa. Abu Kobi eno di fiaba. Ye pien Senegal abrante ba akun ake from. And also, it was why I have or see good work, bro. Keep it up for Mother Ghana. Maswell Ewa and Maswell Ewa. Wane Yesuba Kofi Amonso Edi Abba. And the Enedia. Messi and Nibraba Asat now, Panatinuka and Moetans Yakopia. Senegal branch of Aquahu from. And the Afena Ref in Ewe. Sanya be an assay and a backup. Nah. 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Tila. Muyating. Larry Christian Akpatu Eddie Abasi Gomwa, Jamandese. And they are no doable Pansma, Edgar Namba Queen. You still commenting in Ekutem. Christian Larry Akwatu, aka King Pilato. Pilato Enono. Larry Ebutu Abasokai. Panatino says, Bibi Adidem. I was a King Luca. Lukaku. King Luca. Lukaku. And Echo. Romelu Lukaku Bolingoli. Ono and Echo. King Luca. Luca. Luca. Luca. I will say goalkeeper Mandy. And then you know that go upon him. Or this one. And can you know about you? And you make it one. And you ready to go see it. Tell him, Bona Tum, Echo Extra Time. amano ebre aso eni amano kasai Belgium are leading by 3-2. Belgium are leading by 3-2. Say anetie, who born in the say anetie, walk up say anetie. Belgium should be to make a face, say yeah. And no. Philippe,
0: yes.
1: Referee Said Martinez.
0: Sometimes.
1: From Honduras.
0: Yes. Say give me some more.
1: You have Malinko.
0: Take charge and be in command. Be in charge to say, don't say, we will be here. But you don't score too and feel relaxed. And who say, as a baby, you're ready. We know what take you commanding lead, you know. And set, what Boboli, what was your 2 goals? At 85th minute. And I'm say, going 86th minute. Not in just a space of 3 minutes. I'm not going. And in the process, no?
1: Jesus Christ.
0: Obey very cautious.
1: Supporters, no?
0: Senegal, man, no? Supporters, no?
1: Asempa 94.7 FM. Pass Nakum. Wapim. Nansu Dabi. Ebi, and in Namne, dear. Yes, and say. Who says Senegal players, Neji Tibo, Sadio Manimo. Eo Bentua. Omu Ankasa, Ena Aye. E te kuyim pass number and say boss out na number bi kra sort of boy no nyade e betimi afa when you advantage u be nyabo tre no entimi anko asem pa 94.7 for extra time no cement yana kra no cement yana e say yabo e te kuyim. On us, we have two. Eddie Achim, born in Senegal. Wamu and the Echo. Revi say, Trina, Echo Edema, Belgium. Ose, Trina, Echo Edema, Belgium. Asempa 94.7 FM Abdum. 106.3. Anti Belgium and 9 AC Quanso. Almo call round of 16. One and 9 AC Quanso. Almo call round of 16. Our pass in the football course. And say Senegal, Ebeyana, Ebrena Betre. When you pass in the atoll. And say, I'm saying to me, Uncle Senegal 18. Samuel, who hear the lines of Sadio Mane and Idrissa Gana K. Coach, this why 18 is every 10 years, you know, why every Senegal. Omunina, I will bear John Fafem Akasabono, Ombekwa to 18, no more prehu. Morning, say cross number Nansu Dabi Belgium to Lodi Papim Senegal Womu and the Echo Nansu a fair foul called him Senegal a foul called him Senegal Asempa 94.7 FM 120 in the Asu. I may have bought 8 minutes. Keeping the attack. About cross Natchim. One ever. Obi Enifo. And say another cross Beba na. Another cross Beba. Keeping the attack. The attack de Kutabono. Abum say two. Anyone Natchim. And say Ono Swejai, cross in the Mabana. Obeti me about cross no. About short at him, no problem at all for Thibaut Courtois. Goalkeeper now or demo. Goalkeeper now or demo. Oye here, enye ye. Enti wenyina, mi esu osef, last house of Ghana, camp on Monday. Omu ehe, Eddie Everton, Daniel Roxon, sisetou. work, I'll say good work from your man Daniel Robson. And on also the Abba Edward HR Senegal Pa Atua Faso. And the Antua came in a so pass Naka Kodibon Koso. And the I S O N E cross Nibana of a pass no Senegal. My goodness, that's Rabi and say Senegal Asako Boni Pansa. Foul. 18 in one answer him. Let me say no 18 him. Was he a no 18 him? Bonnie, dear, we be able to miss you.
0: Oh, yes.
1: We be able to miss you.
0: Is it two teams, no? Ewo, the same strength.
1: Hey, where do you so lucky, pal?
0: Yes.
1: And can one know?
0: And can I agree to
1: you? And can one know? Come here, so as a Senegal for Bono Cotoneta. Bono Cotoneta. I'm going to catch a rabbit, say.
0: Pick it, my bad.
1: Where are you say? Yeah, Chad, I'm over to Samia.
0: The day is here.
1: I can't be
0: a dano see it. I
1: can't be a boy. I can't be a too. Kotwa de we Barcelona for send
0: that. Of course.
1: And ti and one so many and your boni.
0: Yes.
1: Your boni boni and kwan.
0: Yes. Let people sports come on.
1: And
0: one of them.
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0: I'm not going to find that show.
1: Atom 106.3 Boki Pano. Uncle Danny Pone, Tipas, Wakaway. You have Fixic Baby, Bonnie Dano, and the year. Answer that big. Afa Baby Cra. Afa Baby Cra. Eka Abethi.
0: It was a good opportunity.
1: Seneca are out of the competition. Belgium down but 2-0. Omo Aba Betete Ewini Ewo extra time. Seneca for Semeka Seni Dasong Kwane Yegu. Yomo Deya Iya. Omo Ya Kolong Range. Omo Di Ibramo.
0: I'm saying, I can tell you soon as I'm coming young to me. Yeah. But he said it has been a very good game. Game no IFC. Senegal has been good. On my head, they played very, very well. How much I say, I woke up no matter. But unfortunately, you know, just say, I'm chances to some money here. You should have taken them and didn't take it. Belgium. Every mistakes in terms of the first half game, of course, when you say every second half. Now, hydration break now, Bano. Sets out to if set games maybe junior. Yeah, sometimes in clubs maybe and as a teams maybe a maybe a modern born conquer. I'm go hydration break na bar. Some maybe on the ball, I'm recover.
1: The last break, I was 90 minutes. And now, Belgium for the better team.
0: Exactly, and as I'm about to see
1: and then some Namoko Hume.
0: It depends on Moko Hume, you know, the Akatula Ubia. So what you say, Moko Hume, you know, the Akatula Ubia, anyhow, our best of the idea, a bit me, Akadiamau. And that's what has happened. And Belgium, I take advantage of it. And we truly say, we can't cover Belgium with time to time. And so, say, oh, that former, I'm
1: going to say, African teams like Ghana, Algeria, Cape Verde.
0: Ghana, Algeria, Cape Verde. And Naka, it's a country.
1: Senegal.
0: So, I say,
1: there's a ja, aha, and it is Ben and Paddy with Jenna.
0: Yeah, no.
1: Aha, near this year, March day 82, Belgium 3, Senegal 2. Na US, any Bosnia and Herzegovina. March we know. We're 1 a.m. And I do the Zoom, and I basso. And after Spain, any Austria, I watch now. 5 p.m. and a match win to be today. In the Asempa 94.7 FM at 106.3. Comment to Nina. 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Mosum for Sadazi Goma Jama this year. Media C. Oti, Philip Otio, and Afi, and a branch here. In Okote, aka Odipo, I don't know. Maybe I'll switch me a conga, but I'm sana no. Munyuwe, kaka. Meba sisiya, munyuwe na meba. Munyuwe meba.
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0: 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0553-103-3978. 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

grand lottery dia. What's me this card be ao? What's me at your tickets no be wo your POS terminal sa. 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Choose your grand wo person wucha. 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

0: 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Kenny Yasem, one I went in fear do watch it, and Mr. Woody Sagoy.
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